over 400 youth. And their program was very powerful. I really enjoyed the program. Omo area apostle, the superintendent, a baby. And they from Penifobibri by. They were all at the mountains Wednesday, Thursday, Friday, and they left on Saturday. Their program was so, so powerful. Over 400 youth were hosted at the Buri Prayer Mountains. The Apostolic Church. The Apostolic Church. Yedamwase. Atumota Area 4. They really enjoyed the place. Because you just like the place. But next week, dear, may your pastor's retreat on them. We are so for a sorry bia. We are not sorry bia program. Bia is for all pastors. In part of making sure say you come. And I your talent family, pastors fellowship no. You be kje gumu den. You be kje gumu den. The talent pastors family. There is a pastors fellowship. I know your bab. You be kje gumu timwa. Moya aware of them. I'm unim did I know when you're ready. The Talit pastors family. Talit, you're the prayer show. Prayer show, you're the bumper. You call Israel, friend, the Talit. It's a praying pastors family. Praying pastors family. To baby Biobiano, you can connect. All right, before I bring my session to a close, we've entered into the fourth day of the ninth month. And then on the fourth, 12 above. ETT way showing soon. Baby B Obiana, I want me per se many past 7 a.m. at Pambi. 7 people. Okay, in Bible. Now Bible said the prophet asked the woman, "What do you have?" And the woman said, "I have nothing." Till the prophet asked the woman, "What do you have?" 2 Kings chapter 4 from verse 1 to 7. When the woman went to the prophet crying for help, the prophet asked the woman, "What do you have?" The woman said, "I have nothing."

0: help. The prophet asked the woman, what do you have? The woman said, I have nothing but a jar of oil. I have nothing. Minishe. I don't have a car. I don't have a land. I don't have anything. All I have is my children. Maybe that is your story. You have nothing. You don't have a husband. Some of you don't even have children. You don't have a child. You don't have a husband. You don't have a job. You don't have a wife. You don't have a house. You don't have rent. You don't mean rent it. Baby, grandfather. Maybe that is your story. I pray that the Lord will change your story.
1: Amen.
0: This woman who had nothing, the prophet told her, go and borrow. All this while, my life, you know, borrow. But this will be the last time you are borrowing.
1: Amen.
0: Go and borrow empty vessels. First, knock or borrow, vessels with oil, any other things. But this time, the prophet said, go and borrow empty vessels. Start pouring the oil. After the Bible says, oil be bring no different can say, go and sell. Into your faith, the woman who used to borrow now started selling. You see, God turned her situation around. May the Lord visit you.
1: Amen.
0: And turn in here, be around.
1: Amen.
0: I want to talk to seven people prophetically. Seven people, I'm going to give prophetic direction for the month September. Seven people, I want to talk to you personally, one on one, on phone. May the personal life be to you about, and no, you are sending your seed to that personal life. Yeah, why be sending this seed to me and you call me? You are sending a seed for the ninth month. So you are sending just 90 cities. Or you can do 94 cities. Add today and then a fourth day. So send a seed of 94. 9 near the month. And a day no a year. 4 no. 4 near the day. So T. And I'll be sending my personal number, so just seven people. Me, we are more sending some 94 Ghana cities now. I'll talk to you on for men for in a charges and toast. Just send 94 pepepe. Send 94, seven people. My number, Nanka send me, men fresh, you see me, porn, offer me. Offer me.

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O send ya. 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

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I will talk to 7 people. 0249 97 22 33. That is the voice of Selena Boateng featuring Uncle Ato, Pastor Bruce Gatti. Charles Buedu, God bless you. Charles Buedu, God bless you. Eunice Odam, you are watching on TikTok. God bless you. Ajua, Benjamin Tebby, you are all watching on TikTok. God bless you. Pressure King. I say God bless you, Papa. Pressure King, God bless you too. Wow, share more TikTok be a Nyamin Shrao. Wow, share TikTok be a Nyamin Shrao.

Yeah, bumpy, finally, me patch up your bumpy amount. What Sunday will see that lift up the phone, wherever you are, I want to declare over your life, I want to pray for you. What Sunday will see that lift up your phone, I want to declare over your life, I want to pray for you. AJ Chum Nana Esiedo. AJ Chum Nana Esiedo. God bless you. And you'll be our shame or TikTok be a. Oh, sure, TikToker. Yeah, bumpy. 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

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Prosperity, good wealth, and good health. 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Charles Upon. 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God bless you. I know you are Charles Upon. You are watching. Yamin Shrao. Yamin Shrao. I'm out of here. Yami and maybe share with Buri Prayer Mountains. From next week Wednesday, you share with Buri Prayer Mountains. 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Oh, ba, baby, I'll free baby, ano. Udu Madina, no afro, eburika. 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Na kachong so bisu Buri Prayer Mountains. And I'll be see you at Buri Total Filling Station. 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Bo se nkrofo na mkwano so kokampo. 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Lady Apostle, God bless you. I'm out of here. Ready more by non-shows, non-founcier, non-crowd. 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
0: Yeah.
1: Are you preach fire?
2: Hey.
1: But this will preach fire.
0: Way dear.
2: I do trim.
1: I do trim. You will be done.
0: Wonderful.
1: I dance here, I dance here.
2: Ah.
1: Empire, empire. 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
1: 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Yeye okese se uma program ne de eyo successful.
2: Amen.
1: 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Send any perfume, say, won't mean ye be piano, and then Michel won't cry, say, you go far. And yet, dear, we fear Abbe for a cow.
2: Debbie,
1: now so de Yamia can I maybe catch
2: him. Oh, yes.
1: You go far,
2: you go far.
1: Who be do it, Chile,
2: who be quitch it.
1: Who any pen boo? Who obian for one
2: yashing?
1: One can eat that swear do so.
2: Hey,
1: and then Yami Babby Pijau.
2: Amen.
1: Yami Babby Sewin.
2: Amen.
1: Yami will be do it.
2: Amen.
1: Yami be false soon and Yamaka said, Essie will be summon.
2: Hallelujah.
1: Amen.
2: Amen.
1: I said, you go far.
2: You go far.
1: And it does so be a no so. Now, and it does so ever boss.
2: Amen.
1: Wow, a bimbo poo. Na wo bompaya bre ene mission kra se my dear ema wo re ho da na eni da so e den e wo ma.
2: Amen.
1: Mi si eni da so e den
2: e wo ho ma.
1: Job se e dua kra ye twa so e wo ni da so so be fifidi e my dear, there is hope for your future.
2: Oh yes.
1: Mi si there is hope for your future.
2: Amen.
1: Na mi ba be ye bibia ma.
2: Amen.
1: Na mi ba be bia kwan bia ma.
2: Yes.
1: Isirapu bi e ba be bia ma.
2: Hey.
1: U be di adanse ye.
2: Yes, sir.
1: Na e be soki ne pa.
2: Amen.
1: Man dey you go far o.
2: U
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2: Yes.
1: De ni pesu su so unti mi nye no. U be ye mana pros.
2: Amen.
1: Do bi dwini se unti mi nye no.
2: Hey.
1: U be ye.
2: Amen.
1: 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Man dey aware o be ware no. Enya ware ketoa. Ube wari eni onyama wari. Ube wari eni ja wari.
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2: Oh yes.
1: Ka amen.
2: Amen.
1: Awari abe wari no eya wari papa.
2: Amen.
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1: It in Yami, God is preparing you for that project.
0: Yes, sir.
1: Onyami is yes, Amasawa, you know. Mandy Ube to Quaya, and Yakuntua Qua Ukako Stragida.
0: Debbie.
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0: Jesus.
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0: Embu.
1: 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God is going to open a mega door for
0: my God.
1: Nyami babe bi epuke siamawa.
0: Yes.
1: Wan kaso dwun pa untia sieda.
0: Mm.
1: Bible say in bibiye nyami ye na na.
0: Debio.
1: Is there anything too hard for the Lord? There's nothing.
0: Debio.
1: Bibiye no nyami timi ye.
0: Debio.
1: God can do all things.
0: Yes.
1: Amen.
0: Amen.
1: Yembi e Bible no ko 1 Samuel chapter 3 verse 11. 1 Samuel chapter 3 verse 11.
2: You can kind someone who may decay or a Timmy and son in the moon to back. Or sin a radical church, some will say.
1: Ne radical church, some will say.
2: Sure, me be ye bribe or Israel moa.
1: Jesus.
2: Obiara or Betiana soon ye no more a bayana cheo.
1: Amen.
0: Amen.
1: Ne radical church, some will say. Me buy be ye bribe. Me be ye sentreni. Me be ye quenby. And then me catch Robi say, Nami Babe ye be beer wa brapumu, ne nipping na betsy, ne nipping na behu, ne they will be shocked. Cause they don't believe that God can do that for you.
0: Oh yes.
1: Omunjin this say Nami Betty may be a quest amount.
0: Ah.
1: Omunjin this say Obeti ma woba. Omunjin this Obeti me to cry.
0: Ah.
1: Or see somewhere. Be Babe ye
0: be ye baby.
1: Now soon na betsy.
0: Ah.
1: Ne ni na behu. Ne a best shocking pa.
0: Oh, yes.
1: Nippon, the baby said, hey, Kojoni, Amani.
0: Ah, no,
1: no, this is not Ama. No, and your Kojoni, Kokoja, your Nimno, no, only Minya
0: Sajabi,
1: Koja, your Nimno, no, and your noa. But it will shock people.
0: Oh, yes.
1: Onyami Babe, Bioquem Biamawa,
0: Jesus,
1: Pain Nabe, who,
0: hey,
1: better than it topic. Of the man.
0: Hallelujah.
1: Topic of the week.
0: Oh yes.
1: But ye nyame baba ye no e bro adwene ntiasie.
0: Ah.
1: Ose somewhere bi baba ye bibi. Na sun na beti.
0: Mm.
1: Asun na beti.
0: Ah.
1: Na sun na beti e be ye wotio. Cause what a miracle. What a breakthrough.
0: My God.
1: What a blessing.
0: Hallelujah.
1: God is going to bless somebody.
0: Oh, yes.
1: Yes,
0: sir.
1: Yes,
0: sir.
1: Yes, sir.

0: Edwako position papa. In Crawford one man, I'm your caretaker. They are just taking care of that position.
1: Oh, yes.
0: At the right time, God will bring you there.
1: Amen.
0: Yes. Me see Crawford wa honuma. I'm with you kicking. Now, so say, Yamim, Susa, obey you, Pia, San Crawford, God will reject them. Then Yamim will be sure.
1: Amen.
0: And on the Esther, or Hini, or any Zaza, any Niri, Anna, on your Hini Kache, Niri, so Umbra, no fun in Betray and Crawford, Nira, and Yede, and Piampa. Hallelujah.
1: Amen.
0: Anna, Esther, or your slave, Colonel. Ebe yo hima. So at times there are some position ebi mu kura na

0: Sanka.
1: Yes,
0: Lord. To
1: yes, Lord.
0: Say no nyam no. Yes. And brown.
1: Amen.
0: Say ye de no.
1: Jesus.
0: And brown.
1: Amen.
0: Say sura no.
1: Hey.
0: And brown.
1: Amen.
2: Yes, Lord.
0: Osi enko si da ben na ube hun so mobo. Enko si da ben na ube feri sorry amaso. Na so de me yi ni as a king me yi ohina ide efre so. Ene onyame be kai o.
1: Amen.
0: Miss Onyami Obeka,
1: yes, Lord.
0: Baby be ultimin, no,
1: Jesus.
0: A hindi be a bouso,
1: yes, Lord.
0: Ye dear be a bouso,
1: yes,
0: and Onyam be a bouso,
1: yes, Lord.
0: In Sura be a bouso,
1: yes, Lord.
0: And the one pompire,
1: right, God.
0: What's the call? And your quarter,
1: amen.
0: And men also send your mebe sewinu,
1: ah,
0: and men also send your mebe the ebbe sewinu,
1: amen.
0: And men also said the table will turn,
1: yes,
0: a prune betten,
1: yes, Lord.
0: A bedroom will so,
1: yes,
0: I will yes to him.
1: Yes, sir.
0: What would Simon know? Wouldn't I mean no Cassano?
1: Yes, sir.
0: Puno Betani into your favor.
1: Jesus.
0: Puno Babetani
1: yes,
0: into your favor.
1: Amen.
0: Yes.
1: Hey.
0: Now, David, your tribabio. Now, soon, when you miss during David, God is thinking about you.
1: Yes, sir.
0: Umpibo Edunyaminim.
1: Yeah.
0: Messi Umpibono.
1: Hey.
0: A friend in Yamin.
1: Yes, sir.
0: It in Yami Abba Bayanyama.
1: Yes.
0: I was saying Yamissi Sancrophobia. Ah.
1: Because
0: Sancrophobia Honma, the blessing can never come.
1: Yes, sir.
0: So God have to receive some people.
1: Hey.
0: So that you take that position.
1: Yes, sir.
0: I say, I've rejected Saul as a king.
1: Hmm.
0: I don't see them.
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0: Yes.
1: Epo na mo ato no.
0: Hey.
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0: Ebue.
1: Yedie po no.
0: Yes.
1: Ebe bia ma.
0: Ebue.
1: Sika po no.
0: Yes.
1: Ebe bia ma.
0: My God.
1: Akwentu po no. Ebe bia.
0: Yes.
1: Adi bi esi kwa no.
0: Ebe
1: firi ho no.
0: Yes.
1: In the Bible said that somewhere a feeling horns and or call Jesse fee. Cause someone can so call no sro. Cause or see na me se me kona so whom no or be kumin so then na men can or se catcher on se ukwa ko bo a fore. 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
0: fair. 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
0: I said,
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0: Amen.
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0: Jesus.
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0: Yes.
1: Ejumem na owa no.
0: My God.
1: Promosi bi abama.
0: Yes.
1: No obi bi a watro promosi su.
0: Hey.
1: And the yesu timo agrade en strike.
0: Fire.
1: Onyami ja en
0: strike. Fire.
1: Nyami tu me en
0: fire. Yes, Lord.
1: Awo yesu.
0: Yes, Lord.

0: so ja ampano
1: God. Yes. Yes.
0: David is real so. Na so nyame akai no. Nyame wa kai wa no pay. Me se ompabo edu nyame
1: ni. Amen.
0: Dia o femu no. It is over.
1: Amen.
0: Dia o komu.
1: Hey.
0: And now your last day.
1: Amen.
0: Problem biara ato.
1: Jesus.
0: Ade bia onem no.
1: Jesus.
0: Na me se men cancel se. It's a knock.
1: Jesus.
0: Problem e twetwa.
1: Amen.
0: Cause me kasa se nyame akwa.
1: Yes Lord.
0: Na me se nkogu su se.
1: Hey.
0: Ade bia ni wudie se no.
1: Power.
0: And enhwia se.
1: Amen.
0: Oha bia ni wudie se no.
1: Jesus.
0: Oha enhwia se.
1: Amen.
0: Deep on your sorry se no.
1: My God.
0: Ja ampono.
1: Fire.
0: I grad and crash.
1: Fire.
0: I will yesu di.
1: Yes Lord.
0: I will yesu di.
1: Yes Lord.
0: I will yesu di.
1: Jesus. Hey.
0: Baby biara obedi wuchi said wun number draw so near pasi a brawasia miss onyamija enwura ho
1: amen
0: onyamitum enwura
1: ho amen
0: ade biara ye yechia ye kasis pa go so ye de yare bi to so send the beya untimi ko wonimu da na so na me pompa mo sa
1: my god
0: ade biara ye kan ti go
1: yesu
0: ojan to
1: fire
0: yesu ojan sa
1: fire
0: I want yesu
1: di yes lord
0: I want yesu di
1: yes lord
0: and the demonic network
1: Jesus
0: and the demonic plan
1: my god
0: and the demonic works
1: Jesus
0: may the

0: Yes, sir. David is here so. Or so join. Young father David in your shame. And can pen you for mona cosome yet almost share now so yet a colano yet a coseho.
1: Oh,
0: and I did be a ran. Yet that also. Yet you reject. Yet did some disgrace be at also. Yet the a hobby at also. In Tinipen Yan Fawn Yashu, O Bia Krempu, Nasa Nanya Missa Min Kansor, and Nano Piwa Kai, the New Nabia Toss, or Suma Puafo Bia Bounce, or Suma Angel Bia Bounce, Angel Ababa, you, Angel Ababa, Nasa Manena Unemono, and Uber Fremo,
2: yes,
0: I was yes to Timo, and Oka Acts chapter 12 for Bible said, Yadi Peter Cosef, Yasun, and the Suafuned Aid. Diamano,
2: yes,
0: said Rabbi Bofwim,
2: ye Peter,
0: ye Peter, ye Peter, ye Peter, Peter, Peter, Peter, Peter, Peter,

0: na Peter ke nda so ke
1: nda so asa
2: ni ho
0: in the prison you said the chain said in egun insa egun ni nine they na ko the inner room
1: and the
0: ye soldier for some the among guide room man dey minim baby e dey wash and na minim to me ye ye na mount so on guide room na so na me pump am o say bi e dey work say sa inner room dey do ko say sa cage ni dey work say sa fiasi ni ko say and na me suma nya me bo fo
2: yes sir
0: on bow ra hono onyu wumpie onyu wumpie onyu wumpie onyu wumpie may you come out.
2: Amen.
0: Uka Psalm 142 verse 7. David said, God, deliver my soul from prison so that I may praise your name. So that is when you are in prison, you cannot praise God. Or say, deliver my soul from prison. So today, wherever your spirit is,
2: my God,
0: wherever your soul is,
2: Jesus,
0: the angel of God,
2: yes, Lord,
0: may the angel of God,
2: yes, Lord,
0: release you, release you, release you,
2: yes, Lord,
0: release you,
2: right now,
0: release you,
2: right now.
0: Ube pie,
2: yes, sir.
0: Missy Ube pie,
2: Ube pie.
0: Me who say a be mutants at it, me who say a be mutants at it,
2: yes, Lord.
0: Prison doors we ain't shaking,
2: power,
0: Lord. Would it be a bowler,
2: Jesus,
0: or just be a bowler,
2: yes, Lord.
0: Nyami both will be a

0: Yes,
1: sir.
0: Yes, sir.
1: Yes, sir.
0: Ubeware.
1: Jesus.
0: Ube tia.
1: Yes, sir.
0: Into somewhere could do fiono. Into ni mani pieba. No, no. Oh, yeah, now just so quiet. No, into one. Never this and no, somewhere. It's not the one. And you know, I feel just in many nigh then. A baby see ye. Anna, somewhere beside Jesse say, Jesse, o many nanny anna. And also, a kaku maybe, kitwe bia, or what a stressful, a shame, yano. And also, no, kofrene bra. Anna, someone said, we are not going to sit down.
2: Yen trancing.
0: Yen didi. This is why I did. Baba. My dear, the blessing that is coming on you.
1: My God.
0: Ye didn't abow soon.
1: Oh, yes.
0: People who are, Jesus. They can never sit down.
1: Amen.
0: God, people will give you more respect.
1: Yes.
0: Or ye didn't so say, Obin Timin Girano. And then Michel Kogu so
1: say, Jesus.
0: Bless you, be in your mercy, Salman.
1: Jesus.
0: On your mimani brim.
1: Amen.
0: And no yam be in your media mom.
1: Jesus.
0: No yam na shia.
1: Hey.
0: And no yam na sans sorry.
1: Amen.
0: And no yam na sans sorry.
1: Amen.
0: And no yam na sans sorry.
1: Amen.
0: And no yam na sans sorry.
1: Amen.
0: I do be a yabu dear and yam did tomo.
1: Jesus.
0: I don't for you from Sam.
1: Jesus.
0: May you receive it double.
1: Yes, Lord.
0: May you receive it double. Yes.
1: Mm.
0: And the Bible say, Yasumaye for so many hours near Trans David Sobeden. My dear, your blessing is on the way coming.
1: Yes,
0: we hear Debbie and I'm Quansopa. Nyamia Suma Bofobi at their bounce.
1: Hey,
0: Bofobi bounce.
1: Hey,
0: prepare yourself for that blessing.
1: Oh, yes, sir.
0: I said, prepare for that blessing.
1: Yes, sir.
0: Prepare for that breakthrough.
1: Jesus.
0: Prepare for that marriage.
1: Jesus.
0: Prepare for that travel.
1: Yes, sir.
0: Prepare yourself.
1: Yes, sir.
0: The door is going to open.
1: Yes.
0: I thought you said, one prepare who you need to be two trucker.
1: Now,
0: who do you? Now, so, say, you.
1: Yes, sir.
0: Now, Mr. Mayade, me can't just say,
1: see,
0: prepare.
2: Bribi ba.
0: Ye be ba. It should be ba. And when you be ba. Our repub be ba. Ye de be ba. So, prepare yourself. David was there, so now David are preparing. David is seeing no. Because David was there, so no. Say, Sissy Cabby in China or so. No, I want to know why you need to. So, David have prepared for everything. My dear, you need to prepare yourself.
1: Yes.
0: God bless him, be but one prepare here, you can never carry it. Ultimate father.
1: Debbie.
0: Debbie, I can say, if you don't have the grace to control money, you can never control it. Yeah, this come out said the best. Because who need a tuma. Yeah, the control sika. And she says, can you be doing something a fufu? Ne udisikani church. I must say, I'll be able to do. The guy doesn't have the capacity and ability to control it.
1: Yes.
0: In the band is autonya man. Says I had auto. We be honest, you can have it. If free inside. But when you prepare yourself to
1: handle
0: it, I didn't do inside. You know how to control it.
1: Yes,
0: you know how to manage it.
1: Oh yes.
0: So prepare.
1: Yes.
0: There's a blessing ahead of
1: my
0: you.
1: My God.
0: Yeah, there be a bounce.
1: Jesus.
0: You should be a bounce.
1: Oh yes.
0: And when you be bounce. You have prepared for the marriage.
1: Yeah.
0: Yes. Prepare na bibi kakre meja ware. No, you've not prepared. So what prepare? Then the best thing na be mo waja ware.
1: Devi.
0: Cause the enemy will use so many ways to fight your marriage.
1: Yeah.
0: But when you prepare yourself, there's no door. There's no way for the enemy to penetrate.
1: Amen.
0: And then be bomb pile
1: Jesus.
0: And can be the horn more.
2: Yes.
0: Now, time for be far horn more.
2: Jesus.

0: Jesus,
1: Jesus,
2: power.
0: Any host that they will use against you, any weak point that they will use against you, may you stand firm.
2: Amen.
0: On your member one word here, would be general for some breakthrough. Because breakthrough na eban anu ya thing.
2: Yes, sir.
0: Ye di ane eban anu ya thing. Because eni brebe ba hon, eni ke eni na be shop, eni eni na na eni papa, eni bi wo hon ma,
2: eni
0: ye be eni,
2: eni boni,
0: eni boni. Nti afena tax ni made emu ya thing. But so prepare one. You can stand.
2: Hallelujah.
0: You can handle it.
2: Yes, Lord.
0: You can go far.

0: you can stand.
1: Hallelujah.
0: You can handle it.
1: Yes, Lord.
0: You can go far.
1: Yes, Lord.
0: You can move far.
1: Yes, Lord.
0: In the name of Jesus.
1: Jesus.
0: I pray for you for
1: my
0: this
1: God.
0: Onyamima atum ne enye kese. Onyamima yede ne enye kese. Onyamima shira ne enye kese. Onyamima wahwodia.
1: Yes, Lord.
0: Udibe yede asomu etina sa yede.
1: Yes, Lord.
0: You go far.
1: You go far.
0: My dear, you go far.
1: You go far.
0: Ube kwesiri.
1: Ah.
0: Because ye didn't ever know. And we had things.
1: Oh, yes.
0: Na David Tiasraso. Naso nim se nyami e si e si a hindi e bi e di amano. My dear, what you are going through, God is preparing you.
1: You.
0: Nyami e si e si o.
1: Ah.
0: Hey, nyami o si e si o.
1: Oh, yes.
0: Nyami fa adie ma ukeku. Asa nyami di adie be nyami unse. Jis o si e si o. Na uye de, you become master.
1: Oh, yes.
0: Mature.
1: Yes.
0: To handle it.
1: Yes.
0: Before we give it to you.
1: Oh.
0: Intema wa be mumbu. The unye muno, the unfe muno, is a part of the training.
1: Yes, sir.
0: What you are going through is part of the training. Enti, emra yako frere David ba ye. David drew up and saw say, no, onwa. The Bible say ye enwo ye den e gudi oso fuka homa.
2: Yeah, can verse 6. Was in our bed, Muno. Oh, Elia. And I was say, Ampa, dear Radi Astrano. Now I want any me. And I rather catch her somewhere, say, I'm Henny Tibia, and then in Nipper, you are 10 ye. Na, Mempeno. Na, and I is a frere Abinadab, man who came somewhere in him. And I say, oh, you so a radem fan.
0: But verse 11.
2: Verse 11. Now, Samuel beside Isaiah say, I'm renting in any.
0: I'm renting in any.
2: And I say, Akakumabi.
0: Akakumabi.
2: Now, here. Oh, hey, yay. And I Samuel catch Isaiah say, Smama won't go for numbra. Now, young Tanassi.
0: I just say,
2: Wabansa.
0: Wabansa.
2: No, Smama won't go for no by. And so now, Obre, na nanima ayefe, na ne honsu yefe. 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
0: Bible se, emra honu no pe, ana nyame kache se, onu enye. A brand said, no, any God is going to choose you from the family.
1: Oh, yes,
0: from that poor family.
1: Hey,
0: baby, a young boo.
1: Hey,
0: Nippa for who Nashi.
1: Yes,
0: Nasu on Yamino Yam Ababe Tosso.
1: Amen.
0: On Yamin soon to me Ababe Gro.
1: Amen.
0: Yami Babe, you with his son, Numian.
1: Yes, sir.
0: Yami Babe, Pedro for so Hanum.
1: Jesus.
0: Yami Babe, so when you know,
1: Amen.
0: Then you know, Yamna Babano.
1: Jesus.
0: I know yet, then said. Ube duetri.
1: Amen.
0: Eno nyamu dube duetri.
1: Amen.
0: Na Bible so who David nu ano odi enguni yade e good David so. Na Bible so onyami to me ni na huo de yade e bora David mu. And then me send kogo so say
2: Jesus.
0: Wa oti mini.
1: Jesus.
0: May the power of God come upon your life.
1: Amen.
0: Onyami to me. Embowro ni pedwe
1: mu.
0: O nyame ho den. Embowro mu. Nyame cha. Embowro mu. Wa ya fa wo nya hwe no.
1: Jesus.
0: A time is coming.
1: Yeah.
0: You control money.
1: Amen.
0: You control wealth.
1: Amen.
0: God is going to bless you. O nyame babe ma wo yedie bia. Yedie na no ya den se. Enya nkwa wo yedie. Babo o nyame ka cha Abraham say I will bless you. And through you, people will be blessed.
1: Oh, yes.
0: So there are some blessings that will come to you. You alone, you can never enjoy that blessing. On count me, yade, and did that.
1: They be that.
0: I was saying, and Crawford, a DC,
1: and
0: Sirana, a bound channel, and yes, like it. Nyami to me, a bora David Munu. On yami mana, more dinning to me, a red David Munu. Afe, ye be see David or Hini. Cause. Onyame the kingship na the Edward David mu and na me bomb pa mo say
1: Jesus
0: is your turn now.
1: Yes.
0: E do so say we hear the ebepie.
1: Yes.
0: E do so say we see the ebepie.

0: Yes,
1: a true suce, Uber Fawa warriors, a true suce, Usuba be two quench,
0: Jesus,
1: on Yamino Yam Atos,
0: yes,
1: on Yamin Sirabi Atos,
0: Jesus,
1: Yadia will be a bore,
0: Jesus,
1: a pubby be Biama,
0: amen.
1: And yet, Punkitwa,
0: ah,
1: and yet, Pumbiakiku,
0: Debbie,
1: Yadipum,
0: Yadipum,
1: a be Biama,
0: amen.
1: In Shrapu,
0: hey,
1: a baby,
0: amen.
1: Adumupu,
0: hey,
1: baby,
0: amen.
1: The nipping nebby,
0: ah,
1: now soon, now betsy,
0: yes, Lord.
1: A best shocking crop. Ah, are you sure, pass it? I see me singing. Would you pass it, mammy, and drive it came? Now, snail, I won't now drive.
0: Yes,
1: oh, ye didn't abana, and I can't now drive. No, almost soon, almost dance soon, say. You can never, you can buy that car. Omo green da so beti ma to sadie no. Omo susu da so beti ma ya sadie. Na so nyame a no tumi brutu mi na so. Nyame o tumi adin
0: nyame.
1: Nyame o ka ebe mu. Se jan, se nyame no obebie kwa ma.
0: Amen.
1: Na nano Genesis chapter 8, Bible says emra bofo no duo no. Omo sa Abraham na oyiri Sarah we. O se o jade onum. Or see, catch a Sarah say, a year by this time.
2: I think that's a say.
1: Now, Sarah, Wawopa, and as Sarah's ruin it is a Mushe de Montre. Me and my abrova. And above from business, Adena Sarah, a doubting. Now, me catch him, so somebody is doubting. My dear, don't doubt God. Is there anything too hard? Then, and Yamin to me,
0: yes.
1: Nyame tumi ye mane broso nyame ye mane bro atenti aseso ose sir adenti na o doubt adenti na o de uje chi ne
0: wo
1: timu na afise semre na wo sir wawo onyame oni mu ni petrim asem
0: Jesus
1: sir asre no sir na onjira ho na so nyame ni ntrimu nyame ni mdo ba be ya ba uji di o unji di o God is going to open that door.
0: Amen.
1: God is going to open that door.
3: That door. Amen.
1: Because the Bible says, Emra, omu bompe ma Peter no. No munim se Peter be pie. Now so, Peter be bo punumu. And a road that journey ko apuna no.
2: Peter jira ho.
1: Peter jira ho no. And a kukache on se, ah, mi ti obini ti se Peter. And a baku kache se, ade, wajiri nye chuma.
2: Wabodam.
1: 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Ade inti ya, ko bebiya Peter se no. On Jin, this a Peter Betty may pin. My dear Nippon Jin, this obeti my ye. Nippon Jin, this obeti my woba.
2: Nippon
1: Jin, this obeti my sida.
2: Nippon
1: Jin, this obeti my ye.
2: That's
1: the name, Miss Sam Kogo.
0: Yes, Lord.
1: Yes,
0: Lord.
1: Yes,
0: Lord.
1: Yes,
0: Lord.
1: Yes, Lord.
0: Yes, Lord. Yes, Lord.
1: Yes, Lord.
0: Yes, Lord.
1: Hey. Oh, God has favored you.
0: Yes, Lord.
1: Onyame no onyame bia toso.
0: Yes, Lord.
1: Onyame ye de bia toso.
0: Yes, Lord.
1: Onyame sire bia toso.
0: Yes, Lord.
1: Nti nipa be hu na omo be shock say no. This is the doing of the Lord.
0: Ah.
1: We de enyame na ye.
0: Hallelujah.
1: We de enyame na bia kwa no. Cause Lord say no be tip Peter ne. Omo say nya Peter. Afa omo ko boye na Peter ni pie. Man de obe pie wati.
0: Yes, Lord. Amen.
1: Baby, I was saying,
0: Jesus,
1: my dear, come out to
0: yes, Lord.
1: We hear the Nam Consul,
0: yes,
1: we hear the about the
0: day.
1: We see this week,
0: Jesus,
1: you might say,
0: yeah,
1: we see that never,
0: yes,
1: yes,
0: yes,
1: yes, yes, yes,
0: yes, yes, yes,
1: yes, yes, yes, yes, yes, yes,
0: they
1: thought you can never make it. They thought you can never do it. By the grace of God,
0: hey.
1: You do it.
0: Yes, sir.
1: By the grace of God,
0: hey.
1: You do it.
0: Yes, Lord.
1: Yes, until you be
0: yes,
1: Lord. Yes, until you be sitting.
0: Yes,
1: yes, until you be yet to
0: be.
1: Yes, until you be hold the company.
0: Yes, Lord.
1: Yes, until you be be one case of company.
0: Yes, Lord.
1: Yes, until you be worry. Yes, until
0: you be
1: worry. Yes, until you be worry.
0: Yes, Lord.
1: Be who?
0: Yes, until you.
1: Yes, you didn't well. Now, okay, Matthew chapter. Okay, Luke chapter 1, verse 20. The Bible says, now, before no be catch a Mary say, who are we in your mini matum? Ah. Say, Nyamia dum tau soa. The any hoa de a yaho. As of all, Luke chapter 1, verse 26.
2: Luke chapter 1, verse 26. 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
0: 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So the angel of God is come to visit you this night.
1: Amen.
0: And obey angel be a refion o ba besi senyama o di yede bi na aba o di nyonya bi na aba o di sire bi na de abro
2: Jesus,
0: whether you believe it or not, the angel of God is coming to you.
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0: Yes, I know see them.
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1: 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Yes,
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1: Zisia.
0: 030 0301 221 65 65 61 61 030 0301 221 6562. 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Hello.
4: Hello.
0: Yes.
4: Praise the Lord.
0: Hallelujah.
4: Papa,
0: Mammy Bompemo. Rather make Casago Abawasum. I did be a name, or how be a name, yes, should or am not tune trap. I will yes, demon, on the mean beer quamon. A pump beer maton, a punning beer, I will yes, demon. Amen. Yeah. Hello. Hello. Yeah, 030 221 6562. 030 221.
5: Hello.
0: Hello.
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0: 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Ma wo favor ento abawaso. 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E wo Yesu Christu di mo. Se na wo favor to Mary so no. Ma wo favor ento abawaso sa. E wo Yesu ti mo. Amen.
5: Amen.
0: Amen.
5: Hello.
0: Hello. Yes.
5: Hello. 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
0: Oh, Freffy. 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
5: I'm a summer.
0: I'm a summer. 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
1: Amen.
0: But mother so beba one night ni bi watin. 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
6: Hello.
0: Yes.
6: Yes, Pastor.
0: Yes.
6: Asumbiinka.
0: Yami asumbiinka wonso.
6: Nti program na na.
0: Rade me bompa edwa ba wonu muchim. misre adum kesie di mano misre yidi e di mano onyame nhira wo onyame bi kwama wo ade biere da wakoma so no onyame nyema wo e wo yesu di mu ka amen.

0: onyame nyema wo ewo yesu din mu ka amen amen into bible say onyame hello hello 0302216562 hello
1: hello
0: hello yes
1: okay, good morning
0: good morning but what is saying
1: I do perfect album fire man
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0: 0244-73-26-81. Now, and then you need here, one night in Ekoso Achimota. Achimota New Overhead. In two Bahamas, now we are quite now. No more bits, my friend, is 0244-427-008. 0244-427-008. 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Yeah, Papa, ne Apostle Dr. Poluku Hakma. And my mother said, you know, the Ubabisiano. Now, on your fano so, aye nyama be bread, Eddie Amount. On your minstra, don't you kiss ye? 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
1: Shaman branch IDPM International Deliverance and Prayer Ministry Shaman branch no ewo Shaman Jericho Agric Jericho Agric ni inside wa baby a free baby a wo de bra be si wo Agric police station wo 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And Friday be a chat or ever bosumi be a mu, yeah, yeah, all night. And every Sunday, so yeah, yeah, sorry, from an upper 8 up to 12. And Tibia will be a raya ton safro, Sunday, ubetimini a babesum, say a drew a one night, and so ubetimini a baby. By yen yamba bini dear, yen yena, ye directed to Achimota New Overhead, na yen could ready any one pie boom. Maybe I chose Fanambe, say unke, say oh, ba, no, here direction, Fanambe, where ye miami personal number, ubetimia frame, bibia oha. 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
0: you kaswa for yenso every Sunday bia yi sia ewo kaswa from 8:30 to 11:30
2: ah she
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2: Pastor Prosper.
0: Mina Mida Kaswa branch. 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Ye de tefo ina no mucham.
2: Jesus.
0: Rade ya Sra Atum Edemawa.
2: Yes, sir.
0: Yes, sir. In Shira di mawo.
2: Jesus.
0: Yes, sir. No nyam ke siya di mawo.
2: Yes, sir.
0: E pumbiye matona.
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0: Shira on.
2: Yes, sir.
0: Eya on ke siya. 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
2: Amen.
0: Pray. 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

106.3. 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

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I want a situation. I want a situation. I want a situation. I want a situation. I want a situation. I want a situation. I want a situation. I want a situation. I want a situation. I want a situation. I want a situation. I want a situation. I want a situation. I want a situation. I want a situation. I want a situation. I want a situation. I want a situation. I want a situation. I want a situation. I want a situation. I want a situation. I want a situation. I want a situation. I want a situation. I want a situation. I want a situation. I want a situation. I want a situation. I want a situation. I want a situation. I want a situation. I want a situation. I want a situation. I want a situation. I want a situation. I want a situation. I want a situation. I want a situation. I want a situation. I want a situation. I want a situation. I want a situation. I want a situation. I want a situation. I want a situation. I want a situation. I want a situation. I want a situation. I want a situation. I want a situation. I want a situation. I want a situation. I want a situation. I want a situation. I want a situation. I want a situation. I want a situation. I want a situation. I want a situation. I want a situation. I want a situation. I want a situation.

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0: papa,
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0: where should I mean you?
1: Oh, young couple, we should all be in sweat. And then I did my own sweat. And I did my own sweat. I did Pierre. Or two years ago, I did Pierre. I say, yes, sir. Bob was soon. Bob was soon. Bob was soon. And then I do. So, what you fear? Yeah, mammy fear. Ronnie, I said, so. And you buy your wife. Limpe Pierre. Or the other target. Then, yes, to them. Every day.
2: Era de mo.
0: O bien um enante ya nenu magu aseda. Assemble e du be bia. Era do show ni e
3: du. Ah, cardo shot.
2: Nan sunde pe bia.
0: Era de my evidence. My ade ba kon ye be jina so aka sa awu. Ye be ti wo cha.
2: So
0: na ye sa kan ni.
2: Reverend George Akwanda.
0: I will not die poor. I will not die a pauper. Ready means sin me di.
2: Oh,
0: now ready should I mean supi.
2: Piare.
0: It's all say ready should I mean supi.
1: Hey, Yehovah.
2: Share
1: oh,
0: Papa, should I name a back up?
1: Should I mean
0: supi?
1: In the name of Jesus.
0: I say, should I would not. I'm a shan obey you. I say, Papa, should I mean
1: supi? Yehovah.
0: Papa, no man.
1: Yehovah.
0: I say, so can tell
1: Jesus.
0: Obey his uncle.
1: In case it would be
0: a ready.
1: Yehovah.
0: I know, yes, in the name of Jesus, yes, Lord, Yehovah.

0: Munka shena Mumuse Evradie.
1: Can we just one more time say?
2: Wuni Mika.
0: Oh. Mumuse. Mumuse. 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
3: Mumuse. 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

0: such a lot of sorry near sea for the crown, not the raw. And I'll be back or castle be the yoke or the apron, sorry. Mammy Boni Musa too. Be the yoke. You're no crying, yummy, yummy. He said, got now the car. I have a poppy, poppy, poppy. Digging.
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0: Digging, they go pay your honor. Mammy, I didn't want Bo Bernie Musa. If you say you need to be to talk to the pastor, I hear coffee, I hear drink.
2: Run
0: off! I say, oh, obey the yogurt. Then I need to conquer the yogurt.
3: Taste and see. More cash
0: now. I say, oh, now yogurt now. Open it now, yeah, this. Can you imagine?
2: Jatabrua!
0: Oh, you're trapped!
2: Sabra buffet!
0: Ready, you
2: can pay you.
0: May the Lord kaya.
2: Jesus!
0: Can't do it. Ready, one kaya.
2: Amen.
0: Throw it. You can pay you. You
2: can pay
0: you. You can
2: pay
3: Now, yeah, you are.
2: You are sent to my.
0: You are sent to my. You are sent to my.
3: Me crab
0: I'm gonna sit to my mimpe. Right, but Timus, or two to my
2: money.
0: Hey, Radim, money
2: every
0: day. I said, day now, pay. Then now here, I would team with
2: you.
0: Yes, so many people
2: who
0: I need a level.
2: Hey,
0: Radim, so many who are
2: the
0: doors.
2: Hey.
0: Come on, what is that? A careful ban with Janet. Want to mean Triadica. That life
2: or
0: being the Christo Nietzsche, or being the Christo Echi, Abraham, as if for you here from a neck. Cassa Antane,
2: Antane,
0: Cassa Endane,
2: Endane,
0: there can come from Genesis. And I must say, Huma Edikai, the Tia Ye Edionu Bacon, Tianco Panza.
3: Before we praise the Lord tonight.
0: Bible said the king Abraham ne Sarah worry you know. If you be brave, so, Abraham can when you're 75 years and so worry. When him say Sarah ye nuya, I worry a new fear. See, onu so who Sarah, mabo no funny di nechi worry no. And confirm me a new koya the king. For me, a new choir. Let the boss war and fat. Let the boss war goody. That and us, Sarah, swing your 65. Because Abraham changed 10 years.
3: Can you lift your hands?
0: And I'm one.

0: Akwanda. Yeah. 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
1: God, a good God. Can you see?
0: YouTube, Awoche.
1: Hallelujah.
0: One TV. 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And Kofi Boswa, Chichirang. 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
2: One now, she. Shera.
0: Dicking, Sabi. In Yan Kurana, Wofi, Hokurano. And you say, and Kramai and Yishawa Abraham Yaminipa, a friend of God.
2: Sunipe,
0: na Unipa.
2: Yare, ya.
0: Na, the Yisara can't say, yo, Yababa Hega, oh, no, a fresh blood, Kakra. Abraham, oh, Nanwe Sikura, Abraham, Pine. Na Hega, so, or your ho, na Bawa, no.
2: Menu.
0: No be a Sarah. Sarah da Bain. Sarah da Bain. Sarah da Bain. Okay, 21 verse 1 or say, and the Lord visited. Other version said, the Lord attended to Sarah. As he has said, Abraham, you are doing a bit of chilancophobia, and I can't say, that's a sin. Now ye Sarah awo Sarah ti awo sreye Abraham so sreye because omu hu se ti ade e bi o ma bra bo ne du ne
2: manidin so ye yi na ye
0: sane urade asema kanu Sarah enyin sen
2: uradina
0: the Bible say owo Abraham owo bama Abraham
2: abofu
0: ewo ni kokora blem. Nigga, yeah, we'll be ages. I'm bringing up a home.
2: Munkash,
0: Nanipano, our pension.
2: Uno, sir.
0: Still all hiding. Did I maybe you?
1: Come and come
0: on, bravo, and that is a
2: bra.
0: Sarah, I said, me, so meti miawo.

0: Sarah to us, no, and Abraham said, Abraham friend, Dean. A friend, Bana Sara, Aguamano, no. Friend, Isaac. Tony, but I don't know. Dickin, but T. That time, not Sarah, you say, Nanko Fungin. Sarah, to tune to you, I Jai. Don't say, hey, I want to wash it down, but I want to do it in the show. The class, Sarah, hey. If you believe God is a good God, can you? Wow, young girl, fefefe. Wait till me, I win and yes, I'm ready. Mommy, Jai. Sir, are you free? Yes, I'm free. I'm free. Yes, I'm free. Yes, I'm free. Yes, I'm free. Yes, I'm free. Yes, I'm free. Yes, I'm free. Yes, I'm free. Yes, I'm free. Yes, I'm free. Yes,
1: is God a good God?
0: Son, I won't show no. Hallelujah. Miracle na chenti. Adenu kwa sha se se ebano. People don't believe it. Obi be parki car. Obi be kansen. Oh, I call high car. Biarenya. Na anu oku di kurum no di car. Come so. Oh, I call renti car no di babi yetu no. People are chenti. The Bible says, "Obuwe ye no Abraham fe wo mu nyina." No yabu frani pie. Because this is my evidence. Wonder. Eh, the king evidence ye di ebe ko echiri. Wo anya sunsun mu asebo.
2: Devio.
0: Anya ye frukase ye di.
2: Devio.
0: Ye di hu so obi nyimo.
2: Secretary.
0: Now, this is a year for cousin, and you also be new one.
2: Radi,
0: Uncle Mamma be being you more cromoa.
2: Me,
0: Takadebi,
2: who are you?
0: Uncle Mamma be being you. Who will be your front? A bonus, so I dicky. Wako pay, do I do a bet chimney of every knuckle? I put it to you.
2: Yeah,
0: we be out here from your castle.
2: Now,
0: Freddy,
2: amen.
0: I hear from the time that was we are from Bajo.
2: Amen.
0: People are pregnant with a lot of things. And an opportunity. Bible saw friend Isaac. Come on.
1: Oh, magnify.
0: Now, Sarah, because, oh,

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2: Radia kai no
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0: he gawo menso ma wo ba ama Abraham Abraham, sorry, hega hongo anu akole. I want to find this one. I want to find onsu ekra na hega fre. Ebi ebra. Yabani isu. Ebradi be show anu.
1: Well yes, them.
0: Ebradi be ma watu bedi. Ebradi be ma wenyenshi. And you will celebrate it. So be so the Kawani Besha will celebrate
1: it.
0: Amen. What brought you in? Don't mean make you because you need what it takes. But God is changing it.
1: Amen.
0: The God of this
1: commission
0: is taking away your reproach. See, Afei, one now was ready. One man so bad. The sound of Syria.
3: If you believe God,
0: also be Syria.
3: And lift your hands just one more time.
0: Yeah. Obey to me at sending me text message and I WhatsApp. Odi ebeba so.
3: Done.
0: But obey to me on Facebook, Reverend George Prince Akwanda. TikTok, Reverend George Akwanda.
3: Taste and see.
0: YouTube. I watch a one TV. Diki Remini Enya.
1: Yo, Papa.
0: Obi so on the time.
1: Nyami, onko so a on shirao. Everybody in your case, senior. Everybody in the Musu, what they be. In 70 be a papa, sir, yes, a chili, yes, I can. And you soon, and you are a war. Now, a brass, sir, a radi oba chine. A brass, sir, ye but sorry. Now, ya casa fidia ye. Now, a radi ye pie. No man in pen who say, will you young copon? Senior Genesis chapter 21 here yet by verse 1 going in here can was me look at the way ya say oba akwa aware say obra na so konya aware no aware a afede na aka bie wo nka de aka no eye ba na eba no so afene so no akoya asem na mamin afebe kwa beto no mfeso I feel a crab at Tunan Fesso, Estelle. Ben Mani Yed, you obey Biara. You send in Yaday, Emma. Now, Obana catcher, new cruise, and ye a Biana mina me what problem. 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Now you're a horse, I'm gonna say, now Baba, when I had a coffee funu. 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
0: Amen.
1: Oh, afisi say wo so e be si wo ye.
0: Amen.
1: Oh, na wo twi wo so e be si wo ye.
0: Amen.
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1: 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Ewade o be restore.
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1: 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We are not with Jawesi. And the Sabra Bogan in the Tubecha.
0: Amen.
1: 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And the Sayers in the Tubecha. And the Salmon in the Tubecha. 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But it's ye. Abraham Yadibi. 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O Yado Yibi. Abraham. O Bafariabi. Abraham. A son said, yeah, a sin in the Sunti or Bafaria be or Bafaria
0: between comes in.
1: Now, Senior Baya, the Yamia Cano, a bim. It's a Shakonia Faso. Or say, I hope will be a warrior then. Watch him,
0: watch him. I call baby.
1: What call baby you? Now, catch her with some money. Now, you're not nodding.

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0: 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When was in Yamiada?
1: Ya bomba. Ya bomba, ya cabby, be at you. See, and there. Now, watch me. Ya, ya, train, Raddy. Ah, see, soften on Yamish, run the papa. And there on Yamabobi. Wa was sitting on the year be a city and the whole. Now, me the yes, baby, or the yes. This is our TV at the Copano. I say, I bought the woman. A cabin, I'm got to be see who. Dicky, TV, minimum so problem. But the problem, baby, papa, now will be about the Utsu anu aye, TV na kasa kasa aye, uze light ne ba ne dum, nu aye, this all bona pumpen, and say jina okakra, you are na saye bi, I'm say TV, ogu me ni mas ni ba mi nse ni na mi se me. Midawana me te scrap. I'm frown, I'm zoom. 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Now me jina baby I'm pedia TV. I'm see Urade. Ready I'm in pet it's a copium. Pet frasco and chibia. Urade share no money on you. 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Undy Yambo, die! Radio Undy Yambo. 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

0: 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Ka say we yesu dey.
1: We yesu dey.
0: Ka say we yesu dey.
1: We yesu dey.
0: Ready one bomb me.
1: Ready one bomb me.
0: Amma sase so.
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0: Ready wa wu nim say.
1: Ready wa wu nim say.
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0: ye di be gune so
1: ye di be gune so
0: Jehovah
1: Jehovah
0: evidence is
1: evidence is
0: your
1: deka
0: na nu nti
1: no ni nti
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0: ye din be tum
1: ye din be tum
0: Urade yibofo
1: Urade yibofo
0: no yin ni frim
1: no yin ni frim
0: God of emergency
1: God of emergency
0: Urade
1: yo
0: Urade yo
1: Urade yo
0: Jehovah
1: yo
0: Jehovah
1: yo
0: evidence
1: yo evidence yo
0: evidence
1: yo evidence yo evidence
0: Jesus,
1: bravo Jesus. Everybody, bomb fire with Jesus. And then a dream, everybody, in your evidence, oh, my attitude on Seguchi, oh, my Edward, everybody, some Dibia, oh, Bibiara, what you waiting? Now, what's summoning? Everybody, so the car, one is the candy so ready, or the year

son is Nekaba, Yedinikotu, Ebradie, God of Majency, God of Abraham, Eradicasa, Eradicasa, Eradicasa, Yoakasa, Yoakasa, Yoakasa, from Wayo, of Wafu, Bro, Brian Srabem, Bravo Masrabem. You have been asked to be here. You have been born before. You are the natum. 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You are the kasa. 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You are the fire and sweat. 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Now you are the sanjane. You are the biara. 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

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And then I want you to challenge God. And then you're on the fourth. Are you fear that? You are challenging God. Oh, Fred was sure about fear. There be a ready to me in Shila. I will go beyond what train anymore. Ready and farm out. Obi obi afa ne 100 when the phones were what be said but obi kasa sumeska no this is what I'm giving unto the Lord. I need an evidence we am a bill lines no so am I want to a friend here sadin pa ni bi kusu I don't make a mistake, right? Don't get it twisted. See, you know, yeah. I'm not ready to me. Man of God challenged God. Think of Mumpire movie, sir. On some be cancer and food, sir. On person of bear saying. That's what bear to say a prayer warrior. Now, ready to say, Abra. Okra 50 Ghana and no so a year 40 Ghana and no so a year 100 Ghana many mu ensu 300 or 200 1000 baby awu ti baby kasa media mi woni ya midi baby you need to go the extra mile now nyame fa nko another level only si kan chain dambote Unisi kan chen long mask. 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Me chen. So what now what chen wono? Now what chain won't win him was the Pierada. When you now could go up to the answer, won't mean shall be a sequin. Take a seed offering. This war horse where you man is on Cosso. To almost a month to me, you feel. To Frank Ryan Fa. Oh, Yehovah. Nadri. We need an evidence. This month is a month of evidence. It be pie life. It be pie life. And the pad wants we need be hunu. We do more dancing. This is what you can do. Kasa we yes you tenemo. Me peja me sacrifice at the bar with him. Me bomb pie we yes you tenemo. 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

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I need an evidence. I lift up this sacrifice, Lord, before you. Now, Lord, give me an evidence. In the name of Jesus. In the name of Jesus. In the name of Jesus. In the name of Jesus. In the name of Jesus. In the name of Jesus. In the name of Jesus. In the name of Jesus. In Nipenyine hu se wasem na aba wonchen no ma ye breakthrough with Jesus Christ dem ye peja ya for the ba wonim yo wa for mu chi anso ready som ne bi e kwa mayen o Yesu timunti amen patcho me mo no message na wetin mi aseni no ma na do beseni 024 Now, second normal, so any come on, take it fast and be a blessing. 024 66 888 77 024 336 8145 Now 024 66 888 77 This amri ni se obeseni obeseni di abasisiya metro number na media ma ono men fere was obeseni. Send us seed, no, send it, send it. Let us know about pine, maybe a line snows in the amount. I'm Simon Numpe, now on sofa send it. Pay your phone, no, send it, but call, sorry, send it. Send your dear, what's on your George Akwanda, George Prince Akwanda. Where who's our dean, me and Sandy, you know. To phone, no, Nessan saw, Nessan, yeah. Send the number again 024 33 68 145 024 33 68 145 and 024 66 888

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Reference in the one. I do no matter who I will call you. Somebody has always sent it. I send it the year. For the open year. If you need Shana, what baby I can hold? What China and what me are here? 024-336-8145 and 024-666-8887. 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I was 0302-216-561-216-562.

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3: Pantan Village.
0: Pantan Village. 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
0: walk on. Yeah, bon pa ma. 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Empire man.
2: Onyankopo wudi oni bi asem.
0: Ah, evidence.
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2: 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Me bom pa ye wo Jesus in him. 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
3: amen
0: Yeah, for last one. 0302 216561 216562 We be at our wasem, we be at our evidence. You can also sow your seed. It's good. 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

0: 02216562216562. 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
1: Papa.
0: Ah, you're busy, sorry. 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

0: 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Many old Baba Cooper, I made Donald Papenas, and Mrs. Odia in kind, Mrs. I in kind, Pacho, baby, I will be a bit of mammy, Yaminka, who be brave. A reading can on show, so we used to them. 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
1: Amen. 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Uncle Bibia out here program no and I'm sorry to see a train crowd born as I say so for that and in the team about the trans in a more at to us so me patcho Samuel Yaboa entry. God bless you. Emmanuel Nana Ampia, God bless you. Afe Kwejo Edward Tufo, God bless you. Faustina Adakwa Munya Mutia program in Yamishra Mopapa Teresa Amankwa Yamishra Patricia Amwaten Adichi Ampacho Obetimi Afremina Yetimi Edin Koma Gladys Owusu Ansa Nyami Oshira Pa Pa Pa Pa Pa Pa Pa Pa Pa Na Onka Home Na Afi Harriet Ameni Ampon Nyami Oshira Robert Kwashi Nyama Jobo Mauli Nyagbe Masi Mamboni Yafachemi. God bless you. Usu Tia Program Facebook TikTok near dear Donald Kwatin and Coupon Unshira Papa Papa Papa Papa Obibiara Utie. I mean, Unshira Mama 3 days. God bless you so much. Mama Emma Mia Gladys, Praise Boating School, I wore in Sawum. Yeah, Mama Gladys, I mean, Shira Papa Papa Papa and Yami and Kaho. And then young couple says, see, I know some of the private schools in Akka, senior high school, no, Yamia Dun Prince Boateng so come up, but so school, papa, and Bombardier near Costraya, mammy, now Bibian, so etimi and Coso, come on, Mama Somania, Mama Somania, I mean, Unshra, pa, pa, pa, pa, pa, pa, Afi, yeah, mammy, Mary Ejekum. 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And Yami on Tinanim and Chiro. 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

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China au machi. 4 o'clock now we will feed you, so I love you. 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

me kwa woni chemwa mikura chemwa mikura you are my shield na na eradika chire Abraham said oh my I'm your exceeding reward and your shield Genesis chapter 17 chapter 15

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And it's ready, who knows, say, and so Abraham, many watch him. I won't cut Wakatia, but also P. After days, the word of the Lord came to Abraham in a vision. Do not be afraid, Abraham. I am your shield, your very great reward. 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
0: Mobile phone, dear. 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

0: 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Abraham say and said, Niama is you crono. What's your size shenanigan? The trust of so you know what the Echireno on the Kasai was in same Yachirino, a running young coupon, you know what the Chile Abraham catcher and say, Many watch him. Any wakatia pee. And I want any Kasana no catcher and say, Bram said, Nay, Raddy, all say, Many one nanti sans, so what can so much him? Cross me niba. Eba minibi. Oh, here, Obukran, so I'm a Japadi, Umutmiae, Damascus, ni Eliza. On an answer, or help me feel in answer, will be the Ebia, will be the Madia. Devenan and Tiache. A radifan, Yangupon, Fr. Abraham, one, or I don't fast, I'll call one and Nanti. I could point to say Abraham Crano, not Jimon or Persuade, no one you want more per se, or de Nifino, Eja, Eliza. In fact, to the extent, say Isaac Cooper or Yer Cry, I don't know, or no smile. So is sensitive position, area say, or so woke up. It tells you, Eliza, the faithfulness, the loyalty, our Abraham Adelante. 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
1: 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Yeah, that may be the SBB Hino. And Onyankopon any a Japani Abram a Kasaye. And now I know pay obi eight ye bonin nature but in the becasa. Sujadina etcher but in the becasa. Yalina etcher but in the becasa. Or how nature but in the becasa. A Japan Abraham, not what that be a cassier. Me nim nippe be a wood tea and nano pay that you be a dano so, a mani be a dano so, or her be a dano so, and never did in the becasa.
0: Yes.
1: Mesin ewa deni nobe kasawate. 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Just that Abraham no. A banner and a yano. And an onyankopons and him say, a Japanese Abrams a yan a ba. Upon another, when I don't can say, be a tomagin papa. Uputuka say, Onyankopon onimini a yan you, but of Felicia banning chain. Niama can you hear a day? Achano. 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Daddy school fees. 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
1: 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Fa Yoku, Fa Abronoma, Fabricly, what in Femiansa? For me in Umbra, but boy for the other day, a mummy. But so, yes, sir.
0: And I'm about, I say, a dinner betcher say, me who's a memoir. What's the man's matter? I'm about for the
1: year. I see. I
0: mean, but for the man who will say, I never know them. Not Abraham, not a person, your person, Janibi. But any nipa again, ni nyangu pade again.
1: Abraham wa hasi John. Eh Abraham ya kan hasi what the John. And obisuti Abraham has gone this situation. And hanopa woni nyame nam susu problem. Na obisuti we say me near running num party, Yamina Minami, and I'm yadi ma ba ba ba ba ba ba ba cran, cosso, and Tianco Pines was sire, dear, or young one, dear Abraham, to that point, he said, Herodi, what can you know, and Minami, Minibo, I'm Naminam Yanko.
2: Oh, Papa, better say your minstrel,
1: what's wrong
2: with the mommy? Abraham, need someone to echo.
1: Yes.
2: And obey
1: Jim FM.
2: Nim dear obey FM. Dear wo FM will be ano when you may obey them or be kasa.
1: Jesus.
2: Then you couple to make a sama Abraham. Wo susua wo tie ye no. Me sure boss on your obey them or be kasa ma.
1: Because
2: now Abraham never or femo and never or komuno chase on ya dear. 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
1: so say es na edu ba bi ese se weye frank e wo nyame anim
0: and John van wada wada and already say that here
1: you see ebra onu no e wo hiade sey na urade ka chen so e sro na me ne wo chem na o katwi abedo so be bi no se me da se pa but me niba
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0: sa
1: but the assurance in say Radi si no there is hope
0: there is hope
1: emadria kura se e ye den ya e be sa afefe
0: e ye den ya
1: e be fefe
0: e be sa e den e twa so kura se ne ya so the scent of water I mean that is the burden of somebody. Now the economic Russell and Abraham not or that's also doubt you know say with the people and you know say you're serving win review. Was it now was in so much. Now say kind. Well, can you say I was a sin? I'm a massive guy. And I say, I feel glad it was a kind because I didn't know you can ever be. I'm sure it's a Sabbath for the so for young and children will be a bumpire, but also caught to the extent say, will ye be busy? It is see at the end of a bumpire no poor. One month for the
1: bumpire in a year.
0: For me, you know, can now be so Eddie John and Church Ravis and what for the enemy now, but for the man on the one dear, we hear shame and yammy, obit you now, go back for the end yammy or hobby. A book of four, and you know, people don't even know, sir. Yanko Pontrebi or Passe, yes, I didn't know. To seal our prayers of all day.
1: Yeah, sir, yes, you are sure, dear Baco. Na Radi and Shreya, dear Bab,
0: such
1: a horrible or Shrem Bible. So, ain't you know? So, okay, your Radi is used to cry near Mammy and Sa Bia, make us say, soon be a cave, make us a pillars. Watch that, and Bible,
0: Shrem Palma, Oma.
1: So,
0: a quench.
1: Watch that, sir, name,
0: sir.
1: Ain't we a Christian here? A for a body, a
0: car, a whole life.
1: A palm no other than Yanko Ponca say. More from Mafano. One busa said,
0: Dim,
1: was say a
0: year. Affordable
1: for a bonnet to
0: the and a muse in a chairman. I say,
1: I am one was uncle for one cassa for a butcher no city.
0: And there no need trouble and that would be much that damn. Sadie Pangros or Cassa Chum, were you swear to a fenam's enemy? Was it a near be? And in that time, no one in nigh a day.
1: Oh, my dear, no quassam, sir, and also who was him ever hopa. And I said, we a Christo dear, would the dear grow ticket. Who here pa?
0: Who here pa?
1: Radis a bafore, dear, he be a few who are. Would they a mail
0: ready, mail rat?
1: And no correct senior me when he did. One who's now so soon, your bafore, man.
0: But so ye be. Now, as I for now, besides, and Titibremon and now more. I mean, Ugamani, I did two of the Buchans. Yeah, no, who's in Yango Befaco. And so then, call for no ye. To just to say, our whole self we give to you,
1: that's
0: total surrendering.
1: Abraham.

0: cray, do baby cry, no, and Yammy and I do more and you baby Yammy so on Fanaba.
1: My bar for dear, the Yammy or Ginny Pie or Coony Pada. As was on Famo, for dear. Answer, we say, I call me and I am, I was welcome to say, hey, yes, a more be another. Matty Suffo. Here will be another. Wow, Nabomodia, say. 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
2: Father, in the name of Jesus, I'm ready. 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

ninth month. In your hand, you see a radin casa, or casa, a cushion, say, or the epicoy, next dimension, the month of October. All right. So, Resurrection Power Living Bread Ministries International, Tabura Laji, and your own pattern war. So, dear Radib Yanko Pombe, a few weeks. So, you're sure, so Radibaman is also. Okay. Yeah, sorry. Now, I had a media friend. I bring the swan as a soft child's cook, Adum Dakwa. I'm a trust, I bring the swan now soon.

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In time, my Oko Kwan as I got my body originally with the children of every time. Sheila and the so Ewahasi, Sheila and the so Namias Mudri and Count Papa. 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Baba, as so ever has it, every Baba, and I may ask me in council, I can't super Baba, I said, also, Utiang, it was our corner, so Baba Penta, yes, Baba, I buy you a Baba. I'm not sure if I'm going to be able to do that.

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God's timing. Yeah, Christy Michel. Yeah, Christy Michel. 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

0: Na o time não. 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
0: Será? 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
2: Papa,
0: what is saying?
2: But you're go to
0: and now, what about your fusano? Oh, my God, Catrice, director, a problem is saying,
3: I'm here, don't papa.
0: Oh, yeah, there. We don't
3: know,
0: ma. You know, yeah, we are. And I used to ask you, and I'll go. And I'm with you. Shut up, but I was only there. Bibia Boko, and we'll travel to our own Pekabia, own Pekabia, own Washington, be a Munkway, Washington, Ompe, or was him.
3: School day, you being a one card at all.
0: Oh, Yamitia, see,
3: we enter from you.
0: Send it to me, Yamaye. Why you be that? Why you be paying? Because why you be you? Yammy, when you're someone was our corner. I was never with him in Yamias movie and count. Or from a Charles, Koku Adam Daka, Bass, so forth. And I'll pay, but then Jack is here, Ebro. Be back on a tour on a yin shim. Exodus chapter 3, verse 7, verse 8, verse 9. Nayan Queen. Was swimming a woman. The month of delivery. Wow, Missy, the one you sent from January up to August, September, ye, a bit we used to be.
1: I'm going to go to the house.

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1: Mo yenko. Bible. Radio Bishop Jem say entertainment. It's not education. It's not educating for. 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
0: Becassa.
1: What's the mean, Queen? Becassa, watch. Missy, Nana, Rade can't say. And then you're the Ruby Becan. Oh, Rade. Missy, Rade will become a pay.
2: Oh, man.
1: Well, I would do if you had to add 106.3. Now, you think you had to do a brinner swan.
0: Now, so.
1: A brinner swan.
0: Me man, wo Mizrim no amani hunu.
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1: 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The Lord said, I have indeed seen the misery of the people of Egypt. I have heard them crying out because of their strange drivers, and I have concern about their suffering. Hey, I'm a man of woman. I'm a man of woman. Minya, me dreaming home. Me dreaming home. Just say, Nidi can say, Mati. And the man who, rather say, Wati. And I walk Now, rather than seeing us, oh, who are you? Who be say rather what?
0: No,
1: not so who are. Or say, I have heard, I have seen, so I have come down.
0: I have come down.
1: Kadiye Mazandaya. This morning, my God will come down.
2: Amen.
1: My God will come down.
2: Amen.
1: I don't know what you are going through, but God have heard.
2: Yes,
1: God have seen.
2: Yes,
1: and my God will come down.
2: In the name of
1: He will come down.
2: In the name of
1: Jesus.
2: In the name of
1: whatever you are going through, my God,
2: Jesus.
1: He is coming.
2: Yes,
1: my God,
2: yes,
1: He is coming.
2: Yes,
1: He has come.
2: Yes,
1: He has come.
2: Yes,
1: He has come.
2: Yes,
1: to deliver.
2: Yes,
1: Kadiye Mazanda ya. Oh, on tra ho keke.
0: Dabi.
1: On tiri keke.
0: Dabi.
1: Ya, ni me beti mie ati keke. Ni me beti mie huni ya ugo mu. But on ka ho shee.
2: On ka ho shee.
1: Benyamisa mi di emati.
2: Mati.
1: Ene me hu.
2: Me hu so.
1: Ne me sani eba.
2: Yes, sir.
1: Oh, my God. Busu mi nkru yi.
2: Yes, Lord.
1: Onyami ya oti ya.
2: Oti ya.
1: Onyami ya ohu ya.
2: Ohu ya.
1: On tra se.
0: On tra se.
1: Na osa imba.
0: Na osa imba.
1: Beti ne mano.
2: Yes, sir.
1: Onyami ati.
2: Yes, sir.
1: Onyami ya hu.
2: Yes, sir.
1: Ne u komo no.
2: Yes, sir.
1: Yes, sir. Oh my God. Let me ask you.

0: I'm here with Yamia, what's here? Say, I'm in America,
1: I'm paying my own.
0: When Yamia, what's here?
1: Jesus.
0: Oh, Yamia, who are?
1: Jesus.
0: Oh, Sonny. Yeah, Mrs. Marie. I'm not, I don't know. Bible, too. And I don't know. Yamitsi.
1: What's
0: here? That's
1: no,
0: who are? You see, so Yamitsi.
2: Ah, what's here?
0: That's no, who are?
2: No, who are?
0: Osane.
1: Osane. Anope o nyakopon be sane amo.
0: Kadie mazanda. Me see. Asofo, se nyame ti.
2: Ote.
0: Let's go say who are. Osane.
2: Osane.
0: On trans. Onye kom.
2: Dabi.
0: Ah. Onye kom o yo. Na no, and I'm surprised any by Paul. Eh, Peter mo de fiase. Bible say, "Ya chiri wonsa."
2: Ni
0: o na ya bowo onu mu. Me nyame se mate.
2: Mate.
0: Ya me se ma hu.
2: Me se
0: wa wo so na ho.
2: Osane.
0: Na chase ni na. Na pruni na. Na bie bie. Se nyame ti.
2: Sa.
0: Ka se ohu a.
2: Ga do.
0: O ye bibi.
2: Yes.
0: Anobei. O nyame ye bibi.
2: O Yesu dimu.
0: Sister nyame ye bibi.
2: O Yesu dimu.
0: Brother nyame ye bibi.
2: O Yesu dimu.
0: Uku se de o nware obi o.
2: Ah.
0: O se you dey make call.
2: Ah.
0: O nyame ati.
2: O nyame ati.
0: O nyame ehu. O yin se de.
2: Hey.
0: O se where you no parking.
2: Ah.
0: O mu hu no. Breku kada. Nyame se.
3: Uku no o yere no. O mu hu no o mu nti.
0: O mu ti kro mu nyame.
2: O mu ye che.
0: O mu ti mi nyame che.
2: O mu ye che.
0: Me se. Who could bet me? Who
1: would
0: as a son? When you want to be as a son, who? What ten name a cost?
2: Ah,
0: I don't well, own few,
2: own few.
0: But me, I'm a dear. So what's here?
2: No, what's
0: the whole one? Osani,
3: Osani,
0: Osani, I say, Obejinne ma, Avisa, I'm a new. This month, my God will deliver you. My God will deliver you. He will deliver you. He will deliver you. He would deliver you. He would deliver you. He would deliver you. He would deliver you. He would deliver you. He would deliver you. He would deliver you. He would deliver you. He would deliver you. He would deliver you. He would deliver you. He would deliver you. He would deliver you. He would deliver you. He would deliver you. Shout out, God.
2: Oh God.
0: Oh God.
2: Deliver me.
0: Deliver me.
2: Deliver me.
0: Deliver me.
2: In the name of Jesus.
3: Jesus. Yes, sir. Thank you, Jesus. Oh. Thank you, Jesus. Thank you, Jesus.
0: Mate.
1: Mate.
0: Namahu.
3: Namahu.
0: Namasani.
3: Namasani.
1: I have come down.
0: I have come down. I have come down. Namabasani be yiwong. Avisa honumu. My month of delivery. Nyame. Bosi mi wei.
1: Bosi mi wei. Amen.
0: Me say, and Faho name I have
1: a man.
0: We will GD say,
1: Jesus.
0: Yamia Nan, we is
1: Jesus.
0: We ye name mine,
3: yes.
0: If you quassimo,
3: sumo,
0: I see Timuno, Suja Timuno, ah, Yariamuno,
2: so
0: Camuno, Sanyameno,
1: obey
0: you,
2: obey your Sudimu.
0: Yamis obey you,
2: obey your Sudimu.
0: And I miss, why ye be Suda?
2: Why ye be da?
0: If I am beaten, I am
2: beaten,
0: I am beaten, I am beaten, I am beaten, I am beaten, I am beaten, I am beaten, I am beaten, I am beaten,
2: Yay!
0: Oh, Sammy!

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2: O sane.
0: O sane.
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0: Ta me desin.
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0: mo ena.
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1: E baba.
3: E ba mi.
0: Oh.
3: E ba e. E ba e. Sister,
0: kan wa kuma to ye. Me say, se nyame hu na wo te a.
1: Ah.
0: O se o sane.
3: O sane.
0: Na be ye hu bibi.
1: Jesus.
0: Name na wo fa. Name na wo ko. My man of delivery.
1: Yes, sir.
0: Oh my God. Consider we are never come once. Yeah, me and say yeah.
3: Oh, my God. Oh, my God. Oh, my God. Oh, my God. Oh, my God. Oh, my God. Oh, my God. Oh, my God. Oh, my God. Oh, my God. Oh, my God. Oh, my God. Oh, my God. Oh, my God. Oh, my God. Oh, my God. Oh, my God. Oh, my God. Oh, my God. Oh, my God. Oh, my God. Oh, my God. Oh, my God. Oh, my God. Oh, my God. Oh, my God. Oh, my God. Oh, my God. Oh, my God. Oh, my God. Oh, my God. Oh, my God. Oh, my God. Oh, my God. Oh, my God. Oh, my God. Oh, my God. Oh, my God. Oh, my God. Oh, my God. Oh, my God. Oh, my God. Oh, my God. Oh, my God. Oh, my God. Oh, my God. Oh, my God. Oh, my God. Oh, my God. Oh, my God. Oh, my God. Oh, my God. Oh, my God. Oh, my God.

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2: 430 years. But you say, "Mehu." What do I? Nima you come say no.
0: Onyami ebibi.
2: Kana say no.
0: Working behind.
2: Engineer juma no.
0: Working behind.
2: Jabo say no.
0: Working behind.
2: Enkolanu skipi say no.
1: Onyami ba.
2: Working behind. I want 7 no. What's the word? 30. 40.
0: Ah.
2: Nyami say
0: working behind the scene.
2: Ebi shi. Ni eku bo Ghana no.
0: He's working behind.
2: Patrol no.
0: Nyami
2: say wahu. Nyami say wate. Wisa no.
0: He's working.
2: Eye ye. Na no kwa anye ye. Nyami say hwe.
1: Me
2: bless one. Me bi bia. Bible say in his own time.
1: So appointment
2: he will make things beautiful. Things beautiful. Me ne ka kuma to ye. Na wo bless one. Na aso. Anapei, eye obi bere. Adafo, anapei obi bere.
1: Obi bere. Adu obi so.
2: Me se ene eye obi bere.
1: Watch that too much obi so anapei.
2: Anapei eye obi bere.
0: Eye obi bere.
2: Eye ye o baby.
1: Obi bere aso.
2: Eye nyimere o baby.
1: Jesus.
2: Afen obi kwa kwa da.
1: Yes, Lord.
2: Obi so asori.
1: Ah.
2: Me se eye obi bere.
1: Eye obi bere.
2: Sister, eye obi bere. Me numa drungu.
1: Debida.
2: Eye umbre.
1: Eye umbre.
2: Asa bere no swa.

0: Oh my God. What a message.
1: Sunday, Mumbra, Mumbra, Mumbra, Mumbra,
0: what a message.

0: Okay, I want to say, the Messiah say, maybe Jimmy Mano, they are quite sincere, and woe, and the Hussu, and
1: what's
0: and it, I'm a
2: horn, a young one, who the kind of.
0: Yeah,
1: I'm a horn.
0: No, Sania, was it obey you or more?
3: Obey you or
0: the Aquasia?
3: Ah,
0: a so fresh, a war,
3: ah,
0: and in the Fusu.
3: Ah,
0: I've been here, you ever.
2: From Lord,
0: by me. But the Aquasia so man, so fresh,
2: ah, low to high.
0: And I know, but you're with Jabez.
2: Jabez,
0: the Jabez is. Was it my man in the morning out to me,
2: so?
0: Me na mi yamu,
2: ayendo me.
0: Ani ekamu, ena mi namu. 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
1: Life.
0: No se radi. 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
2: Ena njia.
0: Se di adi ya.
2: Adi ya.
0: Ena be tu mi. 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No de famu ari tu mi din. Benjamin, you are the one who created me.
2: Yes, Lord.
0: When I was born, my brother said so. Everybody said, I'm going to see me. I'm
2: going to
0: see me. I'm going to see me.
2: I'm going to
1: see
0: me.
2: And
0: from where we are, we
2: Debbie,
0: see how to prune.
2: Oh, we will be.
0: I'm going to say, me and Kunya Kopo, then I
1: would
0: name Yamia or Tay,
2: Sharp,
0: Yamia, and a pay in the side Yamias,
1: and
0: the Muslim crowd. Maybe I'll be able to buy Captain Yamas and Daya,
2: Oriya Dassi,
0: Papa Yamas and Daya,
2: Oriya Dassi,
0: Daddy Yamas and
2: Daya Dassi,
0: Dima Zulia.
2: So when you Yam Yavia, what's some of the other day? What's some of the
0: Yamas in the
2: woman, no pencil.

0: Na wahu. 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I know him that I want to pay. My month of delivery, September to deliver, I shall be delivered. But what was the message being come? But you're better, okay?
1: Your mom.
0: Ain't that all free,
1: baby? I'm
0: okay, but you but when you are ready, you know what thing. Intinu, you won't feel ready, you know, when I cast a lament on car. I meet you. Low radio no cry, low radio no cry, low radio no cry. Meet you. Yes.
2: Hello, have a good morning.
0: But you, Namiasu, you had a good morning here.
2: Thank you, sir.
0: Now, but you, what is saying? But you meet you.
2: Thank you, sir.
0: But you meet you.
2: I'm going to say, what call me? Very yale. Very yale. Less cancer.
0: You never won't pay what he
2: breast can't buy
0: a man. You will hear point of contact. Namia or tear who could not miss any fire, breast cancer. We yes to him, and cool with it. You trip with yes to him. The mean Sanamara or baby when your breast cancer. We yes to him, you don't bring him. Your men

0: Amen.
1: Yes, I mean, it Amen. Amen. I'm a from you. But you was no, a
0: brinner
1: swan. A brinner swan, I didn't ask
0: Hello.
1: Nas. I bring the swan.
0: Nas.
1: Nas. But I frozen here now, Prefi.

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1: But you, if I mean, I'm a boss.
0: Me too. I'm a me too, Kaza.
1: Very hard, they have me.
0: Oh, Jesus.
1: I'm a chairman. That's the ladder, me too. You're doing women, I'm a bumper. You did him for what day? Me die time or so if you write to me. It's in the utopia. The more bumper, you know, I'm a so hard, my dear.
0: That be. I'm at your worst. I'm
1: a little bit of a couple of your mom. So be a real old one for me.
0: Yamme, I'm a yamme, say what you know, baby. You know, cause I yamme is smooth about one chain. Yamme by your wati. 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Yamme count. My last one, Yanko. 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A brilliant swan. But your one, I'm niggas, and I'll review. Tabura, the minister of Papa, and Yamia Duma was me, yes, me, you call a shaman, and when you require all be rest on that in your minister, also in Brennan's
2: chasing him, national food now, Moody Adversary, Academy, Chasin Bra,
0: okay,
2: national singing band,
0: okay,
2: Chiomunia, say, Omudi National, no, Abba, Accra.
0: You, your point, I beg of our Chiomunia, the minister, Mumba, and your minister, Papa, I was there, and you feel infiacy. Nyame ya wati no hunu and charity bishop Dr. Wilson Sanso and kanyame inshallah wa sabu wapidin tu sa adum ila wa sida sene ibe sa nye share biyu bye bye nyame ya oti na hu hu
3: nyame ya oti
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Thank God it's Friday. It is really good Friday. 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It is a month of delivery. It is a month of delivery. Ibia wo yire nso so kwa kwa wo and I would if you went to me and for you don't cry, shame on you. Shame on you. 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

0: yate and do socket now to two. 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
1: ne ye be ye be one said that the abribia wo pie free fee ne hwese enie ma e wo so dum no no wo dum ne nyana ne wo so so si so obi ti me pie fifie ko du na wa free obi so wonko ne fie ko dum na air condition man.
0: Yeah.
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0: Oh yeah.
1: Ni re fi no. E bia na o to ade kra na e ma light of. En ka ne an ba ye no wan kwa nkohwe
0: e mu. Yeah. The light of no kra na nka so o de ka ho kra because to be light of

0: for the cranny a man light off and can near by you know one crank or shame.
1: Yeah. The light off no crown and also they can't cry because to be a light off bar where condition now we jaw. No say yes so automatically you know na I shall see a juma. The be ye juma till a brebain. Be an obedi 4, 5, 6, 7, 8 hours. Apart from this season, Oboka. And you're free. In 2 months, we'll seek a sem, and then we seek a sem or crossroad. It is because we are not managing even the energy.

0: papi a fa telephone fro bi ka chen se e ko check me yi no ko check na am se eh en ko entia woni yo pa cho check yi ma me yam se meja power nesi so be respectful
1: ba ko e di ho for pa ne se ya charge phone obeso tam na ko charge phone na edu ma obeso but obe hu se nipa na wayi phone no na waja ne sa and it say socket na ye na wo hu red light no say wo hu fuse na say aswa e be si so akopem say obi be twem a obedum no
0: right
1: but time mo na ye ko charge ye no it was off and we wi no an say obesan edum no
0: counselor managing energy is the biggest problem for we Ghanaians ye in Ghana for ankasa no managing energy ti Yenian ye jama is susa ube hunu obi office ko bi anti o ni aso condition enti bi mi ko 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

0: to me, you know, at Danny White, do our dear, you know, and bring you know, and every season, every day, every time. To me, if we Jesus Christ, you know. Now say, counselor, I want to you know. Name's your name, where's it? I don't know. Where's it?
1: Yes.
0: Oh, yeah, sure.
1: Yes.
0: Okay. Don't quite to my idea. One, two, three, four.
1: And the voice in it.
0: One, two, three, four. Counselor, to you know. One, two, three, four. One voice. Okura ye, enti yen suro.
1: Oh Jesus. Whom sorry na ba wo ho.
0: E ba ma wo.
1: Ravana.
0: Ravana.
1: Yes, I don't want to see. A rabbit, I don't pay yet. Oh, Papa, I said, oh, I'm sorry. Oh, yes, I'm sorry for you.
0: Oh, Jesus. Okay, Busia. And if you had that. The first Sunday, eh, you kwesiada. So yeah, I'm wondering, sorry, I check. Uko siada ma check. Wini nyami kwenye nkite wundi a check. For telephone, if you know what I'm for, be say you usu ansa and a counselor. They were ready, so. What TikTok dada? I'm watching it. Good morning. Good morning. I thank you. We will be a radio dria one. Said, has the Lord planted you or not? Now, watching you now. You disan kumoy. You disan kumoy. As a radio dria one. Because a radi driawa, a radi edina sem ashewa jene wa koma unipe dria. Baby, a radi di ujine bian udriawa emabotai for stability. Udriawa mabotai. So a bra bonu bitintim was Psalm number 1, the verse number 3. Otise dria, ye driano, ewo esubontin eho. Chekesenia or telephone a kaya. Or to say dia with Diano a subontain ho. A dear Diano were subontain hoa. Chileno a can near me be a dunny hoedi. Or to say dia, ye Diano were a subontain ho. Psalm number 1, the verse number 3. Counselor was all kayana. 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Me ma okwai na kind.
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0: 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What does it mean? Your leaves will not wither means that the biobi and embia behunu the bruisomeness of your life. 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

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Who you are. And then they grow for back account. They will see it. But they will be on them cry. They will cry for on them. So how you are flourishing? They don't want to talk about it. Are you intentional? But see, are you be a catawso? I don't know. I'm making capture. I can't remember who was senior. Philistine for 82 net. TDC in Shia Abraham to 2 year. I know they are farming. Ensure me, ensure you are with me and non bio, but a brony bay and a bronze 70. Now, all my son, net here, and the good son, ensure Abraham to Yenyan. They wanted to cover his name. Almost so much cut any danger. Any baby on my son, on my tears, one more empress will cry a bit boding. What the power here, here be ano. They don't want the sixth time to appreciate what you did. We turn it here. Edi gunsiyo ni makataso. E silino. Asidan Kenya me said there was Isaac. Asidan Kenya me said there was Isaac. Bible say na Isaac. E shasiye se. Die ni papa yo yano. Was said to tune. We identify ensiyo no. Me just say. Over swabble, just a wahabine and yadi of a pool. 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

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Maybe, because I ma introduce you, Anna, Papa Penny be a menino, or tre was a spiritual voice of the nation, not tre edemame. Yame, I'm a friend myself, or Anna tre, and I'm so thank you for your encouragement. 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Voices we bring okruma. 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Me work juma ye. 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And habai be a wa so, as I said, a kosuna, unkrofum was sinana habai empoda. 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Why are you careful? 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Who be my portable? I will tell no. Crofu be a woman name radi a betcha for you. 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
0: 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A dinner or Sanka to us.
1: Or send a dear Oyen and Abbey ye.
0: Naturally, say, what habano, Abra Empoyen, ye bribi. 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But Fabica, a down on commission by Zubazi, I die.
1: Amen.
0: I understand, me dear professional. 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
1: dear,
0: see, I die. 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Think out of the box. 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That is how I work. Genie because the awo ye nyina ne chese wahaba ni sisi suru bebi edu edu ndu nyame pese de bia no bibi mpie mfiru mumra bibi mpie mfiru ma enti nhweng de ankro de criticism of people bring something 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
1: Yena ye
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1: Yena honte na a real ye ye
0: the all ye who
1: draw ye na
0: ye na bay ye
1: fancy ye
0: ah
1: for more day more ye
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0: 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Dear all ye nyina, dear me ye nyina, ye usu answer dear me ye, twere wudini, wo TikTok, wo Facebook, wo YouTube, dear me ye nyina wotefie, bo wudini wo busua dini, dear me ye nyina be wie me ye. 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And nipper one my dear, ye be an on pet. But I rather said the ye in a baby ye. Oh, I am destined to prosper.
1: Yes,
0: I am destined to succeed.
1: Yes,
0: I am destined to make it. Finocas.
1: Yes, Lord.
0: As soon as some number.
1: Yes, Lord.
0: Ah, we are fatoso.
1: Yes, Lord.
0: We are fatoso.
1: Yes, Lord. Abusia near we no. Me say fa modern mo ka ho
0: e be me ye
1: fa kokodro ka ho
0: e be wie me ye
1: fa wuji die tie chire
0: se
1: e be wie wie
0: e be wie me
1: uru efi se nyakopon ka chire ye se ka chire otinini ne no
0: se
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0: visibility
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0: visibility visibility ye nya de emfa nsie ti o emfa hinta
1: there
0: me counselor you see na me prepare bi bi ananke na me Proverbs 28 verse 1 what say the wicked flee when no one pursue Ubiya empamu the papon ni dwane wa bra ubiya empamu but we no say but the righteous are bold as a lion
1: le kadosha
0: atini ni ni die wo wa kuku odro wo namoyo etisa abua jata we otini ni okwa sori watwentwom ho sa wo nante kra sa wo to akwa ka akache wo yem and so say
1: Jesus
0: be bold bring out the best Take decisions.
1: Yes, Lord.
0: Si ejina ye, me si dano, me to asase no, me ware.
1: Yes, Lord.
0: Awo ne me wo. What in nini is like a lion. You are not an elephant.
1: Yes.
0: You are a lion.
1: Yes, Lord.
0: The king of the...
1: Yes, Lord.
0: Tiwase, me diye me simbi anase, hini diye me simbi anase. Shut up. But the righteous are bold. Me who the entire Ghana yes Christians yeah yeah 670 something. Yeah yeah timid. Yeah yeah timid. Cowards. Cowards. Other religion nyad niema. Omo yama kwencho mu nyad niema. The Christian community we have become cowards. A who for? Fenekoshke. But the righteous. But the righteous. I'm a righteous child of God. Not nini dear. Let me tweet ye one more year politics. Go me to be cast one bosso. Eke kay. Now Trinini to send me a usu answer. Dan and now. Now Dan open his own and I'm walking kay. Go so can be. What's all your parties on? Don't allow anybody to intimidate you in this country. And more beyond shall so. What in a knee need to say? Huh? Kikam? Kakasa? Open your mouth. What beer to me your hair will be as here? Nobody will beer to me your hair. We ought in a knee. Why your hot coward is an anamho? Why your hot is half a fan to be? Why your horse is a tono? Why your hot is a sombrody? What in a knee is like a lion? Now lions should buy an ordinary. And the lion should buy baby out on your man and go for the super Google. Who cry was a super dancer for clear concro? I a drum answer. I a queer. I a fear or drawer. Me Gina Hanum Pajamans. I say, customers a pepper. God, don't make a fair call in my shorter. The righteous is like a lion. The righteous. Counselor, yeah, yeah, GD for me and number. No, be up by office, no, it's that at home. WWW, make it come out natural. I'm a righteous person. We are policing, we are surgery, we now say, we are high court, supreme court, whoever you are, you dare come across me, you hear worse.

0: the righteous otrinini te se abuejata.
1: Yes, Lord. Liar.
0: Go and study the characteristics of a lion. Mm. Go and study. Counselor.
1: Daddy.
0: Counselor.
1: Yes, Daddy.
0: What do you? Swaba.
1: Yes, Lord.
0: Ready deal, swapper.
1: Yes, Lord.
0: Emma will cry in Shawso. Emma will in Shawso. Emma will be behind Shawso. Yet if you're in your hand, you're high down. Wait to be my semiso. Community in the union, I'm here to mess swapper. Now, dear me, you know, so baby, me. Who dare you? Who dare you? I'm a kind of say, we're joining be yammy ash. We're ministering be yammy ash. Who dare you?
1: Ebesi me.
0: If you are there, sir. If you are.
1: Baby,

0: If you are there now, yeah. If you are there, if you are, baby. If you are, kakakra, is it?
1: Ready.
0: And then the Oma, you cool it down.
1: But already, Dria, and then the also about now, but so do you, baby, yeah. So do you, baby, I'm going to say, I could swabba. Now swabba on every move. Now, where the Abana Bessono, a better now, hoda. Abana Bessono, and yes, a bear one season per season, which might be new. A son said, was similar team, a war, in subo time. About
0: a radical idea,
1: Adria,
0: when your political plant.
1: Maybe I won't
0: say I don't know, man, Penny. A company is a nine. Was it what board in your Maguno? On Ungua, what was Magunina? What? But we dear riding a dear in the pet dear wa with me, you with me fire. But say, Raddy dear wa.
1: Bien to me,
0: say, Raddy dear wa.
1: Now, yeah, he was
0: a Raddy dear wa. And Timaho cram a Raddy near. It depend me a dear wa. No one's answer the target. My man 1 year, my man 2 years. By Raddy dear wa.
1: Forever.
0: I forever.
1: Forever.
0: A radi do dear baby, a radi tintimua. 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
1: daddy, a vessel about an ebrium. Now, Bunny bet nasida. A ban bet nasida.
0: You ain't never seen ye.
1: Be seen
0: ye. Now, vessel about the swabban or so. A veteran hoda. A German uncle from South.
1: Oh, daddy,
0: ministry uncle from South. A department uncle from who? Debbie. There are ups and downs in this life. To be a Nazan Emanite zigzag, be Nazan, but from as a Wenigian uncle from Kakra, as a one of a party of CS. When young coupon said the way in yana, baby, me, dear Mimi in yana, found a soup on a cup. Dear Mimi in yana,
1: baby,
0: me,
1: baby,
0: me. Yes, I was.
1: Yeah.
0: Say one powerful bracket, too.
1: Yes, Papa.
0: The way in yana, baby, we.
1: Yes, Daddy.
0: Yeah, just, yes, Daddy, yes, Daddy. Just, be bold, be strong. Psychologically, see yourself as a winner. And this is kind of one, Basha BBS. If you said the woo in your man, a radiant dominant adaroma, a baby wee. Be nam quemu bow. Opportunities now. Because I'm talking about young couple. Santa in the cousin be now 7 years powerful. Also be into me can't Santa in shape. Also free and now it is normally say Kotoko, a Santa Kotoko, Ukuma Mapimba. Look at the influence of the Ashantis. Do you know how many times and Crawford has said diabolically, to suppress them? Crawford can't say be amede. Was a quick kente she obashibo. Be da form dear. Now so me sorry am apo. 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I'm not sure. 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
1: Shibuwa denche.
0: Me buwa ke kao hini. 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

0: It must be on the line of the scriptures. 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Let me see it. And the TikTok, and I'm saying internet, and I was like, yeah, but let's. Yes, But, counselor. Already said, dear Mammy, you know. It will be sounds a dear crown. I mean, I feel sure, see, I'll be pure, dear and why. Already, person, you'll be the view here. Once what you want, I was asked them refer. Why are you folding your hands, counselor? Counselor. And you may be the honor more ministry, no betting are you. And that's the honor man, and you know, I saw a presbytery, senior, just answer my account. You see, we need to understand that philosophy and ideologies that I have a ministry that goes far beyond the small church where I am. And an SDA for and Ramo Kanohan. We need one voice. A collective voice of responsibility. But the more now what you say, ye bribi. 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Ye so be a company be a muti me more fix it DSTV ni ade right? Samu. Ye ye ni amadi oye ni na nebe we ye. Cyber security. Yeah. Counselor.
1: Daddy.
0: Counselor.
1: Yes, Daddy.
0: Okay. Obesia point. Obesia point. Say why you did it. If you are money, I'm why you did it. I'm here. You slow down because don't pass me more Kevin. The me me. It is the me. You know. Say me can you so much say me. Baby, tell true. It's a civil. A dear yara sabba. A do a jeba. A defahu dieba. As a sample, there must be a total transformation. Yeah. We must experience metamorphosis. Min Kenya mea semina is a Kenya debi. And you know them here. As a sentence such a crof with me ye juma, crof with me Barbara Bonco and him. Now dear Mimi yin and I, dear juma now here. Then the radi dear jaw. Opinion be a no better, my dear, or my office. 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A papa penny. 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

this and to that. 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Yeah, yeah, the year master so is a course. Yeah. 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A boapa yo. 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Why are you my pa? Why are you my pa?

0: services manager. Okay. Shop wa ye wono. Any inyani food. Ye manager no no. And me Accra West area manager or no so Madam Gina Bimpo. Madam, I no pay me in check see a mount. And I ye training manager. Or no so ye friend no Madam Hajia for Zia to Tijani.
1: Hey, did you know what me kind in
0: her? Oh, so
1: can you mean Hajia? Hajia.
0: For Zia to Tijani. I want to know training manager. I want to tie in ages. And now, Obama Baku be fair more. Isaac or Accra East area manager. Now, one check. And he
1: don't care.
0: Oh,
1: and that's me. What's on what can Isaac in
0: quite? Men and was that? Maybe friend or Ike. Now, I am the area manager.
1: I saw, yeah, feminist.
0: Yeah, also, pound super far hobby. Ah, August, na menini nyina di birthday. Network manager. Ah, oye, boyfriend Brahima, Emmanuel Bernie. Brahima, onyankopon enhyira wo. Na me den chama Auntie Millie. Millicent Nyako, Auntie Millie, birthday na ntwa mu. 50 hot year mu akwaba. Baba atenase. Hey, daddy. Enyo mu pe. Total, your managers are your Ghana and your chairman. Ora George Afo, on a snow car home.
1: So, on your bema.
0: Aye, or 37 total.
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0: Aye.
1: Total.
0: 37. Aye, George Afo. I want to hear the so we name no.
1: Oh, yeah.
0: They are no part of Chamoa.
1: Okay.
0: And now, Trust Towers total.
1: I said, my son, baby, I will talk.
0: Julius, Kusogo, on a snow to Subi.
1: They say, my son,
0: what is that? They be broccoli boot.
1: Yami aduma September ye edwuma die ba konso wa London. Ye ye no Birmingham. Your friend Grace Overflow. Grace over. 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
0: ye. 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
1: But so no say be ko eh eh. 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
0: Ye
1: be ko border town. And Grace Overflow. Grace Overflow. Grace Overflow. Grace Overflow. 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

0: up to Sunday. 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Feasting Festival. Okay, you made it. Feasting Festival. Feasting Festival. And also Basel, Germany. Düsseldorf. We are your next dimension. And Hamburg one. And also Basel the following week. That is the next dimension. 2026 in Hamburg. Resurrection Power and Living Bread Ministry. 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

0: 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Na asemi enti a kamu be emma and can name a subjania. 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One also chase a head mukeka. Chase chip jazz on ye on your gun and inwa. 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
1: The comments are distinguished
2: Very distinguished okay. Ode asye Asetino Asetino apart
3: Wama miye mashimi
2: Ode asye Asetino apart from the history of
1: the judiciary
2: and
1: not to a different
2: a level. Different pedestal example of a leader who does not see himself in a cage what I say can a speaker of parliament give the same comment or not or make the same comment or not what by one boy MPP NBAD say more MPP government came and did this or didn't do that one boy would you say more Miss Namiwo say yes, straight Namiwo. Momo performance in the last 8 years is what I am addressing. That's the book companies, you know. Ah, yeah, Bubo Mudino. The past 8 years, no more your profit. And I am Yambo Mabaso. Were they doing better than they are doing now? And I hear acknowledge. Do you understand? Please, let's allow the facts.
0: Ade shumema nipetele nken enkanena oye masebo jwede maadeshi ya omo ewo adenta urumunyamfu kwejo edu asare nipetele nkenu
4: na abisi yonfu

0: and near money be a affected the capital of Ejuma for because so Uska at the when they not say Saskan, no mefan say 100,000 cities. Nasa by Ochina, Ocona say inflation in Yama, Yatu, Saskan, it's me and then Ochina Saskan, it's me Sansunia the same time. It's inflation, eh, one of in Yama Nibia, I was say it's me, I buy it's me, Eshe. And based on all of this, no. The INSA, the recommendations are hold war about one thing. So, recommendations no air bako 10.
1: Areshimama Edipetere Ken Eye Emmanuel Akwa Ono Ena Eye co-founder Emma the Africa Center for Entrepreneurship and Youth Empowerment. I say Ena Yetene Nkano.
2: Na Abusia Voya Tuano Pabo Siaka and Kasia Bonuso Ewanza Vufro Emwa Amanyokumu and Komo and Abusia Voya Yade Elsumwe. Na Eye Ghana Center for Democratic Development and no Eye CDD Ghana for and Omu HM Soma Musa Ghana Amamela Kuninino Ayatintina Fia Pima. Kono economy you know article 55 na any year political parties at and no see tintim no year 2000 na mu kire mu say enka kire pefe

0: elections edema CDD Ghana ora Joseph Otip Frimpon etche semu etche science say we no ebeboa ye pass as kasam e wa amanyese mu no egusu na ekosro
1: Emra, a ball political party, Sombra, a walk on Munyeska, a Diomo campaign, Hono, or C. Shimukina. A woman say your political parties act in Oho, and a constitution, so on, so a war. Nemo in Tukra, a war, a mono, a binisa, you need defined campaign period. A war, man, it's no a bread, potia, and I say, you need a and you know, you need a limited contribution from Omo Pese, Omo Boa political party. We are not so if we honor more scattered doors of political parties at the Yomo campaign. You're not so no, you said that in the Bureau of Potia, you bet me, I say, will be a bapro, a bepe, the brave woman, my sister say, and or spend it depending on the Padodo war or constituency. And see, sir, and to create war, you're running about political parties from Branum, you're not now, you're Pesayena, and Rabia, a beboa, a church, your son to go into Chrono.
0: Design to control in Yeres Yabetriana, Ura, a year Oti from Pontronicas, Yasun was sent some drop was Sayania. Yama, a year or my mano, Emunu, and Sinsuansua, and Wasika, Sama, and Yah to say, Away Amanu Sem Emuano, Sansa, Sene, Yeditakus, and Pabra now, Janawa Tafri, Nani Pacron, Benya Tumia, but your cover is getting free, Yano, or better so, Quaco Pies Canican, so on Piano, no putting my real himself Sabecano above.
1: It's here, no, no, it's here, Haram says, and Joffo and so for Manu too. Now, Omoa, now almost and Church or my man, said the Bea, Bea, Betsy, Nehuase, now, Dona, Jenny, and Cosses, or so called GBB, a free political parties, and now, say candidates for it's, you know, San Chechere, Coswa, now, say vote by and sell and look for more, a Beboa, a ma, or Mokana, or more Bono to Dono, a so, a cof, and a more minus or so, a two and pong. And yes, Bea, yet, yes, political parties, and you can see this. Aye, we just got same freedom of Moody and Moa, and ye fool, and a car on the bay, a German Naninano, a Yisica, Nemumno, campaign, a car or born to Dona Dorsono, Yanona, a Wilson, so Bonia and Moa, Mana, a Pesse, Yabuana, a regulator.
0: Upon you out in Kaiwano, I a programs officer, Banabato, Jumadian Totria, Emua, our CDD Ghana, Ura Joseph Oti Frimpong.
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2: Yemia, e free bra wo de me call thanks to you computer clinic ba ye no. 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
1: 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Fidia sort wo bebre abeka ho. 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Thanks to you computer clinic. 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
1: Check some money at you. And yeah, I didn't want a libre woo. And say, Wuna, Wasunji, and a woman.
2: It's hot.
1: And Bassa won't mean Quajuma. And you may win your pano so I won't mean yet. Just say, and then who fear you never to. Sebasa, Vegatem, the Mount Jina Branding Tempaso, a Atemita, Nilumi Fantrin, Yakabumae, the Malaria Strono say, Yesili, our Alu Alu package, Papa Bill, National Suse, Tablet Lumu Biahunia, Intimum Nina.
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1: Check some money at you. 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Basa won't mean Quajuma, and never who here panos who are won't mean yet, just say, and don't fear you never to. 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

0: and Alternative Medical Hospital Bena Black History and S.A. 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
1: Hey, Amin Scientific Hospital. I had a Sabia, or one Fidian was so, Yawdasua, and Fidian Chiro Yadia, Nanua Sansu Saw Yadia.
0: Amin, a expert or Quankroya real, won't run when numb. Now, what doctor for your nurse for so? Oh, what's him?
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0: So, I want to pay, and I are in it the same power. Yamia Dumonti, Yaria Espate, Amin Scientific, Ebba Boma, Inshallah, what tall? 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No,
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Is he here?

busia phone mra woto niema no na wusia kan back to school fair ne de e beye de ne beye nika chia Joy FM e wo September da etoso 9 ene September da etoso num e wo Joy FM car park kokomlemle na bra beto wusuku ho niema nyina back to school fair ne de yesi ani e school fo nko a

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1: 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Munjemo crop top. Any high waist jeans. 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

0: It's Friday!
1: I honestly, sincerely think that there's nothing wrong with having a national cathedral. It is my honest belief that there's nothing wrong with having a national cathedral. I honestly, sincerely think that there's nothing wrong with having a national cathedral. It is my honest belief that there's nothing wrong with having a national cathedral.
2: You have done marvelously well. See, because sometimes when we hear the things that you have done, the things that some organizations are doing now, we wonder, some of us keep wondering what really we have been doing in the past 8 years. But it looks like, because we've just come back from SNIT, we've been to SNIT this morning, and the kind of things that we heard and we hear, we knew, we even heard before we went there, and what we were told. If you compare that to the fact that not too long ago, the state was preparing to sell its prized assets like Labadi, Pleasure Beach, you wonder how Ghana could have sunk so low. But I think maybe you have achieved all this through proper management and then use of resources and recognition of the fact that we are not here for ourselves. We will live
0: Day
2: but once.

0: Machia na pumti sayi.
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1: Yesema Ernest, nikatesi taifa.
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0: Badara maiti yu.
1: No kwenu, meboma basu pa, mepesempe nifuye shi, bipa, ya boma basu. 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Gaso nsayi, nama intenti, papa.
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1: But for some time now, besu ya yuma abu mi ya bayi. 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

0: Cassia do. 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
0: 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Na Brenna over and whoa, over the false canoe. Na Tienum, a yum sayario. Na relax it, relax the body, no, relax the spirit. 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To Dean or Catawan, you name said Hans Free ran out them for moi. 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Auntie Yum Sunya, that gintinum. 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A young Travis, sir.

Dum 106.3 Jason Sam Juma Dia Sunye and Naye Defiada Eye Fry Ye Eye Boja Ye So ye fear na so ye kufia na ye woda Mse said ye DJ O 5 dia to form no weno Eye Y2K Not just a year 2000. It when a year warm up, yeah, yanka, cranka, cranka, cranka, cra. Now you're the 2nd October. 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
0: 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I was all them a ye and Pania near the end in a go, now Bani Jim Paz and say,
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a corrector side in India. You are no more going to depend on medication before you are able to make love to you. And I say also no who person no yes or so is yeah. Who is yes or benumedru and sana why a day.

0: person or yes, so if ya, who is near so Benwood Drew, and Sana, why a day, waiting my yes, Adi, you know. And into the end point to me, Patrick Clinic, a cathedral, a chief wound in answer. So, what's our how on? Because how are you come once again? Now, what you need last week in you didn't come on. Obeshe, in Nipa, Amawali, Egua, and Yasan Ketua. Obebe, Mabibi, Befrewano. Before on, oh, you know. Now I think I was sort of, oh, yeah, you can, yeah, you operation. You think I drop it. Well, means, eh, be a no kind of this idea, and about. You're taking your hunger. Nerves, you know, ah, and no break your bemuno. We activate it. So, by no better, this one, you know, I think. Oh, be a while. Sebi, the man, I think I could have a formula. And they say, eh, be a, what were we, eh, be our number drew our dear born home buying against pregnancy. The other kind of say, contraceptive. When you say if you are contraceptive, if you are no one, and no crown war no man, and then the man I think can air the air bathroom. It is the nipple by my check. Now, say me a contrast to a pair of broke a cake, and no one. Won't read the cause of it in that. It be a war no more, the system, and make a quality system, while we are not so far out of the floor, and the Babesiano. And in the end point to me, particularly, he said, we are bar, we are bema, what can come from, especially me, man, or crabby. Yes, old bar. Not that yet, was a do me. It is the nipper by my check. Now, send me a contrast to a pair of broke a cake and no more. Won't bring the cause of it in that. It be a war number of the quality system, let me calculate the system, while we are not talking for Yarabo Fro, Eddie Babesiano. And in the end point to me, particularly, he said, we are bar, we are bema, what can come from, especially me, man, or crabby. Yes, old bar. Not that yet, was a do me highly effective. No. That day now, by no, I shall one. Yes, shall one, you put the corner, a dread in my that same day, no, was in the moon, Sakaya, and then was here dancing, said, me twasua, Saya, the end of the day, it beat me every hole. And then, honey, a dear, come on, a see. Now, Mediman, who see, let me cast an end point to me, Pata Clinic. Now, Busumi, you know, a janamo. A year, a beer, ya dear, say, ya dear, be a kind of prostate in a mepa and say, a bush, and now what you free simono, ye bit made in common after prostate cancer and its animal. Say, ya dear, no, a beer, a papa for mono, ye no, not a cofa, how a babeshaying. And into your tickle cram, ya dear, you come, mamma pan, of him one, ye didn't work cotton, a ya dear, becomes a prostate cancer. In the end point, a bushing a world. Prostate awareness month and idea. End point here, and why we decided, say, Ape Bia Wotie Bia, Sebosumi, oh, Baba Cheku prostate. Prostate, you know, scan, you know, and our lab, you know, over end point to me, particularly, say, it's painters who sell signboard, say, you can make committee 22, say, you can make a chronom abuwe here, say, you take man. All the branches, you know, Bia, you know, Onya Ba, sa scan, and lab, you know, is free of charge for you. A yabia, yen ye says cano. In Toba, the winning card that abia, carry it away. The war card that abia, oba, and one send the semi checking prostate, you know. Ah, ye be free at the amount. Name woman see we now how we will post it in what they are, and no, and what drew no, and ye free. Into what's a keda? Last year, what's a key? Last 2 years, what's a key? Ya, messere, sir, I be a new, and into the woods ye near. And I and now watching and now Monday, who couldn't you say with my end point to me about the clinic? No, I'll be a free positive checking, be scan and lab on with my baby. My end point with my friend, yeah. Be how Pia, only a crowd team, you know, but they found number in the friend. Number is 0244 867068. 0244 867068 0244 867068.
1: I salute you this morning. I salute you back, Doc Yedase, Dr. Dubuatin, Edna Watenekano, End Point Homeopathic Clinic. Lolibido, and you see, what dear can't want some no. Mr. What's your bio? What's your bio? So, ain't it dear? What's our ye? Now, Sunya Hotono is answering a docket can or what and canna what think I was trying to so you jam for what I say. Ubi to me edin is a wo beef papa. 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

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It's metal ticket no but my bet ya. It's be metal. No more yet to your ticket in a cat, you know. Yeah, you're fine to because you're going.

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0: be ma na patch first of everything
1: my friend Mr. SK Amuaka so
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1: I need it.
0: Oh, Castland, actually. Kasi yonko. It will submit, and I'll be also that. Anye. Young Quay, and you're not ready. Hey, would you be? Hmm. Be Ah, and yeah, it's your monument. So we have, Be watching you.
2: Yeah,
0: not but oh, lower radio, and I bet you and can. Your first of everything.
2: Your friend Godfred.
0: Godfred, of everything.
2: Miss Fifi, I'll be
0: Now, why are you ready?
2: Am I ready?
0: Young Quay.

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1: Why na boy?
0: The book back.
1: Hey. Love you. That's the dey watcha. Na card your boy no.
0: Blight. That's Blight.
1: Oh. What that to kaka na miti? Man beat.
2: I'll be money.
1: Okay.
0: Man beat.
1: Aye.

0: We are too much, what? Also, Fred Blekuma. But once a one who poor boy, and yes, I didn't come out ticket back on the bar.
1: Oh, mommy, and
0: your book back, and your book back. But once I do the fitaman, it's when I have 4x4.
1: 4x4?
0: Ah, just say, so hurt you. And about corner, so now I pop skinny. 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

0: Martin. 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
1: I can't hear you, bro.

0: Ike. 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What do you say? Yeah, what beats the number to me? And I'm only when you want to know what you're doing. Yeah, we are not getting on tea. Because you're best. I do a movie for home. Yes, I'm from movie for home. Are you? And then, also bet to me a friend 0302-216561. Martin.
1: Hello.
0: Memo Martin.
1: Yeah,
0: Anna. I just have frozen everything.
1: Your friend, Abusia.
0: Abusia, why are you ready?
1: Okay.
0: Yeah, I'm quite.

0: Ok, où est mon baron?
1: Why ready?
2: I'm ready.
1: Yeah, okay.

0: Aye.
1: I'm going to go to the house.
0: Title near day.

0: Oh, you're right.
1: Oh, you're last call.
2: Okay.
1: Yeah, DMP mini. Okay. Oh.

0: And if you say, because it's a Danube Swan, yes, 2nd October, the Y2K program, necessary or no. Ya bayan say ye better ticket in the sound. Into Yana, oh, no, I let, especially on just so. Not yet, dear queer, unfortunately, there will be any. But and yet, let's see your more time. I a better ticket, no. Just on some and I'll go so with in the star oil. Babia na biya wagana fanai wish ya star oil wish yo moswa yako ho na ekoto ufuo no mami wudim dientia omu fuo ne boda form ene ye papa ya nanko for drinks adia ye papa biya ne boden adia biya de papa 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Who do one man, you mad in India? When you told your card no crown, what not, or say no. Was it baby, I'll be called. Nebbina, four papa, nebbo da for one dear. And one star oil. Now tell us, sir, cash. Was so sick, no. I will say it drew us some gym. It drew fear some gym. It will send this car. Na yem se show ne kodi wrong hands muwe na obi be hum kwae anaso obi be ye bibi kra na ochi na bi no ye be jim sika free me phone so e eno na telisa cash se wosisi santo kro ni nyina into amount 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safe choice afsa credit card no so boy Juma, Emma Bibia. It's a name, no, was it? 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Ya a bibiano, one more so was sine, that was one sack can be, when a ya absa credit card. Was it say yes, to that? I can afford the feeling. Na ma bibia enkwa ni mu. Na sa absa credit card we no. Mbetu menya 55 interest free days. 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Na ekwaji credit card no. 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
1: 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signed the abasso of the to see the view for another month the system my operation is here now ADMI and say between me akoso this level of
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0: na proposal ni mo mo letter ni mama ye hunu percentage ben e na modia to ministry na nim
1: oh any ministry ni ka say say be 30% effective 10th of this month
0: ntia no na mo ko di hun komo so mo be gie tuma
1: if I had any yes I'm fine sir
0: ntia e betumi aba se mo be te so
1: oh, we bet me a bar and a fence in the air, no. A head dink a crown said, Wash a meeting here. If it 2024 be say, you're too lot of film. And name a bone so when you're a woman who in a market now, Sabi, a jumai fool in a coin, no be another fool in a soco. In the yard, a year for sir, and they are too light bill moon, you are too water bill moon, rent cost through. DVLA charges cost, insurance cost through. Maybe I buy it have any internal film. But if I saw a wine, sir, I'm so concerned for you, so sell a name,

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1: and see, when you know what, dear the man to Mona at a sayer will be a yard your pearl cream.
0: It's better late than ever.
1: A woman, sir, but me or Rohine, Mumma Yanciya, Sienua, be Jidisabe, because near my work can you I will be any driver in a yard, Jane say. I was sorting a lot of film, as some can be any home. Swat, I say, ain't a more dear cotton penny for any more, a hint a colloquy, ye, dear and a man penny for so sell Lori Fenno. 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
0: you? Dear, what to lorry fe mo 40% any 50% mo we 30% na na mo de be si 20% a. What happens? Sa driver ni no. I was sort in a lorry fe no so. And that's what I saw yesterday.
1: You may review all those things. You may review if I have data of all charges. ISO will be our charge. Yeah, I may review it. I'm our comment.
0: Do you think you see that?
1: Oh, I may have done more. Send it. I come on. I buy more. Send it. Send it if you have that. If you find it, say, I'm more. You might. If you have that, you have that. Maybe I have to. I may have done more. I try. If you do me the next week, middle of next week, yeah. Waiting at Edingomo.
0: Dear Chatua, menu baby Rohine, I just said to say baby Ananka, meet you at 1 city 50 pesos. They say ye did 2 cities. And to money by ye be calculated or 2 cities no so. And I did not meet you at that now, driving in that 2 months, and they went to the back of the ato.
1: Yeah, passenger phone the bear said you my way. It's not the money, money baby, more on baby, and I'm with you, I'm with you, I'm with. If I understand, I can energy 1 city, no more than 2 cities, sir. And she shy ever band and say, yeah, 2 months. Say 30%, it means we'll be 2 cities or no more, about 1 city, 30% instead of 2 cities. And they were here, passenger phone ever boy, I may say, one. It was intimate, call baby, and who baby, as a no way. Name we a percentage range in the Senate, yeah. Number of us, if he a chick on the same energy in the same stage. Do you know, dear? A blue wire, send a macano. The task force will be around, the numbers will be available to speak to all this.
0: Mamma, not senior bra when your mammy.
1: But that's when you're come on.
0: All right, Emmanuel Hine Yaboa, a general secretary, GRTCC. Na, Ura Samola Moa, Ewaha, or near GP out to Deputy PRO. Same Machin.
2: Major, so I was ready. I
0: hear any Abanani.
2: Hey, Abra, you.
0: That's saying.
2: Same, that's saying. 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
2: 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and the share the new LI 2519 and only about regulation 146 no so you can want some more so mobile be she mokin up a papa ye said there be a shinkanibia a bedroom cool the atoms will be a monster social the old LI 2180 no oman fat could be a and she much less will be charged a fair be a ministry no any GPRT ni GRTC any ntuma yenche no anase yenche na so ni sa mre ni mu so mene o kase new LI 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

0: 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Anything apart from that, no, na wa obesa na esesemra itimichu. 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And nti ni going forward, no, after say proposal ya diako to ministry ni ponoso ya be dia to muse sisi ya dia to muse officially no into muse in eba no ya diniyama igua kwemwa unions no task force for 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
0: all right mamin sha sin free kasa ya e ko long distance over most of the stations are on long distance. Now, can you be aware? Yeah, Juma do baby. Now, station penny for us as a baby. Okay, there's a dear Kumasi, a baby, a groom, dear. Yes, you say, I say, Utimi free Kumasi, quite so, because a yard a bit my fit for long distance, a bit miaco. Maybe a way, a be a beco be a hand and cry. And I say, be a bebo trotro.
1: Okay, Inti, a one or a dear, and Mamusi Sajin, I am a second way, ain't to be in Colong Jin.
0: The can cry no be why it is you are engine no that can move to move be a engine I am right in to long journey being sure to move with a car no cars and casa use and casano a home use cars and yet casa or brunia use that never be do crumha the boy you sure could do baby out to move a fade the arsenia mano I am right near dear. Yes, I say, yeah, the bit macolon disease. If you also crap, or share body nankasa, can any say the ACT and baby, I'm a bit drunk. Yes, sir, after the car tens on near the ashe, now ye yes require a beer cane air coso. But then a banner trot near the end and so on. Near edition say beer, car no bashano, body ninina, seat ninina, titi, I bass, and no, your mouth crata, sefaco. Oh, chance I'll bet media sees, you know, acquire body works, I sit in a for front near the Obamiami station, wa shama say I apply a shama to Tema, Kabia, Etimirani, and Nemuno Sibia, who sit and yet who sit in a carnemuno to Musa Okotema, Mini Krana Kuchu, Binia, the Yamau Krata, now the acquire body works, no acquisis in a sign at the Abba. But as to say, Bia, you be here frequent so crano, yeah, now the can any say no. Car be sa over Concord, Neo Hopper, a bedroom baby, maybe fade out. Canena 207, Neo Hopper, and also be fade out. Said the maybe a chairmana, a road grass near the Wahoo. Think a crack, a new car, say, but near the old ones, only the free monk crack.
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0: Matias, yeah. 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You're a Samola moa and not any cano GPR to you or your customer for bediatri. 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
2: Hello.
0: Beba chwe frosin ufrifin.
2: Bako kabacho, good morning.
0: Morning, beba.
2: Bacho, me

0: for Mokrano. I said, Ministry of Transport, but like, oh, shit, you can't be telephoning me now. No, I'm not saying, no, I'm not saying, transport fair, I'm not to fool no more. Because almost only any part. So no more complaining, no, but you may be the whole that's in a city. Let's obey you, you want first time, coffee, but I'm not. Fine, in Tumuna or Matumuno, you're forced to say, I'm going to be any rough of one, letting you do my. But the best ministry should say, yeah, we jam again at 4. Until now, to Abamo Amono. Living here, almost so long time, no, be unfamiliar in Shenizem. I have to be a band here, pay. A band son or grand person now, no, no, for can and Hobbit, you know, because you're in truck or two. If you ever start buying, my politics, woman, you're in China, I'm going to get a phone, only money, you know, be a hunt on Hawaii.
1: Mati, Miss Redas, say, Memoatio.
2: Hello, Abena.
1: Mami, you're frozen, everything.
2: You're Jimmy, friend, me, do you?
1: Juliet, you.
2: Do you want to first no more differ no 15 cities? Say, I'm only 20 cities. Join junction, I'm only 11 cities. Say, so for a join junction, no more 15 cities. And a driver no so America.
1: Okay.
2: And see, I say, Radim Buaya, no care.
1: Amen. May that say, Yamen Council, why? Matthew.
3: Yamen.
1: But you're frozen, everything.
3: I'm a free freezer, but
1: get you, Bema.
3: Oh, on my night, woman, no, when you fall young, Casam, when you get
1: mom.
3: It is my national was at the moon or mine. It's a unit, this and son of my. Not on a million penny for another wedding. And I have you. Because we are appointing you as a minister. What to one of them is a unit, let them not share in 7 months on a way, Juma. It is an only minister, not a wedding. Oh, until your mind, baby. I don't mind with give up.
1: Maybe men give you up. Why?
3: Minister, I did my show. I just beat them last year in some years. Again, okay, so we have done all the next form. That's an awkward answer over. Oui. Oh, David.
1: Ebe ye, the bit to me a canon. But that's say why? Memoation.
4: Hello, I'm in there. Good morning.
1: Morning, oh, mama.
4: But I want for me, dear.
1: Me, when you're near frozen, everything.
4: I'm a little resigned, and I told my dad about this market.
1: Oh, okay.
4: I was the name of my farm, oh, yes.
1: Yeah, that's.
4: Now, I'm going to make the car slow. And you know.
1: Oh. Also.
4: Oh.
1: Uh-huh.
4: And you know the graphic, I know you can fuck her. I'm a graphic reader. When you are 20, 30, 30, instead of 10, 30. Sarah, Uncle Duke, I saw from now you come to me to Nanya and Okai. I was like, it's 10 cities, it's 15 cities. It's that some way they are here and say, Papa. It's me, okay, I'm in Japan. I'm talking about my money.
1: Yes,
4: it's a friend in my.
1: It's with us, say, Mammy.
4: That's
1: fine. Memo watching. Matthew.
5: Yeah, no.
1: Mama, you're frozen, everything.
5: My friend, my big girl, I said, Fred, I put some more.
1: I be it, you.
5: Yeah.
1: Oh, I be lower radio, no. Lower radio, no, Nayan Kasa. Why?
5: Yeah. I be lower radio,
1: no. Lower radio, no, Nayan Kasa.
5: Okay.
1: You say,
5: what's your name, sir? Me,
1: but you
5: are talking, I eat you. So, I put some more to the 50. First name 15 cities, it's only 20 cities.
1: Mm-hmm.
5: I think Poku to Accra, I think Poku to Bomb, I think Poku to Agomenini, normal for social. So, also be dear to that, I didn't talk about it, you know, penny for no more sorry, my, who be sir? But next for the say, I saw two lolly film. Who be sir? Next for the say, I saw two lolly film. Let me show Agomen, I have bad thing Poku. And then talk about it to see what came. Meeting with Dean, I'm saying, ah, no man, then because in Penifone from Rebia, my by me to phone me a driver for Nakasa, who be someone so much in Penifone, the Abba. Into where they are, Slama, I go so much for else, yeah, bread.
1: Yeah, say.
5: So I think people to Japan, meaning almost a two lot of face. Yes, Slama, what's happening?
1: Matemame, Matemame, yeah, that's say. Into a lot of fame to more officially and to Mumma, baby. 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
0: 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You're frozen, you're free.
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1: Okay.
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1: mate bema me da se pa why
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0: Hmm.
1: Ano na etutu bombo o ministry so no. Omo nyina to truckers be bring a modern mass a use supply ma a vessel driver for mo ye adwuma. You never know the one much in the no your pen or the name pen or ye. It in say omo ma bi bia be ye dia ye dia. Omo ma minister no ya any international. First you know anke ye be tubes up a you ma. Omo ye budget from the Ministry of Finance. Is your better one ma obe ready onu nyina dia ba. It will be in the baby. I was see Oko Hasia on as MBNI ho. And so much this time, no more to a judge man driver for no more pay and no more. That's it,
0: Mr. Medas. Say, Mamma of a fro, a quab, I'm watching you.
2: Yeah, media, Toma, now what to say?
0: Yeah, me, I draw your frosting, not free.
2: You only have been my peace man, Cassette.
0: Yet your peace man.
2: Did you come, my brother, back ever castle near 20 pages or say on my interbey?
0: Bey,
2: no crabby. Now, they can't send me no pet. But I'm sure me beside on my year war will be a and penophobia more regulatory. Ebia will be at a trotter movie and our talker movie or the Rania Quaha. Take it in a fat all yet. And you be the kind of question, but the entire me beside our question, they said, wouldn't you make for car? From Kaswa, Eba Akra. Now, so to driver, I know why you're exhausted. What bread? And then, besides opening, I think, what bread? Pack a can on a home another day. I saw more catcher minister. Or solid, much 3 a.m. 3 a.m. no. Or Beko Akra. By 3 a.m. no. Belu do Bidu Akra. Or Besabo Beko in the second trip. Not 10 cobot off because of traffic. Two, misses. Or yet, 850 Ghana cedis. Sprint out.
0: Hey.
2: Oh, yes.
0: I want quite long journey, and I say, town running, Abby.
2: Town running, me missing you, be say.
0: Hey.
2: So, okay, and I thought send for Nawuka. And I'm a friend, Madame Fubi, or not a trot rather, a friend, Daniel. He said, that may be a ministry, and also, or see, indeed, you were yet less a cramp, I can't hear that judge or cry 6 million from Kaswa to Accra.
0: A yes, printer phone.
2: Sprinter for no. And son, I will be blue. UTC, why? Yes, he and TJ. Unia drew what? Messay, Polygana police, or Messay Bois. Mimi to chunk of four videos be pre police for no. Omru, why? We not pack it taking now, who's in the panel, 20 Ghana. Who do post office at 20 Ghana? And to one pay from our credit to Castle, we're 240 Ghana. And son will be blue Castle, who was said 240 cities, 80 Ghana one trip. And to grab an. And then I was expecting what cinema or becomrica. You're tossing me a green umbra, a 10 seat or 20 because your police for an idea free is a matter to any cigar back. Sit in a boarding, full a boarding. The patch of the American watch.
0: Matias,
2: you just walk right online with my brother. I'm your name, see, with your Toma Miamica. And I'm so, you mammy and Nancyno, catch a knock of me, that's a bosom person as I come in jail in any Miamica, may and I just an anchor media online driving. Mechanic engineer 1.6. Could you believe, sir, no, my first time I'm in a request, you know, it was 23 cities. We could see me panel. My income was 17 cities. My income was 17 cities. And I'm so far, second one. 21 cities. We could see me panel. My income is 15 cities. Now, I just say, sir, because I'm an online driver, you have 400 cities, sir. Now, online, for not 110 Ghana cities. 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
0: Obeto yi maintenance.
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0: No, they are not soon to move. 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
0: Shaba yeti yon.
1: And it's a very young family start here, Kwame. 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
0: Mm-hmm.
1: We drivers, a brepa, and Ukraine, I mean, but also, yeah, Eastern region animals on a fair man, nothing. Almost 2 hours,
0: mm-hmm.
1: Boom, boom, boom, boom, interviewing them, more modern cross checking, Sanya man and mine. Eastern region animals, what thing?
0: Is it a henny head, dear? Now, over to me, a boss, so mammy.
1: By see your friends and Kufu, I mean, one thing is I mean, I say meeting a camera, but see your friends and Kufu, a best in Kokoni,
0: okay.
1: We have investigation every.
0: Yeah,
1: so I'm not in too much. I mean, yeah, Mimi say Mimi a driver, by almost best 3 years, me and a man lost me sight.
0: Oh, could say.
1: So, intimate drive, who I drive, who I car, intimate me, send it. It's still region, I dare your friend, they are not thing. I know the me too, Mimi. Professional driver, I can't be in one big, but I'll be to me and find your mama. May I call every load excavators and money are daddy in a minimum in a word. I still need the animal, the energy, and
0: I'm not thing. Matty,
1: you're now your boss who crap or young, you're now cut your ticket to your good food, decide to acquire the fast crap. I did here no more to fan. A man can crown or mutu. 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
0: Yedase.
1: And pastor, wana mi di pe wata, nemi wu se. 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
0: Pati, yedase. 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Vedas, before for from Achie.
2: Yeah, no, I'm here.
0: Maybe I'll try frozen everything.

0: line driver.
1: Okay.
0: Now, the issue is now, online drivers, and said, maybe they can't come. A quiet crowd over foul beer. So, Kokosino. A quiet is over banana. Unim Mato Suzuki, brand new 3 years in there, I see nothing. Because maybe all the kind of back of family. It's not easy. But send a maybe that is so can. We overcome a road where they were, police were also watching. Whereby it's like more of a mutual agreement. Who can also make fashion? And yet, but who the open to the road where they were also watching. Oh, it's a telephone case on Omo wine be special. Also, be complaining about the face. But, Oko CFC, Oko Susan, it says a big pad, 2,000 over.
1: Okay.
0: Big pad, quite a front one. You get it? And I know crime so party. No, you told me that this is Oko Oho. It's an Oko Fobi. Within short distance, no, it'd be at 17 cities. Then I'm a brand car, no matter 25%. It will be, the whole day, the coffee empty. Oh, it's in a sunny minute and telephone, you shall not be worried because it pushed the drivers. So we increase the fare because over coffee and all nothing, maintenance of the car, police is a mature road ready, whereby the car is shown yet. You have mutual agreement between. Now we're climbing yet. What you need now for chilling, send me road waiting yet. Money on telephone and casa.
1: Yeah, Tebema. Medase.
0: Yo, Mr. Medase.
1: Memo ati on.
2: Hello.
1: Machi.
2: Ya na. 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
1: Me hun ye. Na e frozen frefi.
2: Me pato me so metre ma din kakra.
1: Mati be ma e frozen.
2: Me pato ye frame Benjamin.
1: Okay.
2: Be bi bi ntimi ba edin e kan ne.
1: Aye bra ben na aye. It's you.
2: Na me pato wo. Me so me atoto da ba wo new plan station.
1: Okay.
2: 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To the extent that made them have been a honor. Let me say, you're paying for no, I'm not to talk as maybe. You were union car or for priority. And yes, I was a station master, or also a talk as maybe, you know, and so for priority. And yes, I was car mine, or also a talk as you know, and so for priority. And yes, I was trustee, your treasure, or also a talk and go for priority. And the

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0: Je bre pa pa pa pa ma wa. 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
1: I didn't do what he did, Casavana.
3: Oh, I'm called Gadget.
1: Right. It's Yanwa Fred 0246-422-338 and 0555-939-311. Still, phone Papa Puffy. Hey, Franco Trading. And as I said, I teach you a grown for that. I'm going to gay you omoko enwi shop o karu
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3: Parks and Gardens for trendy
1: omu
3: se I said gold board for person mo jo masase
1: ah
3: e de ye omu headquarters
1: ni 3 acre land bi na omu ka ho asem no
3: so mo be resist I'm very resisting.
1: Na Parks and Garden,
3: Ewo ho pa.
1: Sa.
3: Ewo ho pa. Now they ain't see him.
4: Sir, oh.

0: boss, Yamasa, Yanya, new appointment minister, Onya resume office, Edena, Sasamuya Odebano, and say, I had two so quick. Call board, Omey, I'm buying, Adia, Flagstars, and Asanka, Omuma, letter, say, Omupay Assassin. Obi your baby, I say, Ada Oye, Torizino, Coco Porto, Tendeo, Yadia, more general about it, because. Because I have fraudulent. I have fraud no because I am as a subquino and them prepare because just baby I hear you to my lady, you know, you're pinning gold board, no, so what's car on cotton assassin? Yes, you let my year, I just swear you to my idea, get the BIS. It is no way that Obi, the three gold board, Opa has said, Yamas has someone knows your command. So who are those out here? So who are you to my year? You can build this office.
1: Chomchom very resistant.
2: My table for fraudulent today. One in a
1: muka bro for a case.
2: So, only the baby's a small or more money. Omo more go to Yejuma.
1: Omo Yejuma. Omo ho.
2: Eh.
1: Omo ho.
2: And I mean, that's me who do you want to cry at you? Anna.
1: Omo Musi Sidine.
2: And there's over Jenny and the Sidine.
1: Now, said baby, I said, Joe, look quite so because they are yes, you know.
2: Ah, near Bunny and Yenago.
1: M said, in Yano, and nine who he had in Yano.
2: And sister, parks and gardens also much in them. I see in Yanessa.
1: Oh, yeah, Jim, I'm more.
2: Ah,
1: I'm more.
2: I'd mind you be a you.
1: Oh, be a yanny dear when it need you. Anna,
2: Nakasi,
1: you. I'm blaming Mrs. Wahoo video, ya. Yes, say, Cham fine BC. Wager lake,
2: sister. My boy, I'm serious here when you.
1: Eh, serious, so. Honestly, because. You video credit and call my UTV, but. Wager. And that's how I'm like, whoa. I should have had a baby out because I said,

0: And it's happening a woo. 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
1: Me zote how do you say
0: far from you. Me won. We ja no na fe de o madum.
1: Eba. E be so na si kokomlemle.
0: Kokomlemle so.
1: And I had you so now.
0: It's so better than. It's so better than ha.
1: Damo no so.
0: Ye be na kran so no.
1: Nanti aku sa kokodro no nipa konya wo efri hefa.
0: Say omo mo ye wo. You far places near your own shape.
1: And I met you say,
0: ain't you
1: know? Nanka, Maya, you see a fighty gallum see. You see a fighty gallum see. You were 9 months so ho. You were blue water gat. 9 months see a bamboo for a slap for the post for your cabum. Now, so be to me, you could drop at this time. As some medicine for your busy. Now, the obliger say, go to be shut down and I say, oh.
0: Minim,
1: say, wait that dam.
0: They said, you're almost try, baby.
1: And what to me, hey.
0: Maybe I
1: should
0: be
1: a mutum. Just be a so he be more, and I'm running, and I am your to know just a
0: idea.
1: It's again,
0: I quite see it.
1: Because,
0: yes, it is so. And I want my mantle, a bear one kind.
1: Ah, it be an answer for Bucan. Ah,
0: yeah, ho pisa.
1: It be a no ditch of Mako,
0: yeah, ho pisa, because. Now, now, come on, you about transport. Any omo she say cars are who do be a sea choir so near there. Question patch of a video, neto so mommy. Me nim me car, we mean baby a free air co baby air con. Now, we would see more. And you would now be once I will be do baby a wookie. Obiamra YouTube no meshe. Abana. Oh, car now.
1: A roadworthy.
0: A fifth in this firm.
1: A roadworthy.
0: There be a roadworthy. And an air roadworthy.
1: Ah, many roadworthy and Kadam Castle.
0: Oh, Kano.
1: Ah, it's a Canadano. I'm just saying you're roadworthy and Casey Castle.
0: She.
1: Nimuna Buba Obeco, Omupian Cacrebi Obeco.
0: Car, where any business be our coin so. Yes, I'll swan a board, dear nay.
1: Hey, a jetty 4 months to the team with you. Hey.
0: Now one could do. Yes.
1: Ah, Debbie and some would do. No, but can they say?
0: Now, what kind of this is his skill?
1: Debbie, you tell me, a quina, unless it be a quina and numso, no police if you need quina so. And an opena me be, sir.
0: And I make some say, me, my reference to
1: a dear, na ye beca se kawi. Na kawi, dear to the was a saka with a lawyer quaso.
0: I don't know.
1: Equa filling station could before. Equa chamo police barrier. Na ye shake out when any party team. Sir say. And to the Biana, your dear neighbor was your empty to the force. No,
0: aye.
1: It's empty didn't you page in a ho, and was a sacca when you punch them
0: on
1: to don or the napkin attitude. Or the napkin attitude, do you?
0: Shh. In 50 says, if I'm saying,
1: eh, Nancy, you see a mobile, yeah, mobile, yeah, mobile, yeah, mobile to this extent, Anna. Oh,
0: we're better full speed ram.
1: Me the way me blame you a post for because can we be kwakwa road ready certificate oni bi wey ah onto so be prove pa ah eh stay omo come friend say baby omo kwa ye checks no checks bena why na yes aka we checks enye no correct
0: na ka na church na ye omo de ko DVL ho no
1: yes ne papa mu dia waso de ko saint na da no eh DVL papa e bai no ka se bebe ho omo close no because won to be mo bi nam kwa so. No, been to DVL. Now, when you roadworthy certificate and farm money panel,
0: yeah.
1: What you're saying, you can't farmer. I was so the kind of corner checking me be a whole light and near DBA. What can I see now? You check it before you decide certificate. Now, ma'am, it is will be to office. Now, can we say, ah, there be DVL on your way? MTT baby on am posting for you.
0: Ah, Abela,
1: posting for you.
0: Police for her.
1: Hey,
0: now, missy, or better full speed room. Abna, never hon no wine, I mean, I do much na a Monday, a bishia.
1: Why, just one moment to Devon, let you just one moment for more. Debbie, I didn't know, Devon, let you
0: want to look at them, Zebeco, Anna.
1: I'm
0: the one who can't
1: hear some now for me. Oh, Debbie, MTTD, IGP, MTTD, yes, sir, more. Madaro, my miss way, well, back when a station cow. Oh, a station can talk or two, I wouldn't choice. Hey, baby, you'll be a cassie. Hey, now, Iowa, we are far to Facebook, my Marty. Big O5, you're in twice way. Just when some do my dear, and I go so with you now.

0: 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Uwa First Baptist Church school to my community. Community ni die ama. But a hona ko school. Eye First Baptist Church school. Oma me hana. 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

0: driver, meet me and send him home ago, no man so ana.
1: Oh, sister, debut. Scan me GHQR code, no. And now, see for me merchant ID, no. So.
0: Oh, okay.
1: Mm. Damn customer! Oh, yeah, dear! 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
0: Oh, what's the fatter? Oh, mommy, good service. 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

0: 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Sinter Sank, Aya Strong, Aya Tough. Lost in Tiray Ginger Bitters. Ginger Woman. Show. Biba. Aya Y2K Jam.
1: Yeah, minimum CFN must.
2: All that edifice there, we normally call it, to my knowledge, it's called the mast.
1: And it gives signal to communication.
2: And that it gives signals. Sometimes in the night you see it blinking, setting out of lights.
1: And I'm at this negative effect also. Say BDC via or negative radiations via those living around it, it affects negatively.
3: So, Yari Bema, Nasa Yare no Seba, Echiwa, Edia Sabenyan Namutru.
4: Before we've heard that it gives some kind of sicknesses.
2: Build around that area, let's say catchment area, it gives cancer. I don't know how true it is, but.
5: The World Health Organization and the International Commission on Non-Ionizing Radiation Protection have over a period of 30 years undertaken a research to ascertain whether or not exposure to the

World Health Organization and the International Commission on Non-Ionizing Radiation Protection have over a period of 30 years undertaken a research to ascertain whether or not exposure to the RF radiations from these telecom towers pose a threat to we as humans. Do they cause cancer? Do they cause any other harmful health effects? The results of research have indicated that exposure to the RF radiations from these towers are not harmful. There is no evidence of the said harmful effects as far as radiations are concerned, as far as exposure to these telecom towers are concerned. Radio frequency radiations are low powered and non-ionizing. That is to mean that they do not have the potency to cause any damage to the human tissue. The same technology is deployed in the use of microwave ovens in our various homes. We all use microwaves. It is interesting to note that even the devices that we use, our mobile phones, our tablets, our routers, they all have some form of radiations which are RF and do not pose a threat. So if the devices that we use that are close to us, we do not even see the potency of their causing harm, how much more they do the towers that are far apart from our localities. This is to let us know that research over the period, like I said, have indicated that there is no proof that there are any harmful effects or cancerous effects as far as our exposure to RF radiations that come from the telecom towers are concerned.

0: Her Excellency.
1: Her Excellency.
2: My family, my community, my motherland.
1: Oka PMP.
2: First, Eyabe. Then the second one, my family, my community,
1: okay, my motherland. Your microphone here. Na me de Jane Kwana. PMP.
2: Eyabe.
1: PMP.
2: My family, my community, my motherland.
1: Are you? Lara Tinko, so buono.
0: Ni buono enye ye.
1: Mate.
0: O wane party na mesu miwa me party.
1: Na party buti se ye.
2: Mami nchia o ena mami nchia motif me co-panelist na motif ni na anape. To me, I'm so sad. Very, very sad. The way our mind Ghana econo, I'm very sad because we share ye ni na ye see ye obisi or ye Muslim and now ye Christian. We share 97% of Ghana population are religious. And to the children say, so mu the position mama, you were supposed to think of the national interest. Would ye kind say that she be made you know yanku pong in him? Now we bisa me say me mouse up position ye would ye dien. Now wa catcher on yanku pong say me di chuan tro. Man who say Boost Energies pays 34 million dividends to government. Into Siga no wahifa. Who say Siga a publishing om report? Who name say we need Siga report on so? Siga see only two in this in companies na pay dividends to the country. TDC.
1: Nah, one reinsurance company. But I'm across 60 million.
2: 60 million? This is the only money I hear as a country. Yeah, Jeffrey, sir, almost 90 million profit. Into 90 million profit, Sikan Wahifa. Wouldn't be a yamming one. Michel MPP in 2024, ye can about other state entities.
1: Mm-hmm.
2: Other state entities during the MPP era. MPP we or mobi be anoma and a loss of 2 billion. When him say NDC Beji ye omanye 10 billion 2025. The thing jumped according to Siga that the thing jumped from 2 billion to 10 billion Ghana cedis. Siga report and you're being a kaye. When him say at the end of the year no na MPP 4 Omo accumulated funds. Ne a your positive 15 million Ghana cedis. 50 million. When him say MPP under NDC 2025, CCI you were negative 41 million.
1: Mm-hmm.
2: Oma send it to negative 41 million. The AM year cramp where ya Omo can about this cook fake scamp this in profiter 19 billion profit. Yeah, almost your money. Ye name baby. Eno dia ye mi ye krampo chen bibia ye GVCs, the joint ventures. Just a

0: out of the 21 billion Ghana cedis a omo nyae in 2024 Ghana nyae 1 billion and mo mo ba ye see manya profit of 61 billion and omo sama ye 1 billion what will be that no this one dear I think that we should call for an audit
1: into the cigar report now.
0: Let's this because what it means is that some government officials may be conniving with these state agencies to enrich themselves. You just give 1 million to government, the rest give it to us so that we can use it for our campaign. And yes, sir, what will be that? Say, many we here, Juma. When you 21 billion in 2024, during an Akufo-Addo time, no. Woman, me 1 billion. In this cigar report, NDC 4C joint ventures, no. You know, more, yeah, Juma, no. Oh, man, your sister, 1 billion Ghana cedis. And almost am I 1 billion? What will be that? And come my 3 and 5 billion crampo, Yabakasa. No 1 billion says same.
1: Okay.
0: So, me, I'm calling for an audit on the cigar report because the things that are happening in the cigar report, me, how do I even say it? It's scary. It's the most scariest of all. And I think that let's do more investigation about it instead of say the SSA on teacher on your education on constitution are jumping into the issue. The government have done well.
1: Okay, you remember so. Na yeah, she ain't share report on ya court chief justice commentary. What make he a myth and snit. And the infant SOE's performance according to the cigar report. No, Loretta, cigar report. No. Na nominee you're Joseph Kujo, Kane Minister for State Enterprises. Yeah, so you're a Sabi, who's a cigar on a choir, audit is someone you're dear Craya Baba, yeah, accountability, omnom chassis, oma babaso, but only say your foundation, yeah, no hodada, any idea, and Abedru say, did you see this coming over performance?
2: Abna, say, senior Mrs. Janet Kai, no, say, a buying winner choir say, omono. As a nuclear dear, near dear, a shadow do macumaso. Bi a somebody propaganda ne fracadam a foreign. Cigar, ye kakra se ye share cigarsi, and fear numi 5 years. Into report num number. Say acts 990 a this cigar CEO. Now bo, ora, asama boati. Me that time, nanami. Deputy Executive Secretary for Postal and Courier Services Regulatory Commission, and I may war after second tsunami war Ghana Publishing Board.
1: So, okay,
2: in the Mihune from just a state entity, I'm saying Huni from a company, say make profits, Emma Abine. A dean tin a de siga CEO. 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
1: dey send one by surplus so
0: na get fund aye yi you see bear 5 billion e chi na aka bear 4 point something na be catch am say enu nti omonya profita we e ananyo anaju ma na sem Who explain it to me? Say, and so your headline no more. The abas at 19.8. Get fancy cane come. Who you get fancy cane now? Get fancy can inquire 20% of profits will declare. And I'm because I said, you create the idea there, do my comas. Oh, now, oh, bakra, over a ECG. ECG, and I'm exchange rate into Omunya over 10 billion profit in that context. But Okwa. Still, omu boka 2 point something billion. Mm-hmm. 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Na ye. 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
0: 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No, say, me and America say, sometimes no mono propaganda ni ye omu de sin, o mambu no. Because, a day na, a di way ni naaba. 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
1: si we dia ye hu yeda yesterday ye fourth republic democracy ye hu sadie yida se chief justice only government officials e call football this e omukohwe football our hifa NCC they are going for funerals they are doing so many things NCC they are call radio stations and television stations to speak in favor of the government ye hu sadie ndo na chief justice crampo e ya yenta hunu wo be hunu e dakro ba kupe na wan hu se problem bi aba but sir chief justice we or ye to say empty everywhere you go wo be hu sir chief justice we wo kokko to crampo or chia nipa be bia wo be ko bia wo be hu chief justice awo hono mo we are making no hu so cheap
0: eh
1: yes oh, the chief justice should not be seen like the way ye hunu no obi obe timi be she say na Kevin Taylor e kan e o si o friend chief justice na Kevin Taylor no hwan a so obe timi friend chief justice we are hwan so you see that the standard of chief justice have been lowered to it minimum by Bafo Boni and it is so scary me ti e na me si enye ne kure me si onyankopon we di enye ne kure me nim se won kasa de no so unim se sa social media bloggers me si there bi but me ko major news outlets to say mo joy

0: draw news a outlets to say more joy as me say what or why mean share you. Where is our democracy going to?
1: Now then, so again, any
0: debut and that you can crampo and care you know, I don't like it's not true. Obia the reporter, but we a judge, not just a judge, a Supreme Court judge. The first thing you do is to use constitutional mandate to look into this report. Now, what be someone who say a ban is saying, we mu they are performing so well. Meanwhile, the only people that pay dividends to them, they are only two companies. How come even the MPP government, three companies pay dividends, 29 million, and we were performing well? Ghana, only 60 million. Chief Justice, where are you? Because you are an educated person, and you are calm, you are the constitution, you are the juma. Say, we be call radio station, Ababe educate on the constitution, things we should do and things we should not be doing.
1: Mm.
0: We be call maybe even secondary school, and now this thing, now we catch the youth. Like you are using your this thing now to educate people to put an impact in society. Who sorry says, you see, I will be here NDC for one of Omo food soldiers. Why won't we be here? Now NDC for Omo Nim, government policies, I be Chief Justice, F. Huben. You are into law. DAA can say they call it suppression of powers.
1: Mm-hmm.
0: Suppression of powers and check and balances. Are you aware of that? That your institution is not supposed to be meddling in the lives of the executives and the legislature. Are you aware about the suppression of powers? Now what sorry? Yeah, I'm saying you are supposed to be impartial. Impartial means you are not supposed to be popping your nose into other affairs. You are looking at your constitution. Why removing constitution? At the two form NCC idea. You are doing the work of the president for him. Say Ghana for na mumbua old man no na edebe agenda kurampo no si yembua no ye no. Don't turn wrong. Yembua sa old man no ne yen turn trauma Ghana for.
1: But sir, just a few months ago, Chief Justice ya a comment about Galam saying a draw president attention to it. Say I was say omo Emma said you money mukena na yet me to us here.
0: So
1: it in once a state or
0: debit sa 419 tactics no mean this you know. Wow catch who catch the president to see say Galam say. Meanwhile, there are other people of NDC for Oma site omo for Galam say offenses. One has to do with the MMDC. Ah, now all ye Galam say ya court see Munjai of violating the orders of court. And Kawuba yese ube kasano. Na wa kase Ghana for Muntie. Sisi asa DC na wa violate ye no.
1: Mm-hmm.
0: Ma mama findinu guilty of Galam say. Ena mi kachire NDC for say Abanga ena Yamin. Release them and let them come to court. So that the full rigor of the law will be realized in their lives.
1: Attorney General so mugu su
0: investigation. Debi mi si anka mi ti sa because we juma no no.
1: Attorney General any investigation.
0: No debi any attorney general mi ka about Chief Justice.
1: Uh-huh.
0: This is your language. Your language has nothing to come and tell the president blah blah. No. You are also a president of the court. Se wo bana wo ka wa se mama the president Argentina SSA Chief Justice I wouldn't say president Ope Gold. Now we catch the president. Now Ope Gold, you say on Jai Galam say
1: Ope Gold is saying.
0: Anyone know they can say Gold? You know, sadly now only in State of the Nation address, and all drew Gold. So who say now? Oh, see, this Gold has given us a lot of money. Most of our things have been Bibi or Beka Bia Gold. We catch them. They say on putting a ban on the mining sector. We dey shine him now, sir. Now we wouldn't him say president. You say Ope Gold. Now we catch this president. Now Ope Gold, let's watch on the girl. I'm saying blah blah blah. For what?
1: Okay.
0: Do what is supposed to be done, and you are not doing it. So the truth be told, this Chief Justice, to me, I think that it's better that he resign, and then become a flag bearer. Because I think that he being a flag bearer and of the NDC, mm-hmm. it will help him so much
2: yeah.
0: to enhance on his political. He has some and political ambition.
1: He can't tell.
0: Because being an NDC flag bearer, I don't think that. I think he will be able to win in the NDC primary.
1: Mm.
0: Because he has a charisma. And the people that are contesting, but when he comes, I think you can win. So that he can now do his political decision and leave

0: the judiciary alone. Because the judiciary, they are looking for a chief justice. They are not looking for a cheerleader, a political cheerleader. And he is now a political cheerleader.
1: Medas, Janet Nabla Natinekano, Laura too. Abla. Asama, any Munyan Fuikan, any bonny woman says I must want resigning. And for the Juman too.
2: Any Munyan for, yes, so it's Chief Justice. But Asam no kind, any Munyam in him. Abna, a cunya out in him. So bit now once an hour to now. Intimiba, Nabeba Castle, oh, Abna, oh, yard ye. Say. But me banana me because I'm now here there. Na di unia na no what you want. Di empa na no eh asem papa. Wan kasakura utri mu betino. Oh, I'm na mpacho be bo me translation kakra why. Ejuma kobi e wo Ghana ha. No say yen ma ya dwin koso say chief justice onye justice keke o. Ono no da judiciary. A dint in a mini will be near Sama. Dear Beba Mimunis and Medea Cocot, and I made a codine court. And nam, dear Yamay a jay de say, a ho nanu credi begao. Judge in his say, oye bias. Judge, a dear Sama, I was so dear Samne to send ye say, and yet dear open assam. Nasisia, when your ma cosui. She even argument say any of my vacation courts. Now court na kase. Now what you in fear what you na a tremuno DNA na ye ye. In fear what you can win. Nana kufado di how many years away? And yet 2 terms. And yet in fear what you. Sesia abna me bana me bakase in fear what you are wine din a beba. Ea kufado ne omo pamum se.
1: To whom say, or did not
2: have your snits? Oh, say, Mammy, Cheryl, Addy. Judicial Service. O call my website about us. O move vision equal access to quality justice. Equal access to quality justice. Now call my mission statement. Almost say, judiciary is an independent arm of state created to resolve conflicts according to law, impartially. And efficiently to all persons without fear or favor, affection or ill will. I'm not impartially, na ill will. As I'm not Chief Justice kind, so what are you for? What are MPP for? Ill will. And see, yes, I'm kodani nima. And I enne, mani masa, yakase former Senate boss, Eddie Bonnie Abraham who wage you. Now you're the name called courts. Assembly be impartial. Because Chief Justice or Beshisha, I'm a judge, I could be assembly. And I say, I could do Supreme Court or Beshisha, and I know Cassabet in him. He has an ill will and is impartial. Oko back, and I, ne, this is so ye, my share judicial service, a jumemu. Me who be a chair say they have to be visiting state institutions because so go further down to our core values. We have one more website. You want what they
1: judicial service?
2: Judicial service. So our core values are independent mindedness, honesty. Chief Justice in Dinukre because Anka Odinukre Ashe. Even 8 years no cano time I fast net 2016 a bedu 2024 2023 a juma be away we are simming out by a recover 2024 made over 20 figures no I ran me kakra but reports no okay sir omu ye report be great chair say ya found your man to acquire by 2020 2036 snit bigu okay. Enkrofom pe ejuma yi omo ye reporter an omo ye auditor be chese ye fa we anyway into ye nti e hono min jin di se Chief Justice din kwa uko further down efficiency discipline impartiality is one of their covered now ko omo strategic objectives mi hu e four enhance judicial processes and procedures develop both human mi hu be bia ka se omo ye monitoring and evaluation for state institutions.

0: constitution. And see, say Chief Justice, yes, say Asega Sonya de. Say Chief Justice, neko a asese juma kwa iwo abayansi ya. Sega nye de. Sega omo release report so omanya profit o pepepepepe. Omo so omanya de. Enye Chief Justice e juma. 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Men bisane se diene bae, obi sane se, enano diene ye ye.
1: Mm-hmm.
0: Because enyoma bebriya ye. Chief Justice Theodora Wood.
1: Georgina
0: Theodora.
1: Yeah.
0: How many times now? Uno? The only time you bet Chief Justice asem eye say emra sama beto ana judgment we have to eno kraana enyo no kasem bebre. Time man din beto odwa kese was when muntie threaten eno kraana ma ye bebre hu say Chief Justice yoni. Ni eba sofa ya kofo. Enye obe free Chief Justice ejume mni yete se okasa. Ina bebi otene nsono. Obe kasa because owa IEA. Na Justice tokonu.
1: Ok. Eba ye. Eni miyabua.
0: Asana tokonu.
1: Yeah.
0: How many times na unu Justice eni miyabua? And how many times na unu se Justice eni miyabua ne MPP 4 na? Nearby Justice Tokunu. Onu, ehe na unhu oni MPP 4 so omote.
1: Okay. Which way, sorry, you know, it be referred to ye mame, get to Tokunu, any commentaries be a, or pass about free SHS, and the facts Ghana for, and support free SHS, or san so kasa o mampeni da da akufuad at the time, no, or the rule of law di, jina se, as a, Okasama, the president
0: oman,
1: at the time.
0: Oman penyi akufuadu hawechim. Oye dien, oye loye ni. E dien na ma president akufuadu di, ebe ye dien ubiye ni mo Ghana before be president. Ni human rights advocacy anamewa.
1: Mm-hmm.
0: Inti se Chief Justice, eko kokase, president abuwa judicial service. Na president, ye mranimpwa wa ye

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1: nti bo de why are you saying now compared to the previous government
0: no but that is so impartial and there is the dishonesty of sir comparison ukraine is problematic no who say abna me can be see justice tokonu de no man fan friend no omo friend no so no mame at a point no omo friend say ono na ye mpp women's organizer and he now who say ono mpp 40 but enne ndc need to nibadi oh yeah yeah oh yeah party justice chief justice still enti yes you are friendly 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
1: okay impartial ye say ogina mfimfini o ye partial enti no
0: no was show partiality
1: the word
0: o ye partial abna because we him oko oye na okoka asem ayade se o mayade o mayade na mayade enso na wo emfie wo twiechie no na yenim de oye enti anka wo su di woni di echi a anka obeka asem we enti oye partial and ona asem aye ka na enyese ye ka ne se ye ka ne kekese ye ye mpp enti a wakoka asem a enye de enti abna oko hwe code of conduct for justice judges and magistrates.
1: Now do I know see?
0: Who share rule one, share rule two. It talks about impartial, being impartial, propriety and about Uber rule 7B. Rule 7B, Becca Chow said, I'm not my mentor because
1: Mate.
0: Lawyers know.
1: Lawyer Bakuna Genoa,
0: okay, code of conduct, you know. Me person me train rule 7B, no, a can't fa a 7B to own.
1: Lawyer for pass over.
0: Ah, 7B to
1: set
0: lawyer code of conduct in 7B to it talks about a judge. Shall refrain from all partisan political activity.
1: Political activity.
0: Partisan political activity.
1: Just say, Jumadie bi a manyoko bi di no.
0: Yes.
1: Unto me and fan home for fori. That's why I'm called campaign bi ase. So I'm called Obia campaign ase. Ana. So I'm called Obia a party bi a enye campaign se party bi to abama na ko.
0: Okay, so lawyer ka cho se 7B. Maybe se 7B, 7B to ko. Na abna o san ko okwashe yemra pon constitution 1992 constitution article 127 not article 125 now 127 nini na tells you how the judiciary should be independent but yeye de na ye can say oni ye ndiye ye na uno already no cool na dey obet now because the only justice talk no eye ku eye ade a Ghana ebe ha Ghana for another year because no beant na wan jin say president bet me the pen a chief justice, an independent body. Abna, yet you see your own executive, a partisan. Parliament, a partisan. A three arms of government. But why say independent? A yin yin ye di asem ko. Chinia papa, shensa mo okeka.
1: Mate, better say, Janet, zese no, a retract and as a resign. Ni muti yawena mwina mope.
2: To me, mi fe bebiya ye ko as a country is sad. Say MPP for a buy, you won't say omu nye de ye. Omu ye nye. Ma a to Chief Justice D say or ye women's organizer. Muna mutu ye. Enna ye see de bi ye mpe women organizer. I say maybe so or ye nicer to MPP for a ye be you a ma free ho. So do beti madan in neutral. Ne ye you a ma free ho no mo. Na ya voti mu into pa. Na mu baya. Mudi munua ko two chief justice so Ghana for see we did not vote you because of it but the 5 million NDC4 out of 36 million a year wo Ghana

0: 5 million. 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Asori say omo pese omo ye chief je. Ma ye chief justice no. Ma di mo ankasa chief justice aba. Oba ya oye worse than what mu si na na moye against no. No, doesn't even make sense. Say the chief justice Sisi Aminu wo kese yi or declare that they are tuning him. Na wa hwe ah mi ho say na chief justice toko no or praise free SHS. Mami sum praise bibie. So now you don't even know how to rule. You are stepping on the foot steps of Tokunu to do what Tokunu did. You cannot do like her because me ye me my dear now pese won bra na won be like to be like me.
1: Okay.
0: I will always bypass you. Mm. So to me, and the free SHS is something that is good for the people of this country. Now Tokunu si eya. Free SHS will help everyone to be able to know the constitution. So free SHS is different. Obisi wo ye judiciary. Na omu ye bibia eya won't mean bekasa, especially concerning our education. Then you are not even helping us to be able to know the rule of law. So say based on this NDC 4 can, I have never seen a super incompetent and clueless political party who doesn't know their left and right. And they can compare free SHS to somebody who came to talk about institutions. He wasn't even aware that the things that they did was a fake. The 19 billion was fake.
1: And say once I audit a same call home.
0: I don't know whether our auditor general on her report we answer now here in the 2025 report. No, sir, a cigar report we minimum say we want na anyo because I've seen say about auditing a lot of people they do so many things that they want and then they leave the things that they want to cover up because this cigar report and the things me I've seen and they are not even appearing in the auditor general's report. No, a young one. For I will just listen. I'll fire the auditor general.
1: Okay.
0: I'm telling you, looking at the CIDA report.
1: But that's yeah, other issues. So na yeah.
2: Just a quick one. Uh-huh. Say yeah can. Min ka se de ye ya ban ye ye na bibia da ho kroje enuoma to chima Ghana and to Ghana for akuma so ye no msi ye nkotna fi na wo be ka che Ghana for so e de omo ye ne meme ba menye e ma wo ko enim kra akoka se reset I'm not reset ye de as what people bibia wo sha se fofo na mo ba ya de Ghana for ka se enye no eno na mo be hye mukena na we enye frakada ma ye de
1: okay. But I say, yeah, you shall say Ghana Revenue Authority. Ebeka say, so for be my son, our bar. Now, umoba phone sekita web room, you know, ube to your duties and also see a fast one, yenya, yenya, sikaka crafty. So, no more say, so, oba na kita phone soon. The facts are a broom, you know, or more, and she say, oh, no more, a betche, or say, and yet automatic so kita phone soon, you know, Nadia Brusa, but you are, and she say, oh, a jayasi, yesika. Na ye dia bo man no gien resource sa kwen we so no be fa so enye sika dodo e de berane genet ba me sha so we ta o ye bra so tram di we ya e ma kasa ni
0: your phones through phones no be enye sika adia
1: se wo ba na kita be se 8 phones and 10 and 6 phones
0: are. So now we be tima so the NDC government have become so petty say sisi ha even phones are me kita o mo pese o mo.
1: That's a funny word.
0: Me dear, I am me kita phones at time be 7, 8, 9. Because me who be a only phone and I'm a ye be a man.

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0: 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To me, I think that the people of Ghana, we have done a great disservice to the people of this country because NDC is not a political party. I care about the vulnerable in society. Who say omo can about big big things are with the beba. Now they are thinking of how to take the small thing. Omo omo ye poor no wo. They want to take everything away from you and add it to the rich. That's what they are doing. Just look at the number of people. Omo si what the kura junior high. Omo si oma about 500,000 people. Omo si omo ntimi nye no 500,000. 50,000 people. Omo si omo nye school sonko. Wunim si omo ni na ye. Omo omo ni sika ban mo. Obi wo sika ne ba beko what the kura. Obi ko private school. Na wa hwehwe school teacher mano. So all the people that acquired a low examination results, they are from poor families. And now, when a D, we share all over the world that we don't put examination mark to prevent people from go to SHS. And your SHS now, CCI, determine where your life should be. And now, a government like the NDC, from National Democratic Congress, Social Democrats, they are more wicked. They are more, bourgeoisie than the MPP. The MPP Nana Akufo-Addo, I will continue to praise him wherever he is. The God we serve will protect that man. Mm-hmm. We have never had a president in this country like Nana Akufo-Addo. Mm-hmm. Nana Akufo-Addo is the primus inter pares of this country. Or the SHS Baye. Omu si, omu ye rich people. Rich people dream omu omu nisi kasu chen. Obi oye poor. Uko fa poverty person di ba. Ni mentality ni say mami tri obi asika so that obi anisi can change me. That's what the NDC government is doing. They don't care about the poor. The poor, they are wallowing in abject poverty. Even mobile phones are ye koto ba omusi omun taxi ye na nipa bebre di niema di fa pot ye di ba e Ghana omun tu ehwi. And they are following the poor that they will take everything we have from away from us. But election 2028 is just at the corner. Me, my advice to the National Democratic Congress, don't contest. Because contesting in 2028, any of you, community for no.

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1: yeah
0: free airport ube uko immigration now be file bag uko customs
1: yeah check
0: to mu bi o bag me say sometime you took kwana me ba na me to intade ma nkola na o mu bi o me say intade foforo o say bi mu nso e de omo ni omo on beton e fa e o mu tuko mobile no no de ba bo mbe hwe sizes no because maybe beton intade a e see then a

0: 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Eso omu ye sa investigation no to be sure se nipa ne de bano and ye jano de babi di. 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
1: and be crab ye philanthropical works ebi to me de bano ma beche ti.
0: E ye enye se o kane tras ukra phone e mienu an e bru mienu a. 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Omu she se u yusu an a un yusu ye. Omu she brand no. Almost share packaging no, because nipa ne bana phone or better no e phone no. If in the case made to be biadi a share rabema or better ama wine. Oh, and almost share into me koto phone. Abna me be use phone na mato ebia Samsung and iPhone the same thing be 10. Those investigation eh eno na ye GRA twuma
1: nto hwehwemu wie na wache se bia dodo say there
0: did you say okay. Sometimes ko mo man ko for the evidence ba so enye ton na o mo ba beto because obi a ba bia o ba be ye donation ama bia eku obi bia NGO bia na o ba be support NGO no afa ho akade e no de aba e bia NGO na adwuma na o mo ye no e be so mo call center na bibi no de aba nti kasa ne draw so o mo nsusu kasa no o mo nyai se o mo ye o mo so o mo dan wo position
1: be da celerate
0: no o mo so o mo wa be
2: they say honorable Apia J or the 70,000 di kwa ma obi
1: veti committee
2: on from farm bed donate ama debi mi foundation general foundation
1: Mrs. Kandes what na de ko
2: oh, Anka, it's a song from Brand. What do you want? Because in Bakun,
0: I'm the command my majority chief.
2: Oh, they be making the world, majority. Oh, making because no friend. Would the majority chief whip? Remember that I'll be coming there so that you donate the money to my NGO. Because would the idea? And you need this kind of man.
1: Scarabu, mom.
2: The
1: 70,000.
2: This is small money. Change. How? So almost the money pa back on the whole parliament almost caucus no. The whole caucus.
0: No, we shall let
1: us say vetting a committee no and
0: no we shall on only dear or no ne memo no troy na a ko yes on only share.
2: And on share yes.
0: Because who kind memo na or I returned the amount of 70,000 CDs.
2: Is it government that gave
0: allocated
2: them?
0: To me
1: okay.
0: As an advance money from the majority chief whip of parliament. In see,
1: I said,
0: no need the
1: money. You better come more actually, yeah, bre, as soon.

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Na ye na ye konti ye Grace Overflow 2026. 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Venu ni ye Christian Life Church, 900 Bristol Road, Birmingham. Na ekoso eye Saturday 26th September 2026. Eye nyumre program. Inti nyumre 5 to 8 p.m. Na Grace Overflow 2026 no. 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
6: What for me, Medro, Mr. Kill, I a bear memoir. And your friend, I will be a who debates.
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5: That's all, moi. 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My bear memoir. Case closed.
4: Miss me, person, me a bear man cassa. 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
5: 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And now 0204-139176. And memma wadi in fear dunga chede kronkwa. And if Mr. Kill.
6: FDA aji ejedi enkra to yatum.
4: Ujam, girl, be a messy makuno. Hey, which your wife we are?
5: Oh, what ye? Sorry for the disappointment.
4: What are
5: you? Menya and my wife.
4: What? Why? How?
5: Wakonya, Defis or Hima, feminine mix a num, and need Defis feminine cleanse. Ya wa dia sawa etibie esese na hinfi ama enye me bia na pampam me no wa dia sovo asese wa ye wa basima pa ma ya wa dia na san sobio pa
4: Defis or Hima family mixture and a Defis family cleanse enye me ko new girl ni hono ne bisisi ni table ni so
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5: Yes.
6: I don't want to see this, your friend, in this house again.
5: Okay, my wife is CP.
4: What?
5: Oh, PAPA.
6: Oh. Fred Duffy's Health and Beauty 4 020-251-4020 and a 0-

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2: I was a manichi. If it's my fan, Mr. Kill, aye bear man kasa.
3: Wa fam meme draw Mr. Kill, aye bear memoir. And your fe na obey ya who debate.
2: Tell him, tell him.
1: Hey, now I don't know fan World Cup, sir.
2: That's all moi. Missy Mr. Kill, yeah, my friend. My bear memoir. Case closed.
1: Miss me person me bear man kasa. And no name Mr. Kill ni bu anyato.
2: 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And now 0204-139176. And remember what you feel doing what you're doing. And if Mr. Kill.
3: FDA, Aji, Ejedi, and Kratu, Yatum.
1: Ujam, girl, be a messy makununo. Hey, which our wife we are?
2: Oh, where dear, sorry for the disappointment.
1: What are
2: you? Menya and my wife.
1: What? Why? How?
2: Wakonya, Defis, Wahima, Feminine, Mixa, Nom, and Defis, Feminine Cleanse. 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
1: Defis on Hima Family Mixture and a Defis Family Cleanse enye me ko new girl ni hono ne bisis ni table ni so
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1: Oh, come, sir.
3: Darling.
2: Yes.
3: I don't want to see this, your friend, in this house again.
2: Can my wife see P?
1: What?
2: Oh, P.A.
3: Oh. 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
1: The pressure is on, the clock is ticking, and everything is riding on one dish. 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One will sweat, one will cry, and one will lift up that trophy. Who's got what it takes? This is where the next generation of great chefs

0: get your start. And this season, they are not holding back. 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

26 Ghana's finest Adom FM Kasafidie so enie Vintage Friday ene eye fiada e bosumi wei ono so otumrika wo bosumi wei enkofo so firi mu pa ka kwanhia no so adroso bosumi wei mu ano odin ye shaase ya o galamse vuo wo omukra de kra de chese yaka muntie Nana wo hwe nsem ahodo bi a kyese sisi nro akra homachi. 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

0: means I'm paying for my quaba, a bedroom media so.
1: Yeah,
2: yeah,
1: I'm not
0: going to call. And see, more here, I'm to send me a engine. I was a good idea.
2: Oh, Davi. So, okay, Germany, now the familiar term for, excuse my language, black people, no, yeah, Kodaki, Dana Daki. And see, okay, Germany, I'll be all year, African beer is referred to as Daki, and as a Kodaki. And that is where the name, no. A free, and it simply means an award for the African content creator.
0: Okay,
2: and today you call Daki Awards.
0: No? Okay,
2: something that solely represents the African.
0: Okay,
2: the before, no?
0: Okay,
2: and today you call Daki Awards. No?
0: Okay,
2: yes.
0: Fire from award room. It's saying.
2: Okay, so Kodaki Content Creator Awards. No, we are the maiden edition. The first time I heard it, but see, it's not near home. Say, if as soon as you move from Africa, now call Obi Mansoa, your source of entertainment in Niamh Chisa.
0: Correct.
2: All of a sudden, you are not a customer, and as you are not used to Niamh Ekoso or Omina Wakoso. No.
0: Absolutely right.
2: Yes, and see, you always want to look back at Niamh, a free African continent. Now you are familiar with, no, to usher in the new environment. No.
0: Okay.
2: And see. Conform with massage, you might be easy my content creators.
0: Okay.
2: Because any content creators are same way they be American, who feed Ghana now could be my so who landed at airports now 40% depression at you.
0: It's true.
2: Reason being environmental change, then more be freedom be our enjoy our own minds or no. As long as you land on that shore, no, bro, unyasa freedom.
0: No credit.
2: So you need something to keep you going. And our content creators have become a big industry or more faster help. No? Previously, I get radio, ne, TV, ne, science, ne, man, in, but when you move, it changes, because when you go to Germany and so called UK, now I also share the UK and Niamh Ekoso media. No? So sometimes you are off tune with Niamh na Oye Oki. I just say, Wafre, Obra, Biwa, Ghana. Now for one more filler, no, a ball in semi course, sir. But now the content creators are doing it. They'll make you laugh. On the more sports side updates, say President Kabi Bia, on one on Babe Kama Wati, and it's a name. So we're like, Nanko for a year, you might be saying, why don't we create something to appreciate them? And the Kodaki Awards is not an award, Ghana solely for Ghanaians, and I say, Ghanaian content creators, any black person. Or war Africa and Nancy will be mine, so all creative content.
0: Okay, so who qualifies at the end? Who am I gonna qualify?
2: Everybody qualifies. So far as you are content creator, so far as to be far phone.
0: My question, we know, and they say, Yehunu content creators beer and 7 years may be a almost two gumo social and media and so on. I know what the name.
2: Yes.
0: And then I say, so a bit of dia tempa boom penny be wa Ghana near botch I say. Nick a bit of cra
2: to be cast him now. Oh feel ya.
0: Now me name the entia omu timi kana sa to gum sazu yen yom.
2: So
0: honor. Sample phone be kawana.
2: Cyber security for. And I must say this, I've been to their office, their cyber security for the Macomb office, and the amazing job they are doing.
0: Okay.
2: Even in recent times, there was this 40-something year old lady, Okan said before, Mahama, President Mahama, wife, when you cross. See, I Ghana police there. Ubibia Oshibia, Udingwa, Zemano,
0: or any
2: other. So, kudos to them. Yes, in everything, there's positive and negative.
0: That's all my do, I mean.
2: Yes. I don't DM in Canada. Won't say some quick wa okay on the page or TikToker. No matter how bad your day is, you find something exciting. Even ujina the page so for like 30 minutes.

0: At that 30 minutes alone, no. Whatever our boss be a catcher and dancing girl be a more broke heart, no. It's not just him. The other creators who are doing genuinely doing content. Who are the mind in terms of comedy. Some people are also educating. We have content creators are almost a bimuso ede and yum. Obinum no aboaben version. Now on us what to. We have other people who are educating.
1: It's true.
0: There's this Ghanaian guy over US always educating people on how you can go and apply for passport. I own here, medal man.
1: It's true,
0: and it's very easy. Documents are over for like a canoe, which you have 2,500 a day for like what of funds. I don't know, but you have a Ghanaian now, this guy for $20,000 at the Bema Ubi. So, Uncle, yeah, but and yes, Uncle, you documents when Uncle Philly.
1: It's true.
0: And it's an animal. So people who are
2: and a crowd say baby no ye crama how uncle food dinko fuzika so moko pevis and yeah de yeah social media content creators be brave a chat so you don't need me don't man need.
0: Because Visa and Pakuna or no they could have an interview no. Or no one spend their 1 minute and now 2 minutes on no kasa. And now there's no way I may meba kase may meba make us a me don't man. Have that conversation. So we have people who are educating people on that level. Those are the people that we want to reward them.
1: Okay.
0: And we want to change a certain narrative. Obia, there's camera everywhere. Obia will phone. And you need to have purpose.
1: Right.
0: You need to have purpose because at the end of the day, suddenly I walk out and say, see, I'll go for the 10 pounds.
1: Hey,
0: make sure meet me boy Dino.
1: But who should be, sir?
0: Hey. Obapa for 3 minutes. Odi atem back to back. Why say now? Oya trust script and mouse kind. But no what you na wafa penio.
1: I know the
0: one. Left right son. I'm say e. Ntenka education ka kraba. And that's omo who say bia. Obi say sam ya born abaso say or the ne media platform ne ya the papa. Be a bit of my son, I didn't say. Attend the DNF, I mean, could see the deal. New Obia knew about my award, say, because with you be at them in TV, the way I share one, sir. And to whom say, be a young, appreciating summer, then the person will know that, okay, my main dana meho, Daminian, yes, and a fatter. Now, at least at the end of the day, somebody will recognize my way and say, oh, Jeplagway, I'm introducing you to this person to be an ambassador for what that person. That is one thing. Fan. One aspect of that Kodak Awards, so the secret here is we want ambassadors
1: to
0: handle a certain project.
1: Okay,
0: the project, the reason why you're revealing and they say you're person, you're the better answer because of one or two technicalities. We want ambassadors, and instead of saying you're the recommendation, but I say for Winko, no, we want them to participate in this awards. So that the person who comes out as creator of the year, no, not only are you getting the plug, not only are you getting the recognition, but you would also be an ambassador for that brand.
1: Okay.
0: And any award via yeka say, oh, any plug in here, the market can now come. And it's an international award. The business is not even is registered with the German government.
1: No, sounds good.
0: And not to undermine any award scheme. You know how technical it is, will be very register idea, it will be mine. So if you don't have the necessary documents,
1: it's easy.
0: So we've passed through all of that. Now we have the go ahead to say okay, so it's a recognized international award.
2: Okay, so going forward, you know, home base in Germany in Kwa, and I say, minimum must move UK for near that in our account. So, move from Germany to US, from US to UK, and I beca Germany na every year. Mobile award no Germany.
0: So, the CEO, Mr. Jackson, based in Germany.
1: Okay,
0: and anything that this made in addition, no, yeah, they call Bremen or Germany. Yeah, on the 17th, and the reason being is
2: yes, so on the 17th of this
0: not this month. Okay. Let me just a minute. Let me have it.
2: Adam 106.3 FM. So no asugusu awoti enka uti. No, they say the obi e ye e wakukuembe bi ufumba kubi na di creativity bi e ye. They say emfaso abaso ye reward demo ye mamu award. and Hong Kong, and Yidi, now what no?

0: air course with Germany Bremen into a penny a becosu da ben and
1: 17th of November.
0: November 17th.
1: 2026.
0: No. Okay.
1: And the date set for the awards.
0: Okay.
1: So on that day, no. Back to the questions, that's where we want to start. Because one, Mr. Jackson, event organizer, and no name event organizers. So it's a collab or like on your match train come on. And now we decide, so let me start from here. We can move it to Ghana next year.
0: Okay.
1: It's our conversation, we've not had it.
0: Okay.
1: But we just want to start
0: from Germany.
1: From Germany, where he has the resources to accommodate all of these people. And besides, the business is also registered there.
0: Okay.
1: So it's only right, say documentation. Maybe I okay. Let's start from that side. Let's award it. Let's award these creators. Nafi, we can translate. Maybe the next one we can go to UK. The next one we can come to Ghana. The next one we can go to Nigeria. It's an African thing. It's a
0: very big goal.
1: Yes. It's a black thing. And see, maybe a China cry, we can go to China. Then we start to almost creative. I've seen a content creator in China.
0: Mm-hmm.
1: On your ear and say, open so toy there. Or sending a DM say open laptops 50 no a soccer machine so no the work of manufacturer no.
0: Yeah.
1: Nafe, as much as Ultra products no.
0: There is this girl we cry Kizzy or say that girl.
1: Yes,
0: Ghana near girl be nice beautiful girl Kizzy or say.
1: And that is a growing market.
0: Mm.
1: So obi person to there no be a trusted person. Then again, a trusted, and you'll be our social media, and I was with a trusted person. Now, if you own in the call, now for or the camera is in so educating people, say, oh, pay a deal when you're saying, this are the price, yeah, Shepherd Mawa saying, this. So, you see, encourage all of these people.
0: Well, my boy, what shall you say, ne, content creators here will be crying, you're turned here, who they rule. Is it correct? Come here and see a human baby in a chrome way. I give,
1: but they tell me to win the traditional media and they say, oh,
0: yeah,
1: then
0: yeah, penny the penny.
1: Now, papa, let's not see who no budget for science
0: responsibly. It's yeah, yeah, what Ghana bet me a baby and
1: yes,
0: yeah, near what Ghana because my who's a time womb so be perverse a cry will bet me a process. I join in Waco. A quenya be a horse, I will have no person follow no could be a quenya be a horse. And I say, Ghana for can weigh a rope for this right now. That's person on quantity.
1: They
0: say,
1: they will be a some mema or no swap him. Some content,
0: yes, let's say, so far, no, my cousin, who remunet is saying, Konya challenges be
2: cousin content creation,
0: yes, sir.
2: May not challenges, sir, because maybe content, the type of content I'm creating. Idea meaning, no idea me who area na me team. But make sure I mean, say, Obi and you are of fame idea we.
0: Okay.
2: And so, anytime we are me posting content, we are Obi or TB, even outside the scrap, or more related to content in a man.
0: Solid.
2: And tell me content recruiting, you know, challenges part there, me share than you.
0: Who home school and I to saying, like, how did you enter into it?
2: Oh, my home school, like, my family say, Miss me talent, you know.
0: Wow.
2: Yeah.
0: First, now, you my being.
2: Not me talking about so kind.
0: And I went to media, baby. Wow.
2: Yeah.
0: And I said, and yeah, I cry. Do you bet me I can form my name, Rante, yeah, babe? Because we'll have a page, you may be a unia being. Say, cry, ye pee, now shankro for bloggers, content, and ye easy.
2: No, correct. Content there, obi a bit my content. Obi a bit my content. So, okay, say, be a, oh, train, I did special, be a sanawaya, it be a bet. But then, I did a ben, obi a content. I did Ben will be a content depending on how our person project you know. So maybe content is a general content. So me starting is a because time menu you know. Now yet me be a party a year will be on my own name nipa no your party no. On name nipa na we won't say be a year no. But then I'll be dressy, a cotton say, echo did we are sort of a fee. So that was what was going on. And they be a new one man.
0: Now, what is it? Be a good bag.
2: And it be musu say, you know, I'm from somewhere here. I'm fasting now. Those times, I'm going to see those times. Somewhere fast, I'm going to be breaking you now. I'm going to meet tough fruits.
0: Yeah,
2: no, my god. No, I'm going to meet tough bread. Milo, bomb pie. We are no waji. See, cinema sleep one more or to meet tough jalabi. I know I share.
0: This
2: is and okoye alualavi want to be na no, I didn't say. Or balance your bar.
0: Already, woman, your own bubble power. And what your challenge if you are?
2: David. I don't know. Oh, my own, could you name Ujin and Fifi? Into all shit or Quanwako.

0: Oba no aba. Sabe, we use the CNS. What do you do now?
1: Solid. Kodaki Awards.
2: Yes. Yes. Kodaki yeah. Content Creator.
1: Yeah, better say. Na, me de mwesi. Inti, so far, jume kubi wa mbeda wa masi. And I say, bibi wa wasi ye ye. Not that day, no November, the draw, yet immediately one shimwa. Nothing, yeah.
2: Okay, so medical aka said the Kodaki name Nangasa, it's a registered name.

0: I said, the Kodaki name Nangasa, it's a registered name for numerous companies.
1: No, okay.
0: Yeah, well, Kodaki Logistics, Kodaki Shipping, and then Nyaki Count. So it's not just an awards name. Say Bill Bill say Kodaki Awards pay and on moye. There are other stuff why, but as you say, open so call bit my call your website. Yeah, KodakiCreatorAwards.com.
1: KodakiCreatorAwards.com.
0: Okay. Yes. Right. So call every detail is there. You can just go there and then get all the details for yourself.
1: So how do you vote?
0: So let me do this correction. KodakiAwards.com.
1: Okay. KodakiAwards.com.
0: Okay. The process by which you vote, no, very simple.
1: Okay.
0: Very simple. Follow instruction. And I omoya nominate you. I'm not to say, my brother,
2: Sam.
0: So, omo nomination, the categories in now, who draw on the process to vote. So there. I'll just edge, say, and there's a column out with me, whatever your request is, send me now on TRCR. There are numbers there, you can pick it up, call, and as it send messages, instantly you get a reply.
1: Right.
0: Instantly. See, I'll just direct Obia, say, Ufa Ofuna, Kodaki Awards.
1: www.kodakiawards.com.
0: Now, what's spelling Kodaki now? Q-U-O-D-A-R-K-I-E.
1: Okay.
0: Now, the awards, AWARDS.com.
1: Thank you.
0: Then, every detail you just need to browse to enough, whatever you need, no, would be provided.
1: Thank you.
0: Yeah.
1: Madam Wasi. Na you bring your contact number be just in case of incasity.
0: Yeah, per se BBIA formal, so just go to the website.
1: Okay, all right.
0: We don't I can meet him in the personal number at all, but we want everything to
1: go through
0: the business.
1: Okay.
0: So that the concern, no, all of us on the board, no, will see the concern, rectify it, and grow as a company and as a separate.
1: Yes, libilibi labalaba bi eni.
0: There be a person na o ebia oni me abi din come na maka bi bia chana se majibi. No, everything has to go through the KodakiAwards.com. Now for whatever information you need, no, trust you me. Oko na waka se, oh me pacho XYZ, you will get a response.
1: Solid. Danke.

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We air Joy FM. Back to school fair. A cosso din din din din din din din din din books no amu hiyama en kwadano di akosu yandye wo school no. A cosso momra na mume tobi. 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Momra na mume tobi. I mean, what can I say? 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And into who TM and air. But more than sales who bet me do any actual moon. A war a year. Palm Convention Center. Palm Convention Center. Ewa La Palm, Accra. Was that tea? A yet. Third to fifth. A third no almost that tea. A yen ra. A twemwa. And then a fourth into Ochina. And then last day. Caught. Wo pay your fruits, your vegetables. I ya packaging a fine. Udru wa. 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Say bin suafe na watin kaibona. Upesa wo joini a wonsu obeti mi ako. 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Because over 50,000 expected visitors and a eba. 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Mr. Fahushim. Ubeti mi a friend penny for huma two for iso. Number near 024-345-7783-024-345-7783 and answer visit www.ghanahorticexpo.com. 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That's like SCB Enco Federation of Association of Ghana Exporters. 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

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Say a banner toa. Yem petro cra. 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Me pa cho. Custom ni papa be a cassa and run one crop for Gina no Sibonin Sam Cassantian Sam is in your own. Eh? Monco Fedes Yad Lumuna Monconcobusa will be the one mobile phone and Abba. Ya charging no. Tazin Ghana. What ya? Oh, flip up a pano cassa no kind. Eh? But who said GRE is so? On say customs is under GRE in Dinewo
customs division, DRA customs division, a division. Yeah, we be a almost so domestic tax. First of VAT. Almost so is under DRA. Aha. It is a juma kese. Na custom for us who mandate. Omo on your who will be almost so dear or more juma. Any old bad year where your fires in Ibu, ni ebi adie we kura ni ye wo China. Ye ye sanso ebi wo Germany. Ye ye bi wo US. Ne bo no enye pe. Inti China de ne fo. Ana de ye no Korea de fo. Depending on said the exchange rate no e city e. E no en wo mo ejina so e de taxi e. E no inti unim. Ye ye car bi wo Japan. Mase Japan e ye Toyota, e ye Toyota e Japan car. 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Ya ye bi nsusu e wo Canada any US. Na wo de toto ho asa Toyota kono anso ya sanso aye bi e wo Germany. Oh yes, if you don't know. Na Toyota kono a omo on the special features e wo ho. Ebi de aye sports, ebi de aye CE, ebi de aye LE. 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

0: super name, a dino betting. What in the more? What's up? A year go.
1: It's not just about the win, it's about the will to win.
0: It's not just about
1: the jello, it's about what's inside.
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1: it's what you put into it.
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1: Vical 20, a boost to immune system. Who say yes? 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
0: I'm a Fokasa, Okasa, Meme Kasa, and their Kokonsa.
1: Yay! Almost again. 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
0: Kokonsawa town, this year, me and Dimbo. Me and Amy Nyabema.
1: Mike too, baby.
0: And yet, Mo Kasaju, my dear Brum. 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And the bear Gomze, Gomze, Gomze, Gomze.
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1: Yes, celebrating those sounds and memories for Quest from Kosokura.
0: I am Drama from Y2K Jam. My Asia or the Dome. La Palm Royal Beach Hotel. Efieda, 2nd October 2026.
1: Gate fee.
0: Single year 150.
1: And a double year 256.
0: Able to miss out on online. *725*3404#. 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
0: The best art. 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
1: And to catch you. 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
0: say at Drama FM Y2K Jam 2nd October 8 p.m. at Drama FM Y2K Jam, powered by EcoBank, the Pan African Bank, sponsored by Tac Toothpaste and Mouthwash, Mawanumunti, Valent Lease Equipment Limited.

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1: Very day.
0: But I'm going to some pra. But some pra, so. One in you, so. 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
0: 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Your piao.
1: No. Piao, no, didn't say, I say. Obia to be coming, baby. Oh, piao, just a winner. Yes, yes, yes, you can grab it.
0: One, no, and just one, no, and no, and one on switch you are dear. A cuckoo fufu,
1: a cuckoo fita.
0: That's right, a cuckoo fufu. 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
2: Jim Effing.
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0: dear what you are, dear. 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
1: are. I said, what are
0: you? I dare what you are, dear. So,
1: you
0: pass a bit of a bubble.
2: Jim FM.
0: And a sewer pra. And a young one in sewer.
1: Okay.
0: One in sewer pra near sewer pra. Na die a friend who cured that. And a year one da.
1: Okay.
0: In this pra no, I could say BS in the demo. Who cured that? Obey me, Dibia.
1: Solid.
0: Solid, not got a baby. So,
1: no, no, you better say.
0: Enti, my emu, some I can say, me, no, me, enti, now what you have a balance. Beside me, no, after I say, I fear you will be a wood here, man. What who wait you are, dear? What who wins you? And near when you swore, enti, near what honor, die my balance, but do not so bad to Amoso.
1: I got, you better say, Ubu or why, now I didn't be on it, or per se, or share. One particular area being so Emma Warnum. You bring your telephone because encomodia that sometimes a picking your mother,
0: You, when you have a 055 010 8123
1: Right. That's it.
0: Good.
1: A jabri fire and our tenant canal. 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A year if you watch an aircrow. Eye minue peni baako Abraham Kwesi Afewua Afareta waye freight forwarder ewo eye tema Yankopon adom a ochna obenya 50 years inti ye the Thanksgiving service be hyehye so because abrabo wa famu pa na Yankopon na bedru sa mpempenso na odna ba bedru no na Yankopon adom a Sunday no Kwesi ada in fact eye party kesi e papo kwa wo nya bi te ni bi
3: oh what they did ada
1: awo wo bi
3: eh ti chairman ye ba why
1: I mean to ta kro la idea say it be fun cool
3: oh yeah
1: I give me ko fa tundra no
3: o de o de o de ti ma mo munya we port of ni na chom say ye ba
1: ye ba
3: ai me ba den den den nya bo Sunday
1: responsive
3: ye jinum ye be da odo di because it's a celebration 50 years is no joke
1: enye easy
3: ye no ma ye do ho na ye betumi achem ha wa etie enye kwan ketoa it don me welcome to today. Hello. To the fifth floor.
1: Yeah.
3: Manakwaba to the fifth floor. It's not easy. To be 50 years.
1: From Peter and I'm trying to make room.
3: Aye, you're about to change. Why?
1: What do you order?
3: Oh, what day? Let me slam you.
1: Hey, Pokia.
3: Yeah.
1: Wow.
3: Let me slam me pass. Now make us say, "Ma, hey, chama na kwasi akwaba."
1: Aye.
3: Afewa.
1: Afewa. Yeah.
3: Yes, chama na kwaba. It's a Sunday.
1: What do you mean? So our school, Anjef.
3: Anjef
1: International School.
3: Oh, okay.
1: What's the way? I mean, you have to prepare.
3: Oh, sir.
1: So me no one yana starting free for wedding. You mean?
3: Oh, okay.
1: Oh, people from your brother dedication.
3: Oh, Debbie.
1: And you only me, oh,
3: but the man in your man on a panel
1: responsibly.
3: See,
1: Yabesia,
3: yeah, I'm saying, but see, Bibiania
1: solid charismatic anointing was a freedom. The Lord has done it. FTPP, Radia Yavi, Empire Weddy, so only baby who could impire, so open Yamia Quay, Yamia Yina, my young arch as a bump pie ball, or new woody man and coupon answer of Sadia in Adia Maudia. Any na a charismatic anointing. Tiri ne hweno ewa dom TV so. Asempa 94.7 FM, Hit FM 103.9. Any Joy Prime TV so. 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
2: 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much reward, a little bit of hospital. The speculation is a while out in the enormous in the park, a dream. So, I mean, Japan is a Aba hospital, only be a normal be about hospital. Yeah, call normal be a mother, mamma, mom, Pamoya, but Tomana, or Mahu, or Monk, and a day, you could two more the scene to a money dorm about hospital. The Cabetra may have the hospital, and I have a whole motion or more pride, don't make a banner. 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

0: 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Nee saya kumuni pa. Nee jadi saya koyak nasi ya bay. Enti dia ya tak kane saya. Omun enti om hong free hong. Na district nong so dia ya dia siya ni so saya dalam sini so dia ibitu asih. Di siya meno kase juada. Mene dissect ABCA. Na ya tiki the necessary measures are if it's media close down all those states now man for association mono said they be at orange and bia and koto om
1: there is a man no matter to tune bibiri
0: oh be say me call site what the be say

0: the necessary measures are. You bet me they are closed down all those states now, man for association. When I said they buy a torrent and be a got
1: there's a man no more to treat you in Bibri.
0: Oh, there's a may call site to order. There's a back home, you know, be a whole now. Pam or Mokra no my side, and I do no abba. In Tina, we see an adjunct. Oh, Pam or ma. And I joke, no man samba. Is it me or Nymus? I was district ha. A brini and Bibiano, or more call rounds. I'm more flash you out. Tea. Crab it.
1: Bibi or Honoma, Ama Galamse, Neko, I had Dean War, Amancia Sautana.
0: Galamse, Neko, no, I had Dean, they say. Nipa, who is Pamela Cry, I could call Huna Bruno, O Pamela Cry. No asamba. 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E na ba bi won so kura wo sha unu no. No, so why information if you say the baby shall be cry? See, I'm not a man upon a higher dance. I know. Now, would you say Kakanga Kanga cry a big who cry a pass or a beckoning a cracker?
1: Oh, my, yeah, my police for prosecute you more. If you hire do much one.
0: Oh, yeah, sir. Me Kai say, yeah, coche, nipa 26. Am I here the home call? Be quiet. Team say almost fine or something of that sort. Yeah, I quite remember.
1: But they say near where you mean to prepare me a better for near the incommuni. So I said, you'll be on okay. Well, who knows? Sika now could two for more or the sex cabby bree now. What neck or near fine one? Then it's gonna know you can create tree and what's our control.
0: I know, dear, no, yeah, Jonathan Indiana. A honey be mean to me, eh? On the mean to me, can't say that it's a funny patum or no name them ra.
1: Benjamin Mafu, a bank cratch penny. Na we patch over Facebook ni YouTube, Udo Behuno video nibi. Say the nipper, I'm
2: here. The call has been put on hold.

0: the brother Kwakasa Yano Patwasum and a strategy Yafa to ensure that there will be a lasting peace between the people of Efutu and Agumua. Like I indicated to him, Yankuno, the issue is not too much of Efutu and Agumua. A group of people who are terrorizing people that we have to deal with. And you know, my brother, I say, Saturday, Nankasa, also, Peder, Okamonea, Bapronia, Bessra, Bushanfona, Mwahir, Wazino, now, we prepare, Yaba, near Bessra. We are going to do it. And after that, you know, we have a roadmap, Yabe implement towards Obama, the Madina, our hope for so long, you know, Ninian Hobbazes.
1: And a Gomon Central Baton Pesso Messimajani, Kwame Asariobin, Natan and Cano. Now, movie, you know, Penny Bakwa, Yakaso Bitima Bobil Padia, Nagan, what it's you, our Bambumu, and what you say, where dear Abasobo, and what demand my subject for me, you know, what my idea, Becker and Ray, your neck, I say, what the Cocoboma, Yura A plus, a Chenis, a Quania, what didn't you make first war, and in Symbia, what cano, where we are, Wabema or Subana, why you didn't want your own yashi ye. And what is Sako Kono at Tumu? Now, I said, the one who yet, there was she, near the year Bobby Moetsi, you know, well, bought and rasumed the free Abasso, and so much one of my some jay, a compatamo.
2: It will be a person, dear. Ain't you know, so almost, and who said, and here say, Oma Kambum, now my classing. I have some power, was a born Abasso. They say, you almost said, dear, so almost has some dear, but if it's only I am Rasibiga for. And I'm only a mere for. If you two need Goma for, and it's just a Ghana, ain't near me for. And today, you know, your ma and some can get to say, and a higher game, I can't change too many passion and emqua. If you say, Asum Jenny here, and Tiasum Diabano, you're a born Abasso, and Emum, you're born Abasso, and I see a Sancho on. Say, Eomo, I said, yes, sir, as a sober Sasson, dear, ever back on my no, Omo, a dear new monster, a fence, no, continuing to be an ombre no masson on them, you know, a yes, sir, Omoina, a cabo, somebody said, Senia, a seminal, pepper, piano, a beda, Nakamuna, Asumia, Bana, Yina, Yakuya.
1: It's a yellow poboat and not a canoe, your bamboo wouldn't be four, and not your basso, a mamma, so be your free menu.
3: Wim said, and you see, I'm making a. Best farmer or Asante Mampo municipal.
1: Oti.
3: Dada Alex.
1: Ah.
3: Ani ni yake tuani Ashanti regional minister.
1: Oh, okay.
3: Ono so mama ju.
1: Ah.
3: What is he?
1: Toka so kanyi
3: news. Manu e pa ya. Manu e pa ya. 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
1: But it's very necessary.
3: We say that we be man pon bia no me do be kona.
1: Na weekend me ba. Oi.
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1: Africa map as it is, no. And Africans may draw. And only Europeans, no, did it our base on one philosophy of life, their objective, economic and political objectives. In the in favor on the crown, no, in favor African country. And young one say, an African country like Togo, be demand say, it should be redrawn. So, a genuine issue of concern. But to redraw, go ahead and redraw it, that there's going to be a lot of contentious issue. One young shea, Nyebebano, a bear wears union, my bureau. One at side of a border and another side of the beba and the other part.
0: It's a professor Ayensu and our tenant canoe. Now, only you know and watch us say. 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
1: 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One for your nephew. Into why you win, yeah, of course. You know, I'm welcome. Or to put you near there. You know, be brave. How? So, I feel like a peace keeping. Be brave, baba. No, I'm not saying, well, my school is bassa. You do more, you know, be brave. If you are near Saddam, you know, deducing from this development, many should say. Ebe ti anki nya yem boundaries no se mieti na you e abrofo na eye e fi bayin but ochina mi e de bebe nti ke menti na ho
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2: Well, I find it very difficult. Some of us are used to the UN systems. We are used to world politics and world affairs. I'll be very much afraid, say, Togo, proposer, world, I'm talking about UN, Becca, say, I'm part of Togo, for any Western world, or any Western country. And of course, when you put them collectively, Asia, when you put them collectively, Latin America, Central America, the Oceania, Europe, etc., North America, almost also change the African continent in terms of the mapping size. I don't think that any country in the Western Hemisphere, I don't think that any country in Europe neither the Oceania region. Obeka said they took Gokano. Sabi, sorry to use the word, say Obeso Soso. It will never happen today, not tomorrow. And the point again is that, what exactly is Togo seeking to attract? What exactly are they seeking to attract? Also, Obetima, your proposal. Obetima, put you something out there. Maybe Togo wants their voice to be heard. That's okay. But there was a genuine resolution tabled by His Excellency, the President of the Republic of Ghana. He won. I would say, sir, he defeated the other side of it. Even with that, can there be an implementation? Some of us are saying, sir, it will never happen to me today. It won't happen tomorrow. It burst up at the time. Any baby, or maybe to about the resolution, President Mama, a resolution, attractive, favorable. Beyond that, now to go back and reflect on the world map and the mapping, positioning, geographical location, etc., of this government, of these countries, even within Africa. Can Togo tell us, if the map is to be shifted, to be twisted, to be reshaped, on a Ghana, how are they going to do it? Does that mean, say, the unshifted Emra Volta, where the German colony type? It won't happen like that. And then let's look at the demarcation of the world as we speak. This continent of the world, there is no size of my palm. Mensakas here, it doesn't belong to anybody. Post First World War, post Second World War. First World War, now there were a lot of territorial grants, and then you'll be out there. That was one of the fights. People fought and engaged and took places. Now, you hear First World War, near you Second World War. No? Let us look at the Second World War. That one also, there were territories of the world that not a Honsu see a day. And so now if we're talking about a BBC say Pacific, South Pacific, South Pacific, the islands are sandwiched in between New Zealand and Australia. Tonga, Vanuatu, Nauru Island, Kiribati, Tahiti, Solomon Island, West Papua, Papua New Guinea, Fiji, any of those countries. Look at where they are positioned. The south side, the deep depth of the ocean. Almost a bit to crown it, our archipelago, so not just island. What about the Caribbean? And they say, Togo, Kasep, Yen reposition, not the map, not in favor of Africa.

0: Bacho Togo, my suggestion would be, sir, within the Republic of Togo, understanding the political destiny of the ECOWAS itself, Togo is still not having what is called a cabinet.
1: Okay.
0: Togo is not having a cabinet today. The president has been there 4 years without a cabinet, and he's running the government. So Yentiminja, that small political issue of a smaller nation in Africa, how much more say Togo effort table resolution set the web map? We came out from the colonization.
1: Okay.
0: And the colonial masters have not left us alone. They are going to tell Portuguese to ship them out of Brazil, to ship them out of Angola. I'm going to tell the British that the overseas territorial grounds, on CDB. No, it's not possible. This is not done. I mean, it's a fine resolution be our table, but it's non-starter in my view.
1: Okay. 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
1: 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Now, se ba na no draw down on me as over, and you know, bakum yumi and 17, what the bunny fee. 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
1: Not Bocordia.
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2: And I say, I can say, before you are friend to me. Now, crap, now come my years which are there, and then you be. 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

0: I say be a 6 and 7 because I award you.
1: Award in the how free in our award. Now so what kind evening? Evening now what kind one? Kade 7 PM, 6 PM, 5 PM, 4 PM, another 10 PM. The may we in some day. Even now, you need to understand that Friday is the actual immediate pay for some of our canoe. We will do our shadow. Now, there will be a port and number for Manu with two washer.
0: Oh, Mammy, now I say, Kojo Mensa Abraham Pamana Bonnie, or see a sin name, you may a day. Once I'm busy, I'm with USC, Behun do we have Brown Kruma, Yebehun, Babia, a ya, all for Babia do banner tro, now sweat me a frasier, a true animal. Now, young call a year, Madina, Shinaqua, a ho. Shinaqua, and I yet here, sir, a posse for Madina, actually, in Nipa Munubia. Almost says any paranaki, a bomb of pass woman could you. Now, videos near the old Facebook, but your home, never be ready, any YouTube. Shine, Yamahao. Shine.
2: Nana.
0: Aha. Yet you are. On San, no. Shine, Boyamo, say Madina posse for actually, Nipa Munubia, Nankaya. Would you and Komuko Dio say, and what's something to say?
2: No, call me Madina police for Tremoa, air chrono, send me a dear tetri to me move for our Hanum. No, Mosina, the Omber Massani, and of course, you say, nay, Nipa and Nine, and I is your matron, when I mean no air robbery, mean so a year, Nkofa, one more did say, one more motto, one so be the motto, no more the Omber Genesis here. Now, our assembly so much motto, no, so. 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
0: shine
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2: wura mame doctor Sara Aba Afari
0: obey steady Hey, go to us, where to us?
2: One no divisional commander, our Madina divisional command, Hanum. Now, young Trimberno, the Egusuni, a woman, Omoya Robertson, young Trimberno, in T. In some portia or Ademayan, in some Emo, I go to go to them. Yeah, you see, young Trimberno, opening doctor, Sara Aba Afari, one of your divisional commander, wa anoni ya mboni tu. 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

0: ntoro de na enseda enye no nwanwa ye ni kan entie ensema etoja no
1: 85 HIV estimates and projections, which is done by the Ghana AIDS Commission, and the report came out this year. We can see that for Western region, we have about roughly 23,000 plus people that we estimate are living with the virus in the region. Okay, if we look at our new infections, it has reduced slightly from somewhere around 990. Two persons newly infected with HIV. What this means is that if you should do further breakdown, it means that every day we are getting at least 3 people getting infected in the region. HIV treatment is working, but then we cannot make any gain if the treatment that is working is being in a way counter with new infections.
0: And yeah, and Antonio Francis, who quite a mantem, Penya Ghana is commission would do woman him a shaman to ye. Let us say a mantem nemuno, dear Amanabono Chen say, Debian and Nipamian Sanya HIV Adiano, Debiano, Nipamian San Enya, a drunkasia, and in a na eja quamena and Padua to Dubaco, a premdo hene, Edin Commodio Cayeni.
2: Go on one more day, Western region, you'll be to me at such a bad news. Stabby, before I'm saying that I'll be able to put in another from a new Modono. And what's there? A beer and a Jumasam Ayazan, Mofama Yijumaye, and the school, no quan and the Uguda Woko school. Woko school, won't two more Yijumaye than 1 year. Only Adokul, now Eboko school, now Ebok Vienna Yijumaye, no, Abedin Ebekwaye. A beam, there were Canada, Galamsea, and also Wamano Homdo. Honestly, idea all promoted a Madano. 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
3: very troubling because the HIV and AIDS no bibia ya babidu yaka wansi mdema but bibia kwa ne koso eche ubibia eche use yenteki ya sexual health seriously esansu chere nse yenia ya wo krumu anu yenyo mabasa basa lot of you know these prostitutions near the deal cost so nightlife and so a boss 20 boys no only girls no I say in fact she condoms or much minds you so ain't you know a very troubling situation I feel say it was that buying I didn't nice for nah you to me a year before and yes I did virgins
4: CC and Angasa no HIV no at the rates are or cost or western region in a other region for a gun and you know western region or a gun and you know a day you taking it serious a day education no you more a day education near more than my own because this time no youth no when I join young shut down point see HIV them first no there were songs been a done wobble about HIV they were education net but this time you don't even hear it on TV until a TV until a radio met your politics and other stuff but honestly HIV no no queen and dodo every politics and other in or taking the grounds but HIV no see see a waiting firm standard youth in this time will be grab oh HIV no mean go use a condom them day then we see them immediate of
0: Modia say ya na editor fe na rabata ho editor fe na yare etre kodo ahun na etne sa ekodo bo ho ban ahwade ne yesinka twe ho firi mu enye sa de ahye ahun condom no
5: ahye bidam
0: oh nana
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5: beba e ma de wo ho
0: oma mi ya no
5: enso mo nto
0: oma mi ya no
5: A man, dear, or honour,
0: yeah, a man at all.
5: Nitia Kukura,
0: a man at all.
5: Monton, sir,
0: yet to.
5: No, we draw a man as soon.
0: Nana, yet to. And now, yes, I should
5: be
0: that. I be brave. Because Ghana is commission, say. Oh, Nana.
5: When you're in your condition, if you're condition, you're in your name. Eh, what am I, my uncle, and you now? I just saw our home. Now, wouldn't you say? Enra. 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

0: big go five for the hair, your friend say a page in his woes. Eighty and a penny at say a year who su a shimu. Sir Prince also domos. Eh, where you say a man mu bia, a wa, and crop for a quarter and swinny tea bia, could walk a fan colle, nina wa. Eighty and pam pare, some fine on his one. Also could do was wa, a man for some galam say biaho, and so some fine na. What you say, baby, at any way, I shall find this way. Oba Facebook, YouTube, Bobby Huno. Ozu Yamahon.
1: But you saw many of them.
0: Yamini Panabo Cordier.
1: I'm a chapter to say Radia 7.
0: Who call a one Casawako Hunus and final?
1: Baby, I'm a genius. I'm fine, no any pair, me too many as I'm fine. A war, no a tank be a round round. And was Siena, Yadin Yogusuna, a machine be I said generated a Sisuna flag system, Senior Champagne, Tier Pair, Mijina Nimpe, Anna, Wonne Maker say.
0: Ah, it's almost a wine at the Champagne, basically, a year with your Zunim. One
1: more extra Champagne, a year contractor, warrior, a year Champagne, which you may dinament Champagne. In Sua, a toy, and a uniform man for a wejahano, and a woman who say, a woman here passed over to me, a tea a year in Sunim, send your man for a wahan in Su, a toy, and you for be a japa, dear Emma Bimun to an anonym at once, Yedo, and wanting a fidia woman, a year, a fidia woman, a dee not see a war a year in Sunim, and yes, and fire a woman, a dee to a year galam, say, send your man for Fene Galano, and Timema Mekasa and your tintino. Assembly woman, our new wager is a woman. I need to come on. Machine is here, move to gala.
2: But you're there, the end to gala. 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
1: All right, and you know, no good to assembly woman. Wa assembly member Bako and so are we assembly member? We
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3: In fact, and your Galamsi and I hear to Oblogo Dinsinusi and your Galamsi. And say, Sumi a toy, Kesena a toy, and Emma Major Dam. 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
0: Oh, say
3: they are big vessels. A destiny at the sea.
0: Ozu,
1: okay, contractor, yeah, Nana.
0: Na a hot drip machine. Any if you deal for Frobia, you are on better media teams, you won't catch some fine.
1: No, no, Mr. Maybe say contractor, no, and to me, Mr. and the DNT, I'm on fire excavator, and machine being here, Amode Champ Fine.
4: Okay, era was as a excavator, he was a. 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
5: we o say good afternoon nana say a name adopted mother Miss Freeman Amankwa is it Kaiser Flats? Committee 4.
6: Kaiser Flats.
5: We free yao ekufu dance man. Yet must nana say yampo for Jamene.
6: Abina pokuwa. Ah, we need.
5: I don't care about them for you. 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And a big old 5. And you Facebook on YouTube. You ever say she, I am a monitor addition.
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2: 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Scan me GHQR code, no. 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
2: Se wishia ama na misifit, eh, gusuna misrea. Eh, yo, wa, wa, wa, wa, wa, wa, wa, wa, wa, wa, wa, wa, wa, wa, wa, wa, wa, wa, wa, wa, wa, wa, wa, wa, wa, wa, wa, wa, wa, wa, wa, wa, wa, wa, wa, wa, wa, wa, wa, wa, wa, wa, wa, wa, wa, wa, wa, wa, 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
3: eye Amin Scientific Hospital ayere sabia o won fidie mu aso de woda so a fidie ne kire o yade na nu asan so sa o yade
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3: Amin Scientific at the herbal homeopathy naturopathy and reflexology nyina e sa yade
2: 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Nyamia Dumonti. 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
3: Accra, Amen Scientific Ewa Domain or Ben Snit Flats and a lashibinsu or clagon. A ben shaman rule and a bridge or pay.
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0: abusia for same way minimum she me for room inside e free ho abetie nuka say say me to ma
1: one to o ma me ten city say
0: say fatu abetie
1: say wa ta abetie di ne then na mi ni abetie na we turn am ne Joy FM book fair na ekoso ka park on me we say chinchin ka fo bi aba bi jina
0: yes say
1: just say we are the me konam ko bisa
0: okay
1: and yes I dey
0: do say na bere
1: bebre
0: you abusia for say what so bere nam na mumwa me na me ntoma na
1: say mere nam wo ama me dia betie ma re nam
0: say ma ka say me to abetie na na mama wo
1: wo si
0: me say me to abetie ama
1: wo ye liar liar boy
0: For Yanto and Tentum, the father of one carbono, and to what most soon Timmy Sremo, Mumwamina, Mintosel, and Nam, Emase, why, Adofua, Mutia, Moniji, your honor, Miss Sremo, and Guasia Yakami, and Rami Tarbiti, and my number. I can't know what the boss won the Yemno, Tidia da Braca, Mumwami, why, Ketwebi, sir, na Nifantonam, Emma Sewa. Your father of Winkai bring to us till we now, Ivia, your father, and to us, and Enemura, shall see.
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1: 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website our www.presbyterianuniversity.education.gh or say a hono one more to say womano a war nyamisumu any and was a sumu any discipline was said a bear dachin or move it me I can before.
0: 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brace tam.
1: I'm in fire phone and fire portal.
0: Oh,
1: they say, you know, I want to be in fire. They say, the answer to this is kind of a man and no Franco.
0: It's I bet you when I'm crowned. Now, who's kind of what Jay? It's your wish, young Franco, na young Roger from Papa, and who are the smart TV so all 32 cropping 100 inches Franco air condition 1.5 cropping 2.5 HP washing machines, outdoor refrigerators, Nina, or the Biaba CCTV camera. 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
1: Ma yanko Bright Senior High School. Officially, Bright Senior High School abeka e ye free senior high school policy no. Inti mpacho e fa abako. The Honor Crown, I say, eh, I want to say, what could school say? Now, the Kamka say, Uko school, Bryce in your eyes.
0: Minya,
1: Unya, there was a city watch him. The city will tell
0: my father. Say, meaning same chem, and so, Kaminya, and
1: Kaboko
0: say, yes, as now your choir, no. Na, yeah, I mean, charming sounds. Miraho,
1: Trasna,
0: Minya, Minya, and Kameko.
1: 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each room a war at Chim Cookering to me, a Eastern region, the Honor Bright Senior High School war, environment, and now quadano senior dino, a ultimus a quay, quay pa, for 0242 071 185 and a 0541 900 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
0: National Identification Authority for Mature NIA 4 a day assembly at so Ghana for unanimity to any my co ahold into a see businesses institution any service providers in Nano, sir, and cowboy a yamodia. Now, him say no, sir, obi bawa say ye honor baby ye bibi, necessary Ghana cardinal, which may show so in who say unipa crow a yon noir, and say I would do be brina a banhua, as I say, at my coy any a quaqua who do. Mutime e shenen so. 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
0: 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One more edition share pa abba amaye dachi and who atono.
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0: New Crystal Hospital for Jumedia or near Shama and Municipal Assembly. 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Komamumu ayasabia bi o honum. 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And she shimu amu share ya diabetes, hypertension, diabetes, obesity, any kidney related conditions. Into my honya ha, wouldn't National Health Insurance ni bia wudru ha, or mobe ye bi amount. So would the answer wa on be renew amount fe fair fe. Inti yes re someone more a shama and potem honomun nano. Se say New Crystal Hospital for a drew mamumu or mo ye apomodin and she mu amo mam foa or din fee a dia nine e quaninim. Fremo ewa 0800180260 0800180260 and I say 0544-347239 0544-347239 was say,
1: my way insurance say bombarding na a year wide in a ye na ya we in ye no. So we be say me was I said I don't know we know ye in terms are
0: dear
1: we in

0: No. So we see me was say Adna we no yen temza.
1: Dear he.
0: Dear we in see any dear he.
1: New Crystal New Crystal Hospital.
0: And I'm not trying to say Fentema could have it here. Maybe see with the
1: oh, fetcher me. 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
1: Why?
0: Yo. And yeah, young come my way for no way. Na minim do die mi nu bu mukra. Na my way for say register si si na e be come na enjoy up to 19,170 Ghana cedis. Di hia na so kuta MTN sim. Wo MTN sim nko ade a. 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
0: My ba immunity, my ya, or Timmy in chain office way. What from a crater as a dear nami de yon the ninny home. Nam's been carbony.
1: A yo das.
0: Kay. And him so be kay, kay, kay. Kay, farmer transport in yon.
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1: 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Mr. E. Intro ye. 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Our torso means a year old drabbing, Bermuhine, Nana, Kwesi, Boating, new drabbing, or Doctor, Koku, Safo, Obrimpon, Chiami, Osei, Kojo, Ewo, Jumapo, Elder, Osei, Yao Frimpon, Apostolic Church, Ghana, Jumapo, Oba Penny, Dora, Amma, Usua, Oba Penny, Ajua, Ejiwa, Kufi, Kwatin, Abibio. 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Omwan Kasefi, our GPS address near EN-458-2956. And a Church of Christ, any dinfe, anyone upon 9, MP Muk of Misset, and what you bebo, Uri Obey, Ufusum, Edia Mano, El Matadis as a Fumana, Wapen Krabia Kam, or better not say El Hackman, Usu Community Center. 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

0: Event Center Committee 6 Tema. 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Eko St. Joseph the Worker Catholic Church Tema Committee 8. 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
1: 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Yamia Dumua, watching me meaning what they know Ebertumpem and a panel so preberia service, maybe Biaba Coso Ewo, St. Peter and Paul, a year Orthodox Anglican Church, Ewo Second D. 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
0: enka wonso

0: Jesus, we know that as we release ourselves in faith, trusting only in you, that the power of the Holy Spirit will be released, healing and wiping away all doubt, disappointment, and fear. Father, let the power of your Spirit move upon every man, every woman, and every child, from every tribe and in every nation, as we await the coming of Jesus Christ, our Lord and Savior. Let your living water flow.
1: God will change your story.
2: I said God will change your story. Your test is going to change to testimony. God is refining you, preparing you, adoring you, cutting off the excess.
1: God will change your story.
2: I said God will change your story.

The pressure is on, the clock is ticking, and everything is riding on one dish. Season 5 brings you tougher challenges, sharper judges, and the most

0: it gives some kind of
1: potency to cause any damage to the human tissue. The same technology is deployed in the use of microwave ovens in our various homes. We all use microwaves. It is interesting to note that even the devices that we use, our mobile phones, our tablets, our routers, they all have some form of radiations, which are RF and do not pose a threat. So if the devices that we

use that are close to us, we do not even see the potency of their causing harm. How much more they do the towers that are far apart from our localities. This is to let us know that research over the period, like I said, have indicated that there is no proof that there are any harmful effects or cancerous effects as far as our exposure to RF radiations that come from the telecom towers are concerned.

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0: 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Have fun. Do it your way with Mada. 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
1: 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Never so being here, Scan. Now, only a scan here. 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
3: So many crabano.

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0: jello, it's about what's inside.
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0: it's what you put into it.
1: A force to matome, you want to make a case of beer, sunset, or do it.
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2: 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If se ma fa Mr. Kill, aye be man kasa.
3: Wa fa meme draw Mr. Kill, aye be memua. Enya fe na wo be ye hu debate.
2: Tell him, tell him.
1: Hey, na ada no fa World Cup sa.
2: Na so o moa, me si Mr. Kill ya ma fa nti. Ma ye be memua. Case closed.
1: Me so me pesa me ye be man kasa. Enti na nya Mr. Kill ni bi ohia to.
2: Mr. Kill, our pharmacies. 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And mema wadi infiye dungwa chede kronkwa. And if I'm Mr. Kill.
3: FDA aji ejedi enkratu yatum.
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0: Wo right ni na wo peye no. 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

Debbie drank a car. Me, I didn't say do 5 days, sir. And I said, feeling as a sunbeam, you know. I said, do 5 days. I said, Uncle Kana, yes, from Kumbi, just say, what it is about Fridays? Because I do Monday, I said, hey, Debbie, Friday feeling, no, yeah, from Kumbi, sao. Me name said, dear me, can you say, oh, we are quite drinking more. Is it just because weekend then you pay coordinate? I say, do sack Friday, sana. Say, Sika won't who, Sika new won't say. I say, just say, you know, when you're out of the classroom, could be. Hey! But Monday, dear Drusa, I say, be a table, be sano. Oh, you know, we say, hey, be a weekend, no? And you may be a kukumu amount for you and you may be near the idea. But you know, there are some people weekend, you know, normal days, yeah, you know what I mean? And shut down, yes, something extraordinary, be as how. Yet, when it's Monday and they are coming to work, nothing, I have some way. And the same people on weekend, almost shut down, koye bibi extra, be how. Say be as some weekend getaway be as some party be, you know, just a no event. Obese nothing. Oh, yet a do Friday.

activities. Okay, when you personalize, no, what are best friend? No, oh, dear, na catching, and you'll be there. And I, dear, me, my DNT, the ma, a do Friday, I said, one hunky canoe, a strong con from the other days. Oh, they just tell me. Me beer phone lines, no, for Simaka Cray, we need to go Accra. What dear, na catch him? I want to know about you. I mean, yours. No, what dear, no. What goes into the weekend or probably Friday? No, yeah, nothing. I say Friday do a. Now, as a BBIS strong con at the amount, share yours with me. 0302216561 0302216562. Let's do that real quick. While we're just like I say, Emma Echo Bank, the Pan African Bank. Adaroma, on that anymore yet, Tienina, the Adanda. Ode Abreyen. Yes, your friend of the Echo Bank Music Sweep on Ofie Kwanso. Echo Bank say, Kancho say. And they open convenient banking. Said the Abaya. Ombe hin han won na stress bia mo akwan mu. 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
1: Yes, I'm Dora. Papa
0: Newtown. Okay. It's today na what Friday mu a edu anan se wa ho kekan aye sron kun.
1: Oh, e mama ni jipa. 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
0: Ah.
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0: Ah, wo weekend no activities we mo san nti no won. Ayo eh o moti se tin am say em personalizing no o ba bi o no dey afa it is we do Fridays and na say ne ho mo asori sorry because obetimi anya daje nua duane na ni je ho wadi ama no aban no. Hello you are seeing some those. Hello
2: yeah
0: hello boss your friend say
2: Gideon. Yeah.
0: All right. Also, then our Friday went. Friday do and I say, feeling bias. And now the Friday do our final normal.
2: Oh, maybe final normal. Maybe
0: that. Ah, oh Friday.
2: Yeah, yeah.
0: Ah.
2: And the whole coming here. Those who Timmy Shekam. Around Mister Kam.
0: It is here. Yeah, just a whole Friday. Timmy Shekam.
2: Oh no, what's the best? Maybe try design. Then maybe
0: design. Oh, so try design. So say design. Then design.
2: Let me design and
0: see if I
2: can design.
0: There be designers. Say, say, oh, yeah, design, I'll design.
2: Oh, okay. That's over said me. We'll measure
0: it. Oh, TT, Nyabote. The person will wow, but one person will wow. We are designer, I'll design it then.
2: Oh, me like me, I'm
0: tired. Hey, you are a fashion designer because we are a designer, I'll design. A dying white suit, then we'll be to you. We'll be so graphics now. The other day, it's yes, a designer, sir. What I have my advert can come on. Me on my pump, Tadem, I'm wrong. Those will be Diana. What I found number two, Diana, will be person who be Ghana style because there may be a free advert amount for number two.
2: Okay, 0244 0244 0533 64 7401.
0: Okay,
2: memo around a year.
0: Okay, you. Bibia be fine, why?
2: Okay, that's it.
0: Kofo afi pam atade amamia obi kura pam ba kwa amamina mi hu ba bi atade na fa e na obi sa me wo phone so ase be ko share net say me do money feedback because atade en kura mi hu eh ha samu. Hello.
3: Oh, brother.
0: Yes, sir.
3: Na why want to say
0: obi ayo ku
3: why so pam ade nti why so person why dey won na ma tibia.
0: Ah, Jama, man, your committee level is one way in the other.
3: Maybe committee level, da. Shall we move meeting?
0: Ah, what for you?
3: Maybe committee level. This is to committee 25.
0: Sir.
3: Ah, when you people cry, say when you say process, I want to when
0: you
3: people.
0: You, your man, go anywhere.
3: And see, but when you and I when but when you.
0: Now, sir, say the way you be, you say you are.
3: And you are the great you have been a casano.
0: Also, Friday the Tuesday, I had the name on.
3: TGIF, thank God it's Friday. They do Friday, say, yeah. Minya quite September, when you have a new match.

0: can't your wife will tell how there.
1: Oh, there is something Bobby and Diana.
0: Hey, actually, I better ask you.
1: Aha, until Friday, dear. And I'm going to say, Friday, until you do say, I'm going to say, Crada. And then I'm a real room break with you. Yeah, yeah,
0: yeah. A day na Emma, a year so special for you at just a Friday do a nice of feeling as a son.
2: But oh, say, a do Friday. What could you must be the Monday, sir? I see, I said, weekend now, and open yard that judge you are home. If you do Friday, I was
0: so with me. So,
2: it's immediate. I don't see now, yeah, Emma, a do Friday, I'm any day.
0: Okay. You, and I see me free. You'll find a next call and I ain't you on also. Hello,
3: hello, Mr. Jerry. Good afternoon.
0: Yes, madam. Patrick Frost saying,
3: but I'm from my mess of what I'm worried about.
0: Okay, Patrick, ain't you?
3: I'm Patrick, a brother's school. Be a horn. Was in under the city of Buena Benito, Michelle, was in the other part.
0: Was it whiny whiny?
3: Digger boy, never been in job.
0: Debbie, oh, when your brother's a bit, hey, you. Oh, you're nipple crossing you.
3: Yes,
0: yes, nipple crossing.
3: Yo, didn't you ever dump?
0: Jagger boys.
3: I didn't get a boy, never been in
0: job. Need nine of our food in the eye.
3: Yo, that's
0: it. Yeah, for me. Wasn't that some two people we are on the end of the day? But any papa could pay. Some man or a special Jagger Boaz, Benin Jum. I don't know, Jum, no can why you did Benin Jum. Hello.
4: Hello, my name.
0: Yes, sir. Good afternoon.
4: Good afternoon, man.
0: Patrick Frosting. Oh, yeah. You're Frosting.
4: It's only Bernard because I see a palm.
0: Right, Ben, you're here.
4: Okay, me, one thing I'm out, Meniji Friday is that you're a football person. Fridays now, nah, yeah, book games, no. So, don't matter. Cause activity. And also, mama, need the power when it gets to Friday.
0: Okay.
4: All right.
0: That's nice. That's nice. I tell you. You have a last two calls near fancy. And for Fribia Beam. And for me, you know, France was not for your DSC. Boko. Hello.
5: Hello.
0: Hello.
5: Yes.
0: Ah, I don't want to sit in my corner now.
5: Good afternoon.
0: Hey, Debbie. Try, Kaka. Hello.
5: Hello.
0: Hey, your friend saying?
5: But I have Mama Sarah.
0: Mama Sarah.
5: Mama Sarah.
0: Mama Sarah.
5: You.
0: Mama Sarah said the Jama Uf Refi, a crappy baby, Anna.
5: Oh, my wife.
0: What body has? Not body has not you. They said the old Uf Refi, a crappy me.
5: Kasani
0: ya medenti nisi ya. 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
5: Meso. 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
0: Eh.
5: Edu Friday ya.
0: Dabi otobu asi. 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
5: Wafo Jerry. 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
0: Sister, it's when you general source on a free me.
5: As
0: a heaven, I want you genuine free by.
5: You know, I start this award, but I'm not a man, and you can't kiss and love. Tiano.
0: Okay, Unim, Unim, Miss Wong, weekend way a weekend beer. And your mammy crack, eh? Now, me and Ukraine, Sika, cow, me mobile man, soon, nah, hey, 500 cities.
5: Mm-hmm.
0: 500 cities. And no cry, no, and no credit account.

0: hunye hi na me koye ye yi bi during the date no me spend this girl my junior na eche na me hu say say me amadanfo prophet we ba me mo ni dia na okay rasta o de bere say we u be ka se me boa we e di 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500 we why me ba mama me mark akran yehwe said there na me de ni mu asa from nowhere me hu ya say say me kwa say me hu ya me get me down as simple mark kan mame hwe na me send the message say because enye fine sister na me hu say say wa pre 500 bi dia tumo mama meeting wo there mama no nche sa 500 mama me o number why
1: 0546
0: mo amuti am so kakra mo na mo fa kakra nka o message mama why 0546 0546
1: 54
0: mhm
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0: to sister to buna is can hold money 0546 54
1: 64 64 64 9545
0: 6 near 2 would the man can say 64 the born back up back 054
1: 9545
0: okay so 054 yeah that's what I was talking about so 0504 to what is 0546 49 5 95 9545 T O number ni B M T O number no
1: 0504
0: T nyabotre sister nyabotre
1: me credit ni ya sent
0: ya T 054 66 49
1: there be 94 and 95
0: okay there's 95
1: 45
0: 1 2 3 4 5 6 7 8 9 W 0546 69 hey sister you did do a cheap idea because I mean the number Rasta number I do for one with him one more way what you mean number I wanted to share the 500 with her but 0546 69 5 4 5 I can't one a digit I can one because me 1 2 3 4 5 up to 9 1 2 3 4 5 6 7 8 9 9 I mean yeah you

0: was talking to greet you. If you also your number, not correct into the or the best send me. All right. So as soon as I get it, may measure na my 6 4 then. So 0546 64 64 so there's a 4 beam that I mixed. It's your friend on the engine. Begging a friend, eh? Begging me phone a friend. Or they begging me phone a friend. At least, would they not? Who yam a number? They almost say a scene to their friend ever say on one. When you park on the same one, no, because they on one, they are master. I must swear to you. I hey, they're over when you're on a company. Company. All right, so you didn't come out, cry. You didn't come out, cry now. Yen twaso. Fridays the show no yeah na form le bienu bi bi atimisi so at as eh ha anti de besi bia no na e de akon sa na ade ade opani akwaba
1: cheyeja
0: na apom te sen
1: yakopa dom o
0: se eh as ye shi aya chebi sa na ade ade in fact edin na mi we free edin kaka
1: yes sechi
0: yes mr sechi yeah good good good

0: And now that I produce anime, Kasana, or Kanam, so yeah. Oh, but you my ding, a Juma, oh, yeah, no, a day boy, because you're not that chef of Bonko cra.
1: Yes,
0: so I tell you now, if you do enough, Uncomana, Aizana, or Subeshipa, it's the Edica, Yamaha, Quabay, you know, Chayan Jumadio, Portia, Udina, Amount Frontier, Senefi. And walk a crowd being here near the night in Ningomo.
1: And Pachio,
0: my dear Mobidino.
1: Pachio, what I remember that say, Michia, a year, Adam FM at year 4.
0: Great.
1: And you know, well, a Tia would see Adam Abribia, me Eduma Denso, Adam FM, and so a year, oh, my name.
0: Sure.
1: And Senior Midi Kaino, Midin de Augustin. As in Pasechi, Minimia, Eba, and Abba.
0: Okay.
1: Na ye do my dear no, Senior Bisaya no. Erade Edi Atoya Kuma Soa Ye Boa the less privileged aged. A yem rua four and then quakra four or my sitting a monon baby omo duno omu hiya say ye be so masane.
0: Abwa
1: boa wom. 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And then ye pinch him penny for say ye pese my daughter my no man I bobra na be do baby ye do amount for tea and can yes I say it to me ba na ye de beto can afford them.
0: Great, great, great. All right, so my phone the outside. So yeah she so they are more no this trip no Jumedino and so to say na basso brebain ye him fanny a dena in yen song come on.
1: But you see Jumedino and so no yeah yes a boa for a more boy no ye nye de bia se e ba be sresre e firi omo ho e se se mere wa fo no nso no omo ho nhira bebre enti no ye mpa e bomu ne ade ne ehuni 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And I do media in the Bacoso. You're inviting you to me, the King Sammy Bar, your name, a year, a Mirafui, a best sorry, a rade. 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So, and could see a face say a best say, I ye be a man, a dancy be pray, a bebano, a beverage and an anti asso.
0: Okay. 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
1: Eye 26th of this month.
0: Time.
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1: Nungwa Coco Beach.
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1: 9 AM.
0: And a date ni biyum.
1: Eye 26th. Yes.
0: September.
1: September.
0: Okay. Inti sena jumedi ni besi akwafa. Wetimi ye tramfuni ka krach eye.
1: Bacho. Inti jumedi no sedia ebesi akwafa no. Ye pese ye nya. Update into no your bear register will be your WhatsApp situation minimum. Yeah, the number your WhatsApp number betuja into no fray near your bear register. Send your bear the radio canon. You bet me anya, you bet me a DHD near who say, and could I say, or your bank for a memo and ask you this edge median radio.
0: Okay,
1: and yeah, the number betuja. Na feed ye, who was that situation? Maybe I started business, maybe I contract be cra. Oh, you are bombarding yourself, bet me a reward contract be the amount. Just a dear Pia who said, oh, two and a more, I had near the amount. No, oh, Frey, now register, you be now with details and the idea. And it's sad, no, yet they send your men in a beco radianum. Yet they send your men in a beco radianum, now meruafono, ya lifted prayers. Yeah, worship your rade, a serial rade say, what now can I say? Yen to son, a mo, send a bear, ye mirror of way, be young crofon so I show mo. ye benya nkrofo atwem because se nipa anya nchira obeye den na wakon nche se unyam wo firi no nti urade ayen se nyese de 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
0: okay nti what the number na betudwa
1: yes
0: na said the old canoe. A man for non so and per se, a was a situation no et me afre. Nafe, almost so cry na. Almost some will be on bit me,
1: yes.
0: A you can cry at their supporters, Edge Medino,
1: yes.
0: On why, because, yeah, penny for no more do some or more aging on them. Say, oh, your mother, I ain't show mupa. And there are people are omutia me, or buoa, or ya, sir. Feeling, no say, anka obey your doye, yes. And so sometimes they don't even know where to go yes. And do that.
1: Yes,
0: we know, and you know, so who tie now where South Phonibia?
1: Yes,
0: or pick a number now, bet me I contact you.
1: Yes,
0: Naka crowd so the best support you. No, almost so at the board, the aged in the community. No, I bought not to say almost why I am Kakrana, also no, and penny for you come go to them, no, almost saying I'm a whole inch there. Ibiaso so departure share contact details no
1: yo nti mesre atiefo anegana fo ebrea ye de number senior me brother Jerry they are two journal ye hia momoa and say jumedie ni mono unti me frame wa fo no em makwa na o meka so momom pae ye be mom bibi edi na ya ye bibi nso a envelope mo dia mom na nuanom wa manone any idea any Ghana for any amount to a month seven say open source sponsor you may die and now partner you may die ya but you bet me a fray after 055 735 6300 055 735 6300 but you may send to mobile 055 735 6300 Ye best stress number we are dear to Jay. And yet,
0: see, I don't prefer.
1: And yet,
0: yes, I'm by a preference. I'll come,
1: yes,
0: support.
1: Yes, yes, sometime no, a bar, fair enough, freno, the frefra, but a moana ye here no,
0: yeah, mon support room, kitwe bianca, kitwe bit media support room, piano,
1: yes,
0: beboa,
1: yes, yes.
0: And for how long near my yes, I do a day,
1: but just 6 years. Yes, yes.
0: Wow.
1: So there,
0: wow.
1: And yeah, easy. A binimo with the hospital. As I said, Timmy Cop one could soon ask me. Do a honor mama sit cinema. The air catcher can afford, say, Utmina, Adriane, Nessie Freedom Cry, and the Cotuago. Utmina, be a honor mine. I'm yes, I'm Unya, there's a kitwa biensa.
0: Yeah.
1: They are bit me, they are buabia, but we'll be fray and say,
0: no, I'm a bag about could be no bit me at Tom Mokra, and what a gallon about could be a. Oh, it be cry bit me at J. A friend saying, cutting off a friend saying, milk be,
1: sir.
0: You, I mean, those things,
1: sir.
0: You back with your friends saying, sardines near the Adene mackerel, you be young,
1: sir.
0: Now, crown all the bassana, no, so you be accepting that,
1: sir.
0: They are supported. Eh yeah, Emiru Afone and Kokrafui. Yamisha pa. And sana your best person. Okay, Mr. Cypher number no to be me.
1: Okay. Number no a 055 735 6300 055 735 6300 Where do you be? I see me could man keep it. Mini advance.
0: Yeah. Okay. Okay. Okay. Oh, I could be at the best source one.
1: Yes, sorry.
2: Good.
0: All right, that was in tea bumpire. Now, yes, they say, Yamibe come on for a command, no more support to Mana. She be answered to me across the fair. Come on.
1: Right, you. Michia, Mamma, or Achim Tafo, honestly, aged Bacon, Mamma Sabia.
0: Okay.
1: Michia Nepa, and Amicia Missofo, and so a cocoa beach sofo pasta, Bacay, Cofino.
0: All right.
1: Yabua Fuina, Yadamasi.
0: Yeah, so Yadamasi. Right, Ugsuti 106.3 at the FM. Fridays, they are showing Formula B. Now, what I say, BBA Timisi, Timmy Ron said they are going to be a tier, Quan, Edia, Shimia, Fimia, Shimia, Sabuana, which is a time national coffee. 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And 24 DNO a bioglobin syrup ne castle so and a chess ne ne ne ne yinsu so your friends say no dey isu dey anyway. Right, it's

Julian anyway. Right, they say suspension, suspension. But unim, iron, vitamin B12, any folic acid womb, very, very, very important. And okra san boa e reduce anemia. We conveniently once a day fire and not just say, oh, you're sorted, oh, call baby. So, tete wa, a drew tatashino, your friend Trazo 400, you want a suspension, and I want a tablet, and so, oh, we know a broad spectrum family dewema. Ekumson son types ni enyina pains ene wo ni padu enmu dia obehia Neurodol hot gel ya ne ice gel eka ho eno no eboa na ayi pains ni nafi ni padu ano part ba bia na we di mu etimi adjo form say malaria dia obehia Lumitrust where anti malaria a continue artemether lumefantrine e available or tablets for adults and then flavor suspension for the children. 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A available pharmacies ni name across the country. 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Na do do bia unye bia sono on sa etimi aka edia my patcho. And then Friday, yen security tip, yeah, ye day and nanti. Or say, check user access. Now, or twice, say, as I say, with me a review, omwa, I want access to your email accounts, cloud storage, financial systems, and customer databases. Now, Faye, most importantly, SSL would give me AE access for former employees. Now, Faye would disable unused account. And PMP, Kwafubi, Edwuman, who resign, and so by question, now still, our access to company, no database, be announced, cloud storage, announced, email account, and the idea. South phone in your film, pay, SSL would give me share. Na we you amu nanso no e free mu se be a bit me a protect eye monso mo information and na se mo data se de ye kanon we

of the day no or the air my aim and with yen yen share nyan shen so sana y niso na I kama edia mine. Yami had more church here Sunday from 2 to 3 PM Moka said you made the Baba Kwemu, hosted by Pukuya 101 and Mike 2 Baby. Kon konsa wo do wo krom wen na ni seku ni na wa no baba be di no. 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Ya, ti ya na wo ti bi na guest a wo ba show no so ye odotema. Sponsors no eh Joy Industries, Arimbora Spicy Kebab and Afe Pokes Kele. Mokasa is powered by Pukuya 101 concept. Ti ya no wa hyen so ama. Edu anopa sa na se Milo all in one set ya. Use mofra no afilia no musa no omotafrita from one a ekoyie it looks as if said they can't have enough of it, but there's more to Milo all in one than just that rich milky chocolatey taste. It's you the on second be aya kenken won ehwe bon said so much goodness, important nutrients papa combined with malt for that support energy release, you know, cocoa for that rich taste and milk for calcium. Yeah, no, and support you as they grow. So keep choosing Milo All-in-One, not just for that special taste, but also for the nourishing goodness. Yeah, or the enough Milo energy to go further. Now, if you go on to say more, man, yeah, say, no, you know, auto fuela. Now, I'm making sure, say, yeah, Goyle Super XP. It's an say, we know, it's of premium quality. It gives you the correct choice when buying regular fuel. Now, it is fortified with a special additive that gives longevity to your engine and more engine performing to the max. Wabra you soup fuel ka crabby and so kwa equintin bebre. Goyle Super XP was it ophelia. Ube filia. Goyle, good energy. And also a home amanaboka crown. Yamiya Dumwa. Ochinechi Sunday. And now Pro Ride 2026. Elite race, no. Basso. It is Shannon Song. This Sunday, the 6th of September 2026, it happened live. It was a year Bottleman Highway, you know, so by 12 midday, now race, you know, Ashas here. Now, we know a 112 kilometer competitive race, open to cyclists with a UCI license or through cycling clubs under the Ghana Cycling Federation. Banebe witnesses some of the, you know, continent's finest cyclists who are brought battling out for glory in this prestigious race. And there's more. Events, you know, a bit feature a free health screening.

0: 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We'll be more information elsewhere. The Ghana Horticulture Expo 2026 is brought to you by the Federation of Associations of Ghanaian Exporters, the Ghana Export Promotion Authority, and the Ghana Exim Bank, with support from Fidelity Bank, Ellis Ghana, Golden Exotics Limited, Agromonte, the Ghana Exporters Cooperative Credit Union, Horticulture Business Forum, and Joy Business. 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I feel the baby, I do it here. I do my nursing. Timanimua, Nessa Mequa. Na, my mommy near Bay Yakwa, but not just say. Yet they are car to us. So, na. Then you're back here, and I say, walk a French view me. Bisindi, my dream was, it is a little on what the French and I say, and no binish that true one man or can say, it was a nice saying. Selina Quaba.
1: Yeah,
0: yeah, yeah, yeah, yeah, yeah,
1: yeah,
0: yeah, yeah, yeah, yeah,
1: we are saying thank you, Jesus.
0: Ah, no, I'm not the call.
1: Thank you, my Lord.
0: Ah, now I'm not trust. I don't know.
1: In fact, me call Belgium. Now was semi minister. Now we na ante bro for papa French no more no more. Inti papa boating, papa boating. Yeah, what do you mean? And I said no. Then we have to learn the French anymore. Ni muya. Inti me de I think say 30 minutes now. So say was semi minister. Me de 10 minutes ne suya nyom no.
0: Anyway, sharp.
1: Me a French was school inti. Naze me we ni ni no.
0: French the miss me a school schools me de end there just say. Car classroom wa.
1: Ayira.
0: Car classroom wa.
1: So.
0: Ma ko France so akwa.
1: Car lesson.
0: My program of France. I do biya. I am pese. Crowd no when you are jalon person come the fresh focus me ya and pa come die
1: yeah no it's but an interesting language
0: yeah
1: so what's it now we can add it yeah add the
0: that's nice now and then my cousin.
1: In fact, in Yamia Dum Bibi course fine
0: great
1: this year Throne Room Experience 2026. A year annual program as a Lina Boati Ministries. A DST was every year be a bay. Normally a folly on September be a. Until this September 20th year, die in me a bus live and colored. A war Spinters. Inkum Hospital in Chenwa. Sorry, a Church of Pentecost. Odium, Jerry. Oh, when you saw your other. James Macion Worship Center, Church of Pentecost, Spinters Road, no so. So do Spinters Road, no so. I also pay Inkum Hospital. Into the hospital, in and I'm sorry, in Sunni. Entry, Bruni time and yeah before time. Yeah dear time. So last year, Sapa Pepeni here no. Now it was massive last year. And I bet you, Nyame, is as all you had for fro abribi anti. This year as well, but you had a for fro.
0: Nice.
1: And now you are to phobia to say Owari Junior.
0: Okay.
1: Nana was sorry.
0: Madame Fopa.
1: Supreme Lady, maybe Sasanti, or Henneba Clement.

0: no. Mercy say, Mercy
1: say,
0: Mercy
1: say, Mercy say, Mercy say,
0: I don't know about you.
1: We are saying thank you, Jesus.
0: Ah, no, I'm not the
1: thank you, my Lord.
0: Ah, now one trust I on my own.
1: In fact, me call Belgium. Now was semi minister. Now we na ante bro for papa French no more no more. Inti papa boating. Papa boating. Yeah, what you me? And I said no. Then we have to learn the French anymore. Ni muya. Inti me de. I think say 30 minutes now. So say was semi minister. Me de 10 minutes ne suya nyom no.
0: Anyway, sharp.
1: Me a French was school inti. Now say me were ni no.
0: French. Let me show me your school. Me de end there just say. A car classroom,
1: so
0: my conference was my program of France. I do be a young person, a crowd. No, when you are young person, come the fresh
1: firm
0: for me. I'm a guy.
1: Yeah, in fact, in Yamia, don't be a course of fine.
0: Great.
1: This year, a throne room experience 2026. A annual program as a Lina Boati Ministries. A DST was every year be a bay. Normally, a folly on September be a. Until this September 20th year, die in me a bus live and colored. A was painters. Inkum Hospital in Chenwa. Sorry, I Church of Pentecost. Oh, dear. Oh, my name is all your other. Pastor. Nasa. Ain't he a Kwaso James Makion Worship Center, Church of Pentecost, what Spinters Road, no so. So, do Spinters Road, no so. I also pay Inkum Hospital. Ain't he hospital in India? Nah, sorry, in Sunny. Entry.
0: Yeah.
1: Now there'll be such Church of Pentecost will be a betro. A 4 PM sharp.
0: Okay.
1: 4 pepe naya shasi bruni time and yeah before time. Yeah dear time. So last year, sa pepe penny a year no. Now it was massive last year. And I bet you, nyame, is as all you had for fro abribi anti. This year as well be had for fro.
0: Nice.
1: And now you are to phobia to say Owari Junior.
0: Okay.
1: Nana, I was sorry.
0: Madame Fopa.
1: Supreme Lady, maybe Sasanti, or Henneba Clement, and the host herself, Selina Boating.
0: No, no, to ask her, can I may host herself this year? I want that, that's where you know. Who described that too?
1: Yeah, who say Obiti Sena Naya Asari? Ning most of the songs or a legend.
0: Most
1: of the songs in calling
0: you hits, baby.
1: Very hit songs. Most of them no or yeah won't tell who on most of the pie. Ain't he a ne perse no you feeling one more kakra to this time round. Last year artist no was mega, but this time Yashada Chusu like old timers now. More system, new more channel by Owari Junior. Say, with him say, oh, Jinan and also Tunyu Man was Sibe Gu. Nanaya was siren so at that time of way no power, no?
0: Yeah,
1: and maybe Sasanti, I said, Nanyum Kuana Meto. Of a bat, Jume did not say, and he was surprised guest artist and so on. And this time around, Enya Osori Nkwa is going to be worship, praise, and encounter with God. And my papa, Bishop Nana Erika Free of the Creator South Chapel, Abba Abbess of my Kim, no Odifo, Yame, a man who quam a radi, a BNN, I'm my acquaintance. I'd say a quire young fasso. Now, some few months a day, any mammy are called Nestiano, a radia directing. Enti wow. Aye book launch kakra or sorry kakra nkom se kakra bibia kakra kakra na book launch na ye Miami book amacho na ye be launch no that
0: book
1: night
0: did the
1: Alpha and Omega, the Genesis and Revelation of Selina Boateng.
0: Ish.
1: The journey of faith, worship and grace. Yes.
0: Any of me packing can.
1: In fact, also me bro be now kind.
0: Yeah.
1: A very interesting to impact your life.
0: So we journey no minimum can create there.
1: But any ni na na we nim papa.
0: Said now because I say me nyo book bi
1: ke na me. Now say as a we ni dey minimum we ni dey. We was selling a what thing be selling a what. Jerry is part of it. And papa bills mo ya part of it. But ebi o ho a mo nim.
0: Ebi o ya nim
1: a ba. Ese adakam. This time round the ebie ni na so ya dey ababu. It's all about what 20th, not a year this month, yeah, you know. Baba, what's that? Oh, Baba, Benjamin Bukini be at all.

0: Na wo hu the kind of person na de bia wo tie nnyom e bia wo question bi wo nu kwan bi abefa so a wo be bisa in fact book no answer all your questions
1: and also e bi kra na wo fa bi bim
0: na ade
1: e yo say
0: e no na nka me beba so yi
1: e so so no no kra na famu apia de
0: e no na nka me beba so say it will impact your life e be ma wo no Christo som no aye smooth because enyoma bebre na ye gidi for your famu a ye ba mu bu e wo ho but ye no bi no matimi afam afrimu ya fage ma afrimu enti ye wo experience enti ye ka ye nim ni aye ka
1: sure
0: enti you need to have this copy
1: sure.
0: of
1: sure.
0: the book
1: sure. Sure.
0: Eh, alpha and omega Selina Poate Matro na that night no eh 20th September yeah you know cherry esawani that's why I want people to come and witness what God can do to your life what programs are kwa. But this
1: that's
0: one
1: to me experience we
0: this one is a different one. Experience altogether. Intimate nephew, the amazing part.
1: 20th September.
0: Yes.
1: Or Church of Pentecost.
0: Spinters.
1: Costa Hona.
0: Ehona.
1: Opposite Nkum Hospital.
0: Nkum Hospital.
1: And our time yeah.
0: 4 PM.
1: 4 PM sharp.
0: Batwine.
1: Okay.
0: 4 PM sharp. Okay. Na the any come said the next day a holiday. Nje be ma ya kwanya na ma yetimi asori awade pa. Wo se se enye holiday a o ho pre so wo be ko.
1: O pentama kwa. I got it.
0: Yes.
1: I got it.
0: Nti in fact obi amra. You have to be an expectant.
1: Yes.
0: So wo be expect bibi afri awade
1: ho.
0: Because the nyame be

0: 0302-231-155.
1: Come on now!
0: Southern sector number, no. And then 0322-293-65. And also your northern sector number. 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

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And I'll be to me so I follow you. It was social media, no so platforms out on you now at Sintest Ghana. 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Sintest time. I say a strong, a yet half. Kofi Scott, that's not saying now, yeah, they're around the world in 5 minutes, bro. But Mr. Q. I said, oh, can ABC now do kill? No, Gina. Mr. Kill. A drawee, Anna. Wa, we are Bema. And so I can't crab, you know, Daniel Bano. A bit me as I'm why Bema beam. You know what I'm saying? A correct brutal. Minimum drawee for years. Ubisa, Papa, your bachelor. Oh, minimum office war. A East Legon Honia, the Adina. Time one this air brewy about Krumuano. Me, I am proud to say, meet me, I say, me among the first people who advertised on this product. Me the man who be born the room, no more cosmos, and soon when he said, my chum, my phone, it's Mr. Mweni, on familia grow cra. A while, na me, when you're da, which me frame and I said, I said, wait in the near me.

bachelor oh minimum office wo East Lagos honi ade ade na time omo dey say draw we ba kru mu ano me I am proud to say metimi aka say me among the first people who advertised on this product me de manu tumu bi bon daru no omo koso hwe yenso no ehun say man chrom ade fun eti Mr. Mwani on fami ni agro kra e wo ha na me ho nye da otimi frem na say na say de we nani am me ono o ho a me nye ne hwe bu anu afremi Jerry is saying I am your phone so me hwe na o de atum say queen oh because me boy adwuma man na ade ade ba na say de say we yi nani a say Mr. Mwani I don't mean to unkin o de mi chi e dro no so de ye good oh Mr. Q now listen Mr. Q we are making a product yet designed to enhance men's sexual health and a fe overall well-being a bois increase sexual energy a improve o libido be ma bua ni libido asanti one ile da okra che say e mani tim gura say e so ofro no da bi o libido na achiasa we no be improve ni kama e support longer lasting performance. Mr. K also signed a boy a promo to quick and firm erection. Say Barry. Now I sign a boy a manage premature ejaculation. Okay? A strengthen usisi. A mom we had dinner to do more day. Or be maybe what only problem when you call Kunihon. But one can some pump then in Koyentino. 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

0: metals. 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
1: Okay, so she said she doesn't like tomatoes. Yeah.
0: Iti asoma yeka ye ayaka tomato inti dia dia mu yi.
1: Na bi na tomatoes is say.
0: Me ka ye ye na
1: friend tomatoes. Minimum are your friend tomatoes.
0: It's not as I'm tomatoes.
1: Yeah, tomatoes.
0: Tomatoes.
1: Yes.
0: Wait. Brame bre. Tomatoes. Yeah. Are you okay? Hey, whoa, whoa. Now join. And a brother, yeah. I said, I've never gone boy. Join. I am now with you. Nene. Debbie. Some make a gun of
1: massa. She said she doesn't like tomatoes. So, yes.
0: Okay, so she said she doesn't like tomatoes.
1: Yes.
0: But she likes ketchup. Mentiasi.
1: Nanya the crew here.
0: Mentiasi, make cry my country.
1: Anyone also so dear no person.
0: But also me bad radio. So I see only legends who understand it. Minja is why.
1: Okay. All right.
0: Yes, there are no canon. There are no can. But what him say? If nobody believes in you, if nobody believes in you, it means you are unbelievable.
1: I got you.
0: That is how it is. So if nobody believes in you,
1: we are unbelievable. Not true.
0: We'll be best here, clap for Jesus. If you think, sir, Emma Piska, Mr. Any of our Runyaba, why? No. Nadia Wuyi. So if you think Emma Episka, Warunyaba.
1: Okay.
0: Warunyaba. Why? Nasamuko. For the sake of your future, get a bestie who has a provision shop. Mpacho.
1: Hey. And that's all. I come back
0: here. I come back
1: here. Why should
0: you come back here? Why no? Brother, you didn't hear them. Why no? Well, yeah, dear, but come on, the question you look at when I want to walk around. It's for the sake of your future. Pe Adam Fua. All provision shop. And I was sorry. May a bad bitch. And I made me a bad bitch. Boss lady that dead. The SO mattress that form.
1: For me. Mattress me that form.
0: SO mattress. That form.
1: Yeah. Me. I miss those days. And I'm mattress that form.
0: That is
1: patch. Yeah. Now me. There are two form. Corner say. There is a corner. A dino.
0: Joe. And I can never see. Ana kwa nyemi ya
1: isi. Oh, dabi na. Oh, dabi tie.
0: Se, hwane enti me.
1: Dabi tie.
0: Openi.
1: Aha, tie. 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
0: Oh, inti old ni amadada ni njia udi udi wechi.
1: Inti meto furniture. 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
0: Okay.
1: Ewo kona. Iti me di ashe kona honi say.
0: Ena ubugu.
1: Iti no. Oh, not a great but who's a ultimate maintenance? I'll find
0: you.
1: Who say? Who to be yana fe? Who di baby ya kobi?
0: David.
1: Who ko hawa fe boy?
0: So what? I don't know. Your friend who cross marking. Who ko he? Who jana kuda nyeye?
1: Who biwa say? Who bumi kumi?
0: Hey. Oh, David.
1: I come go.
0: Obeni, congratulations.
1: Come on, sir. I come call.
0: This is the idea.
1: Is it who's there?
0: No, oh, who did this? I did a prayer, but the idea.
1: Oh, Sean Colley, precious.
0: Hey, now you need more. Hey. And I am yes, you. Yeah. Where are you getting a book? Now, opening. So, do maybe I bet your book.
1: No, you're not.
0: Okay. Okay. Well, okay.

0: Ti wo de book no won ro bi. Okay, okay. Gregory.
1: Yeah.
0: And then Friday. Na mesre wo. In case say oba na wo ba be sra wo no.
1: Mhm.
0: Ne ho nhye da anya wo fa. Enko jina kwa na ho ntwe no.
1: Na be jina
0: sending location on Wamla. 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
2: abi jina
0: sending location on amra why sending location on one fulu embra sana ye ye no sana ye ye no
2: to be one wo we
0: no be one wo we
2: but now him say own feeling sana fe okofa na say
0: debi o ba say ensufim bia dum ja
2: oh debi
0: na wouldn't say but wouldn't say oda wana ote kokoti when you are expecting oh na ote kokoko a say enije bi
2: be kwotwe na akwa na ye ota be fa bola no ona wa ba obebi say say
0: okay who experience too much no and then who experience too much dia who ye chese
2: we what afi wadwa o mu so e den say bola no mane be fa kwoti
0: say say wa na wo friend no so wo beba binti afi na waba won so wa wo ho ni etu won so wa wo ho ni etu
2: Be fine.
0: Right. Ready?
2: Yeah.
0: Mr. Wu. Oba or Kanensa different colors.
1: Mm-hmm.
0: Pepa Chopi. Onde Tibe Mama.
2: Oba or Kanensa different colors.
0: Way, no. Oh, baby. Mepa Chopi. Mepa Chopi. Mami. Oh, Bradley. Who did tea? Mepa Chopi.
2: I am in, yes, sir.
0: Tea. Aha, no. This, you know.
2: Uh-huh.
0: Why, you know? Why, you be a black? Asamuka.
2: Uh-huh.
0: No, I bear your hands of red and now blue. Mm-hmm. Omona Asamuka. Mm-hmm.
2: And I'm just saying, a man be brave, bizarre, but a fashion.
0: It is a research, not an argument. It is a research, not an argument.
2: Research in Buhari, yeah, you won't kaka.
0: Of any of us, what you're saying? Me matu me buasi akwaye research in me. You know.
2: There
0: be assembly senate.
2: Affecting kofu we bring.
0: Assembly senate, you know.
2: There are some corporate women being more, you know, or persons some keke. Or just say, you know, what I'm saying.
0: You see, there's no problem. There's no problem in you changing it, you know.
1: Mm-hmm.
0: But research that buy, you know, say when you have no blue, no when you have different color, blue different now. When is that? No, when is that? No, majority. Say you win, you know. But say you win, you know. But Kakrana when a year, you know, sanity. Sanity. Me pacho pi.
2: All right.
0: It is okay to have a low key relationship.
1: Mm-hmm.
0: But don't deny it when people ask you.
2: It is okay.
0: Yes. To have a low key relationship.
2: Yeah,
0: relationship.
2: Yeah.
0: They mom say nimpano. Are you in a relationship with this person? Don't deny it.
2: Baby, you should still now.
0: Oh, deny yes.
2: Oh, Johnny Chan crossroad.
0: Baby, Oti region no kuro ni din ni keje bi na je se wo kan na wo je bi French ni ya ka je se Chevelle Papel na je se oti tete tese dey a
2: when betcho
0: when chons wa
2: when be vimo pa
0: Mr. Mensa Macro
2: yeah first was dan Emma Puma Cola pa yeah no there we be see when the vibe is right refreshment there it matters quite be so bold taste chilled moments good times with friends Puma Cola and now or day a year and the general every ubibia so enjoy Puma Cola it's an say no any a whole new vibe it's available at a shop near you and it is proudly produced by Casa Precon PLC now FDA I said ready in crowd to move and a wajia to move say a year papa
0: are you Rastafa a dear to suma
2: I will cross my own so today ibiaba it will yeah they did it this way Emma on prayer conafi in fuel yenfa lawyer the insurance yes lawyer says and be pan a chona mean pancho today. Yenfa we a celebration of life in loving memory of Mrs. Grace A. Sapon, aka Nana. Na Jumedie E Basu Nyamiya Dumwa Ochina Saturday ya the 5th of September 2026. Na why the nebeto and pem 4:30 a.m. to 8 a.m. Now the burial service not taking place from 8:30 a.m. Na nyame eya adomoa eya Thanksgiving service so be koso mamisha ha venue no for ochra de no eya Danwell Methodist Church yeah wo jumapo

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Na wakwa akokra no ewo Dwumapo Public Cemetery immediately after the burial service. Na afi funeral rites no atoa so Saturday na no the 5th of September, that's tomorrow, ewo Hackman Owusu Community Center, ewo Dwumapo, from 1 p.m. to 6 p.m. Na afi adechi Sunday na Thanksgiving service no akoso. Sunday the 6th of September, ewo Danwell Methodist Church, ewo Dwuma

0: And your trust queen will be Munswa. We a 1 week observation for the late Betty Efua Amo. And I we am one. AKA Sister Efua. In the date near 19th September 2026. It was St. Paul's Takwa Naboso. 8 a.m. Ena ebe kosunti e ton safra do fo ne jamfo ni ase dua o me kan ho na sa 1 week observation so no intimi emra so. And then a happy 63rd birthday going out to our sweet mom Comfort Nunu from your children Helena and Theo Ampa and all your grandchildren we and also from the Women Fellowship of the Glory House Assemblies of God Church. More years to your life. 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
2: 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You grow old and you die old. Thank you.
0: Thank you too. 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
3: 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So you listen, Prophet Kum Chacha. I'm listening and I'm here. God bless you.
0: Bless you too. Langabel.
4: Ladies and gentlemen, my name is Joseph Langabel, King of the Jews, the chief general for the national team. I irrigated soap Adom FM. Number one, the old Ghana. If you jealousy go quench, observers are worry, believers are enjoy. I irrigated sports. No sympathy for the cripple. Yeah. After the criminal war, take it to the dances. Over war.
0: Allah. 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
5: Order for me, Dindi, Sisi Chum. Na debia miti irrigated sports. There's no day I mean to irrigated because miti a meniji. Na me stressa.
0: Yaman. Pastor.
6: Rajari.
0: Akwaba.
6: Yeah, onia.
0: Nah, what you saying? And then they don't prong once in beer. Simple and good,
6: yeah, onia. That's
0: so. So, if you're a cool year,
6: radiadom.
0: Nice.
6: Wangabe on the kind. If you jealous, you.
0: Yeah,

0: marriage. Kobi akwa
1: yeah, bro. Yeah.
0: Na bibi eku yi
1: dey.
2: Good to me, bro. Yeah, bro
0: say. Say na no ko ya na no ko.
1: Na no ko dey bi o ye ye. Na open it up a obo landa be wey.
0: I want to name be as you. That Tamana, where ye can mattress no one, someone make us say, me to corner, Manfa, Bianca, or so person, or chess, me, German, no, I don't know anyone who decides to leave everything behind and go start afresh when moving.
2: Men are demo. Anyone,
0: just
1: no, no,
0: at least. One fashion and cockra and paddy
2: and
0: must go with you. Mina me demi home. Even sir and no cry now later me see me sign a toy, you know. Wouldn't say after I got married, now me decide they say me move into my own house and not rented no. I said to myself, say, and pabia madasune ubia a yibiano. So that one too, I did new. Mina me demi home. Now who did I chance say who moves and then leave everything?
1: But anyway, who's a black BTS? When you say everything, I'll force it. Hey, Twitch TV. Which
2: you can now quite do the in a
1: bit.
2: I'm not going to be able to do it.
1: Tia, Tia, Tia, Tia, Tia, Tia, Tia, Tia, Tia, Tia, Tia, Tia, Tia, Tia, Tia, Tia, Tia, Tia, Tia, Tia, Tia, Tia, Tia, Tia, Tia, Tia, Tia, Tia, Tia, Tia, Tia, Tia, Tia, Tia, Tia, Tia, Tia, Tia, Tia, Tia, Tia, Tia, Tia, Tia, Tia, Tia, Tia, Tia, Tia, Tia, Tia, Tia, Tia, Tia, Tia, Tia, Tia, Tia, Tia, Tia, Tia, Tia, Tia, Tia, Tia, Tia, Tia, Tia, Tia, Tia, Tia, Tia, Tia, Tia, Tia, Tia, Tia, Tia, Tia, Tia, Tia, Tia, Tia, Tia, Tia, Tia, Tia, Tia, Tia, Tia, T

0: there are certain things we do.
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0: Yes.
1: Because
0: enti bia mi fu say okay, brother be ye. Okay, ne. Mr. Say ya enti ma men ko fan ko ye de.
2: Yen fata kashin defend de o ya de. Says court.
0: No, eh asa many person para maker.
1: Nasa ti enti person che enti sa time en me guzu gua a me de ye de. Me de che.
0: Ona me che say
1: TV stand. TV stand. Center table. And me so me so far and I'm used at as at that time.
2: Mr. Dabet me abefie.
0: Now the wash and the way they were mini open but the person me say and no say were because me woman so a say be
1: omo nya were say so omo no we are where dada me the omo so
0: and it is not just say so what target
2: say
0: and you are missing my point too.
1: Ah, you mean
0: CCA? CCA, where is CCA?
1: Dr. Chinan so there about say, but can't you think of it too? Why was Bra Kwame so excited when Langa Bell was better than Kum Chacha. The NS okay, we are recording, so you should do it live. So Kwame knew that thing was being recorded.
2: Like joke. I see so.

0: map ni the world map ni adi adi
1: what na mileage was
0: mileage e be gusu sa
1: Bradgery Ghana Armed Forces aya there
2: omo e den
1: se omo timi abokwan Accra Kumasi Express Road no
2: na se no there e no there said man dey enye kwan san
1: oh there be o se
2: e no no u bie bie mu ansa na main construction angas abe tiki please
1: Bradgery
2: won se se no baby enwia wo mu bunwia no na ha se be ya
1: in just 5 months se nyan kasa nkasa energy no na no amene offer
0: ei obri
1: na obri nana e kasa e kan kaso akwan won se nyan krofo to buy e mo e be ya se politics no
2: yeah
1: nkasa energy na e to aso
2: But honestly speaking,
1: and Kenya bad
2: military for a discipline.
1: Yes.
2: And now, what the idea sharing is now man of timelines.
0: When running,
1: be fully straight.
2: And you see, the other day now man be can say be say till now on TSA, yeah, equip you on ye. Now can most of the contract be you crying from
1: home, sir.
2: Say 48 engineering regiment.
1: Sir,
2: do I move well, man? On ye crying away, you crying away, but. Contract here they say China for inquiry and the asa.
1: Well,
2: what can be bring so any?
1: They say omo dey omo ye. Info ni be bring home be pii ho a. No match also. E yi kwan be fa oha. Enti no aban here obetimi agina at any time say na be a compensate na omo dane omo ho a. Na ne ye sey mo ntimo ji info ye nkodi den. Munje. They say because omo na ye nti no. Wo ho ye. Video now info is on my job than an home jam on check. Miss Juma Mobono and Yasem Ketua. I buy
2: him with him. Mamma, Mamma, what is it?
0: Say, I see your penibia. Your ticket when I blind you can't air corner police in a checkpoint. And oh, yeah, you know, can't you dream one or day? Eh? And you took on from my young. And I will no pescan on another driver, me boy. No pescas or casacas in Jordan. In the chair catch any the next person not in it is an army boy, then or her name police in it. To her or say an army bottom.
1: That's all.
0: Opening the whole yard.
2: Open your bottom.
0: Or her no uniform an army bottom. The idea. But send your work and
1: Omo yadi. Send a brother, you can anchor most of the contracts and yard needs me. Eh, unbeat me, I'm a crew.
2: There's a traffic light.
1: Yes.
2: Open one, another traffic light. And son of a Ufia no sopena. Now by be do 37 military hospital name.
1: Yeah.
2: Don't say honor quino. A bayami and son. Now Bako. Eh, dear, and no, oh, there's it to the Akura hospital.
1: Hospital, yeah.
2: Now traffic by pa, two near one. Bonsa drivers be trusty for normal tires up. Now on one fun last one, it said the Oko hospital, me uncle, it to a con any more, no Akubuash and more con any. So your phone team major no more I'm on your show. Came penny ground. Oh, great. No, Jaw Dean.
1: Brother,
0: a shepa.
2: Baby, I bet you are with him. Once I pay or Cabrania Pantano, Bustia is an old hospital.
1: Mission money passengers, you know.
2: Monsieur, I'm going to tell you now, could rap interfere. Trotro phone, do I know my steady? Banan says, oh, maybe.
1: Oh,
2: do you do an
1: answer? Say, I'm a young man.
2: I'm a young man.
1: Send your discipline here, yeah, Juma say, Nippon shed them, and Nippon shed them.
2: Tell seven what they are making. And you two in your jail, Miss Okra King, Kakin would
0: now be me, you pet.
2: Can you crown no John Anu? Unia Yapa, no, I die to a big junk, no, I die to
1: some kitash, you cry, enter the hospital.
2: Now, Brevin, you are your wife, Grace, I won't call, and your honor may come in one crowd. Baby, what before hospital?
1: Oh,
2: most of your cobra new boom say, ya. I'm on. Ah!
1: Video

0: bia na na nam media na so last week eh abobo ya o se pragia driver bia odikotwi soja nika osia no bunko to dwi
1: I saw that video that told you the baby a dream
2: baby be nyanya memo a wewu
0: business she osia no bunko to dwi na fe omo nyina pa cho makoy soja nini gina wo hene sa osia no se fakini mam afo akwani bunko to dwi oya no se ko
2: don't afi fa so the be e tell the how we be yard e no
0: so be here na fit dey dey be a man father man radio dance radio dance
2: because I dey no but finance minister ka say be me e ko
1: message be a man
2: so the way I was
1: say yeah ka say the entity omo fa contact no maso ja for am omo am da come my channel for there no was you Bradley, they can't get their 10% yeah, percentage from them. Who will you ask your percentage from?
2: I'm not going to be able to do it. At by the end of the year, no man, on my without some more bubble sand.
1: Or say, if you do no more time, I'm making cash, no, while brown monk buru.
2: Ah, okay, now just say, you're crying, no, see, no, my right?
1: Debbie, Debbie, Debbie, you're crying, no more. Come on, no, when you see, come, Beth, and I say, crying, oh, while brown monk or more business to do it.
2: Okay, and you can't say, dear, nature's open, HD.
1: Yeah,
2: why, dear, almost, yeah, she says, I need to just one day, one year, but yes, so yeah, how many can you see enmity?
0: Raja, we are sent back or ha, sa ope dia na yes, agent, wa bum na a coacher, what you agent fee,
1: yeah,
0: coacher, dying moving fee. Now, Jim moving fee, new year, coacher, dying as sa agent, nine trouble, baby, a dino, a bit me a chin, we are holding in a womb. Na, for coacher, we are. Oh, now open dine now. What you and the castle on trouble be a dine one. Who we are if you do our day rent a dino or no, I'm be charge you agent fee. It beat me dine, be no come echo a serious issue. Pa say, oh, hi, dine for 2 years, sir. Now say 2 years never cost 20,000 or then 10% for 2 years or then 10%. Na and no, I'm a person me be sir because now saying Crawford complaining, pa. A bibi emre bi owa ti ma kwan sa ana se e ya de bi ayaje atun because utimi a drew point utimi e kose wo pedan no wo hu e fie wura no utimi che se copy agent ana oni agent
1: e fie wura fo no di ti a na e ko ba sa an se omo no aya na the means se obe advertise se obi megine dan no e ye den ma om. So they give it to the agents, no? Because omo dey omo nim say agents

0: the agents, no, because omo omo nim say omo nim say agents dey omo adwuma no, no.
1: Mm-hmm.
0: So they can get someone to rent their properties for them
1: easily
0: as soon as possible. Uh-huh. So okay, so wow. E betime di bay afi na won yo bi mo be je dan so what I say enye say bi a radio so na be so bi a na say we dey feel a wo bi frame ya aha je what my agent ni dia na na so mu adwo no
1: say nka braje ro no na say agent na pe obi ama won o no na e so so sort agent
0: ye unim the truth of the matter is that the if you rough people no sort the agents no yet almost sign Joe a certain percentage of yes. Now quite correct, no? Which I agree say it is not good because the, if you run a be a 2 year period now maybe rent a dino or the mammy 20,000 me make 20,000 I'm on a paper which if you run the best sort of agent for bringing for bringing a customer
1: because agent in my funeral
0: yet now agent no. What's the answer? I charge me a certain percentage of that 20,000 now. I could tell you if you are to be paid
1: to you
0: the agent. Yeah. Meanwhile, many will come on.
2: Moving fee. Maybe I'll grab
0: movie.
2: I
0: agent.
2: Mosan Foka. One as
1: you know. Hey. Hey. Agent agent be the me rubber be masalachi be our ma seven.
2: I said
1: pay two best.
2: I said for what's up both funny.
0: Ebi abro.
1: Odru all catch him all sign three teams. Oh, we beat man where do you know her? We beat me. We beat. Let's just say. But when the sign I'm saying, ain't nothing me obey.
2: Aya. Sadie no more yenidi. But brother, asembia bana afena madwena baso. 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
1: eno e unu ade we
0: say this week
1: back UK there
0: UK there
1: na na me na na me making
2: airtime
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1: me me ayi wan phone sumpo am say aiwa aiwa na o de che na me yeah I know say adan
0: sister,
1: opening fine. Wa wa wa wa wa
2: wa wa wa wa wa wa wa wa wa wa wa wa wa wa wa wa wa wa wa wa wa wa wa
1: wa wa wa
2: wa wa wa wa wa wa wa wa na dia me me etwetwe maso kakra se matwe am obi ewu ansa na eh me na
1: no no munim se obewu
2: no munim se obewu se but you see tin cause I say me
0: say plaza me a chip suspect back
2: but say ka se me ye betimi atena se aka e na ma anya na ni pa se na we 2 and 3
1: yes 3
2: 3
1: and a lot of them so prepare
2: TAC ansa na mu eh piece eh pipe se den dey mako smoky
0: and the money manches
1: come bend
2: na obi ahwere edia ne do provide bibi kura ofi na wahwe
1: breadwinner
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1: I'm saying,
2: now I'm going to see police station. Be was na ye. We say we mudia, we say we mudia. Na chesa kwa kwa ye.
0: Oh,
2: nending tigwe nanka. Member of Parliament, the phone. Mo timi atrans. Oh, minimum. 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
0: Biye wansa.
2: Openi ya hadi yon.
1: Biye wansa. This year next year.

0: hydrant baby. What about the SU dinosaur? Who needs SK?
1: I'll be saying, I'll be some movie.
0: What's it?
1: Ah, I know how I agree for.
0: They've never been saying
1: you say, we will win on that. Oh, yeah, you know.
0: When they say, I'm going to say, I'm going to say, baby, open in the
1: end. You're going to question. Say, I know, yeah, or call hospital. No, it's a one a yard.
2: No, what do you have there?
1: I'll go catch a doctor. No, I did. Great insurance. Not there, Oba, not there, bro.
0: I don't know why I care.
2: Oh, there be hundred men in the camera.
1: Yeah.
2: Costello goes with a
1: single many a breeze, you know. What could the lawyer many a jizz, Sika Bevy? And now, what the carpy movie to? I didn't see that movie to. Oh, the pimmies, what do you say? Nippanos, what do you say?
0: The wood ya hat ya.
1: Eh, Nayaboka house is the Mortems. We are lawyer in the Mortems. Hey,
0: it's what you know.
1: And they say, Unyan Nana or Dawka, Quemon. This I cannot be a twin chat. And a twin trade besides a Okodi lawyer, what all lunch back of Grammy Eddie. Oh, yeah, yeah, now or Asazia, Medica will become more.
0: Penny, that's a woman too much in the movie.
2: Assuming
0: you can do it.
2: Yeah, give it traction. I feel I was a crowd where too much.
1: My catch was a
2: Ossian retracts,
1: none of Crane Kumi.
2: Ossian, then
1: I'm a kind of crave and I may say very chatty. Also, on farm will be a game. Or by our cancer,
2: or just a yet. He continues, as I said, you
0: are saying,
1: I walk on. Yes, I said, I want you be on the book. I mean, but besides, I'm not the boom.
2: And then I watch you.
1: I'm going to say,
2: me to dia bia e wa pe no so ono kra no ogura ka una onda ko bona so o ka sa le kara e na so ado bi bo kele sa ro so o da bi o na me da
1: ne for the escape no o kai mimi hu we o ka sa nye sa okoko ya ne ashi kole ya o to ye bai no a
2: mi
1: sa ne for the escape wa chenyi kola se
0: Obeni,
1: me say,
0: as I'm not saying too much.
1: Ada, you befa ayi. Then I am the wawa ka on.
2: Some people.
1: Why he being a colors person?
0: Car of many colors. Obeni, as Obeni by what else as Obeni. Why red?
1: Who ne can how many colors?
0: What?
1: I say,
0: yeah,
1: what is it? What's that?
2: Oh, now, being here, no, all these colors are. Covenant. Type of body
1: wear.
0: Friday. Mr. Collins.
1: Yes, I'm

0: Now, she had this ready and had it to
1: the baby. Debbie.
2: Oh, Kaino.
1: Debbie.
2: Born in Kaye. In a professional way.
1: Debbie, my mentor.
2: That's what we send a message, no delete. I just said mistake.
1: Ah, some of you are beside you. Now, some of me came with you.
0: Sure.
1: And then
0: you may hire too. If you said you
1: were so correct. Ah, no, we say I had a baby. Yes, sir.
0: Say, then I would
1: be opening. I say, yeah.
0: Don't come with my boys. You call media school in your own bank.
1: Nobody says, which may be.
0: Oh, they be made me by 117. A bedroom 20, then I was a paper before. Switch to me if I want to say, why not you say, switch to me? You don't find your human that. Women and your ear. Wait,
1: it's over into your refer one. 20. We see do 20.
0: We don't do any two months. So I be do dog no call.
1: Someone a walker. And I say, because we 20th anniversary. We are normal. Oma kaiwa. Say open.
0: We see. We are kind. We see. We are in. Omo wo inside. Let's
1: go. Ni ma grongo.
0: Let's go. Let's
1: go. Let's go. Let's go. Let's go. Let's go. Let's go. Let's go. Let's go.
0: Let's go.
3: Let's go. Let's go. Let's go. Let's go. Let's go. Let's go.
1: Adumana make when you meet
0: your Adum Hanko before Sana.
1: Yo,
0: Penny,
1: offers in the background are on man.
0: And your offers?
1: Manka offers. How did you?
3: You need to offers me better than the guy.
0: Offers. Ya trouble da ho nti ene na
1: matu ni na
0: unya dia
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0: yesmo yesmo as e
1: bia
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1: kwai Sir, no, I was signing now. Come, and I'm man. I'm not signing now.
0: Signing on fire.
1: Signing.
0: Now the US media grow.
1: No. Opening, but with more caliber than they would deserve it.
0: We said we see paper for 7 days. More caliber. This is a woman as woman far
1: Jesus.
3: Abuja, ya du si acha wa po. Enti ya di as them proud sponsors but
0: kind of say now so dey acquire view. If you as dey acha come mo buzo na.
3: Okay, as As that be my okay, so who can be?
2: Yeah, with the Padaro man, come me cheer me penny. Happy birthday, Kesie and Koma, Mr. Matthew Ansa. My brother.
3: Yeah.
2: My brother, pa na Mr. Matthew Ansa boy Juma. Pa o my bra boom. Okay. And I'm so and me coin to a metuni na and I'm on one so me school I'm a koye na Matthew Ansa and I hold him down. So I be see Samri. Matthew. If it's a mammy jay or wana, while holding me down, riding shabby bray, number beer, watch the woman who beano, a riding show and name, or my way, and on trail shim, a mapa, o new facey, and ye insure, a mount. Anna and Chia Cassian so back, happy birthday back, Uncoma Dixon, a busy hour cantamanto. Fashion, a busy Dixon, riding shabby bray, now also birthday, and new opportunities emerald and for sure I can see emerald medasi bebre
3: right
2: Jerry
3: right yes we does patro yeah we ma two the ma gina man why so first one was a kindly wish Andrew Yankee, popularly known as DJ Nero of Tema, the finest DJ in Tema. Wish him a happy birthday for me from Gina and Sylvia and also from all your Marshall friends. And then the second one, was it please, a happy birthday wish going out to Kobina Eniji Nyameche of First Baptist Church School, Tema Community 5. And this one's coming from the mom, Hannah, of Tema Community 10, wishing you well on your birthday. After your first Dama proud sponsors, no quick. 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I'm out. Now, before we trim our hash sharp nafi, your bar beshe na ye de dia cano. And I do you quit me, man? I'm say, my fire and my clothes feel that though. Which me as a move. Okay, Etty, on that note, no, your bus is here, your bar. Elephant Vision Fan Club, Ablekuma. And now, Omo, you're new on bedding, come on. Right after this one.
4: the comfort afterwards for from a big jar. Then you have one more. And my own time, dear, we him. Then need the horse for fro. We see near my via for comfort, friends. Yeah, what is some from your menumuno and son of Wahata? I feel see a bunting. No, my own time, dear, and Casamau. 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
3: Ujam, girl, be a messy macuno. Hey, which our wife we are?
4: Oh, what ye? Sorry for the disappointment.
3: What then?
4: Menya and my wife.
3: What? Why? How?
4: Wakunya, Defis or Hima, feminine mix a num, and need Defis feminine cleanse. 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
5: 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Darling.
4: Yes.
5: I don't want to see this, your friend, in this house again.
4: Okay, my wife is CP.
3: What?
4: Oh, PAPA.
5: Oh. 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

0: Best Indoors, Afe Lawson Dirae, Ginger Bitters, Ginger Womb, Free, now my boy, right, so send me kind of two and you know, you come on, Kakra, Nafe, yeah, sorry, Jumedino, Esso. 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
2: na dole anya ando queen mother of latebi okoshi
0: oh nice one nice one
3: organizer Albert Hammond.
0: Albert Hammond, also your organizer. And
4: the idiom of the firm is Apese.
0: Apese?
4: Yeah. I want to know.
0: Great. Apese also here today.
3: Yeah. Our gym.
0: Sir, you train your money at the idea.
4: Fit man.
0: Hey, okay. I've a young room in the Elephant Vision Fan Club. Mobotai Simon Supra, any day. Now, DNDN, and I'm here.
1: Yo. 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
0: okay
4: if you say exercise no equip your health
0: yeah.
4: You be am fan won shee
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1: Mm-hmm.
0: Oh, hey, okay, Mr. Obi, hey. Hey, Mr. Wa, if I show, Chiane, you're gonna
1: news time now, so, hey. Where am I to say you?
0: Hey.
1: Ah, man, you're not, baby, I am,
0: yeah.
1: Mr. Lawrence Chumas Yankra. I need to put on a maker, say.
0: No, great man.
1: Mitsiano, Mitsiano, pa, it's answers our own time, Mitsi. And come and one, Cadia, ye be no, and ye dear me, the friend I or this year, but
0: you
1: or this year, but Yamin Shroud,
0: you too, you
1: Shroud, we Shroud.
0: All right, the other one say, I wish I had so I saw the menu and see a Cassia bought at 12. So I had them 106.3 FM now. Cassia Bonnie Banner Cow said, Telisel Cash or Susikano, it deserved the safest home. And our Telisel Cash, so there you are protected every step of the way. No risk, no worries, no long stories. We are just peace of mind. It's you phone about star 110# and I download the Telcel Play app on the way to me and your safe, secure transactions. Abusia, assembly about Copas always said that I can wish you me, no one channel, no one's reaction. It's as we are Simon Nipa and Sessie. Thanks so much for your time with us. Do have a great evening and a great weekend as well. We out of here.

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0: 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Thanks to you, Computer Clinic. And I see and come San Sim Fidie, ah, Wakra Free Bruni Memu, Aba, ye de pay a rich aquino. And ye Arabia, and I saw an added in our idea. My co hospital, one must say, a woman who yare crop. It's who's gigi say, whom we are dear, and ye know di motto, and no dishre, no di say, near to Tiona, Miss Row. Ko thanks to you, Computer Clinic, near 50 year here, and what's it? 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
1: 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So the ministry has written to all the regions and all the districts that this is to be treated as a national emergency. So every district should surrender the equipment that is sitting in the districts with a driver and an operator, and they must all assemble here in Accra. With that level of mobilization, it means that we as a government on our own have at least 200 dump trucks. The contractors, I believe, for those of you who they are your church members, if you pray over them, I'm sure between them, they can also give us an additional 200 dump trucks.
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1: 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It rests squarely in our hands. Every piece of trash on our streets represents a moment when we forgot who we are.
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1: Ed Maho Bio or Mameno, I have fun with Winnie Mameno. 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Or something for by
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0: 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Now, who call and 15 man Tamua, Penny Power, no, and a Tonkra, Edima Dumja Jumacunum, a year AD01, a year Yura, Kwasi, Atifa, and I can say Chemuse, Wamua, and Rabes, no watch your baby, and now Wamunya, Kwasavra, who some says he, Nessa, I will to me, Kakodria, a Diana Essinity, Wuba, ye, a Bulano Sudia, Utimus at Dianibio, at Tiabulanibipa, at Che, and Tiakurana, Wamu. Aina to a brand on one, and one modern to my queen, what I say, a choir of Rosampa. Na AD01, Anu Dissemini.
3: Zewu, a berapoti incident be my and say, almost as you say, or moba or ba, we did 5 years. 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
2: yankoya ni mahaya Room 106 doors are free. Way a fear that the naked you go so heck and can't the amount now. World Health Organization. If you are singing a Kubate, a rap, and then some sort of better job, extremely say. 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
3: Mamma, make us say, Kisses the Bureau, Crana, Yan Report, and I'm say, Seaside, the Adibian Fancy, Adibia Fan Stigma, Eba, a film, Kisses the Bureau, Nasaki, and Cobook Muse, Ebia, Biagin and Quade, a film, Simicaco, she say, Mamma Never Home, a dozen sensor, and so be benign to me and record. No better jurisdiction, you should move my chest, and PMP, a free business existential issue. Seaside, the Bina Deba, but then the Anaquas be any to my abuse in marriage. Be a
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1: See, Penina Etin and Kaya Penimpa, a year, Suicide Prevention Foundation Worldwide, Odano Jesus, a Sakwa Pintia, Neme and Oti.
2: And Jayabo Kumasia Santiman Jemu. 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Set 91,803 and Pimed your crowbacko, a hammer tree, enemy and sa, a cabby huntino, a one bomb trim possem, gomo, a quack, kuma, maybe. 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
2: Na scanner one yin farmer bosiano.
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0: 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We be a come up to say near.
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1: Me Kyle, he say imagine us, imagine us, but me in check it. 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
2: Me in check it, me dead da. Nemo no, me who no say, anka woman na ko check ya na e bet. I don't know say say kan no ho a, why you was say we ni problem.
3: Hey, and you are Ghana man, maybe I didn't turn out here. Rebu, how I say, checking power and checking the sun, say, oh, yeah, you may in a yen team. Now, Sammy, doctor, I do watching that you say, sir, walk out chalk up, no, yapa, many wagon, say, and the more now, all tall panel, and the chess, won't mean ye be.
4: Oh, no, respect the bleacher, say, a brennace, if you say, exercise for the prostitute, no, a ye, intercourse, a dear boapa. No, no, no, me, ma, Asia, only Asia, no. 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crash ya you are watching the condition
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1: Hello, Oba.
2: Tell me what library. I don't know free frame, sir.
1: Oh, because me bisa wasem kakra. 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
1: Oh, kring, kring. 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
1: Oh, a ye MTN swipe win promo na me demi washimu. Me to me the 1,000 cities in the year.
2: Hey! 1,000 cities! 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Question Ben, Edi ho.

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0: busia phone mra woto niema no na wusia kan back to school fair ne de e beye de ne beye nika she Joy FM e was September da etoso 9 and September da etoso num e was Joy FM car park kokomlemle na bra beto wusuku ho niema nyina back to school fair ne de yesi ani esuku fo nko a
1: driver, meet me and send him home ago. No man is so ana.
2: Oh, sister, there you. Scan me GHQR code, no. And now, see for me merchant ID, no. So.
1: Oh, okay.
3: Oh, damn customer. Oh, yeah, dear. Me that's in so. So, we're rating me 5-star.
1: Oh, what's the fatter? Oh, mommy, good service. Now, I feel my real one. It's here. Many a G movements, hopper.
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Y2K.

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The youngest and the baddest, the IMAX DJ. What are you talking about, Ghana? Thanks for choosing Adom 106.3.

0: 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Hey, Miss Cool Pops, and on the Sia Menoka say, Oye Juma, our Bank of Ghana, or external director, our Bank of Ghana. The big man himself, not make a baby see us himself.
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ahano ahano na me de ka seminal. Hey, Adumu 106.3. It's a Friday, the 4th of September 2026. 41 minutes on top of the hour 9. It's ya kesepan koma ye Major Davison Mensakabu. On an air, the external director of the Bank of Ghana's Interpayment and Settlement Systems, GHIPSS. My school father, no. I'm so proud of this gentleman. Very humble, very, very, extremely humble. Aha, humble Pro Max. My main guy is a humble Pro Max. Big man, baby, I will anaju ibi anin chieke sinkoma. Name on the entire maker say, you'll be an itimi catcher or baby, I said, but me can't meet you. And I mean, chill more. Eva, I don't want to 6.3. Aye, achi papa. Eba, achi papa. Ajay, achi papa. Yeah, I'm quite an achi. I said, Major, you want to say, I vibe. Randomly, you want to make us hold on challenging. I'm a true thank you. I don't know, I show any day, feel free, any day. You can always count on me. Come true for me. But because Major Okai, I'm a full member, I'll say, Befako. Oka, thank you, I say, any day. Sure, when I'm going to say, any day, Nika. Because you are any day, can any. If you barely man, I'm the 2 mu any day, or just a man 2,000, I say, oh, any day, or just say, oh, thank you, don't say, oh, no, no, any day. Sure. Any day, I did change your sign per 1,000, I'm say, oh, JJJ, any day, and you're here. Wednesday, I'll sign per 2,000, I'm say, Masa, Masa, when? Any day, now I'm a canoe. Sign young Kuala Kasau, and you'll be on it, Timmy Beer, and okay, any day, feel free, I always welcome this, I brought for them. I don't want to throw a system in him. Who's your bro for us? You're simple ones. Because you're not there. You're beating me up quite here. But in all honesty, big shout outs going out to Major Davison Mensakabu. I'm a quad hood will be brave Ghana, Hano, or a young man on the Dano. And also, I said, external director of the Bank of Ghana's Interbank Payment and Settlement Systems. I'm sure baby, I will be here. I face a big shout out going out to Joseph Pentel, Ghana Black Stars player, born ball, Ewo, Los Angeles Galaxy. Let me cheer my papa, Apostle Oku Hackman. Pops, baby, I will be on checkers and come out. It's Friday, and you know the energy be different on Friday. The IMAX DJ, let's take the same tune from the TOP. It's

That's right. Energy, talk to me. He's a avodegado. Ario, cario. Ladies and gentlemen, currently, Lastmate is part of my top three Ghanaian musicians. Trust me, top three. Currently, me in my top three. I mean to me in my top three without Lastmate, no way. I admire this talent not because it be a who be an assassin or bag, me show Sonia, you know. I love this gentleman so much. Such a humble gentleman. Lastmate. Hey, tomorrow I'm going to share my live on TikTok, Akwaba. Hey, very simple. And yeah, check the SM, just tap on the live, then Kobe, be na Obio Tifi and Rahono Sun Timin Shabin and Ninja, what you say? Just tap on the like, just like what you are watching. To see how I'm able to join joining on. Your friend me done Ichi KTK that dia and I'm that dear so. And you locked down to Adom 106.3. This is Ifiada Moswo. Trust me, it's about to go down. Hey, Sandy Wood, welcome to the party. Hey, Niyama Miensa, and I'm Mr. Fimo Homo. I'm going to share my live on TikTok. You either like the live, if you are in the capacity to gift, and then follow. Sana, you don't miss me because I'm full of good energy and good vibes. Nothing but positive energy on the side. Let me play you some back-to-back Lastmate. I did that last week, but these are songs that are banging. The IMAX DJ, if you're ready, let's go with what you're playing already.

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0: Energy, energy.

Ladies and gentlemen, let me know what song you like to listen to. In the meantime, in between time, Akosua Bimpoma is in the building. Yeah, Nima, see, I like your energy. I like yours too. Ooh, cheer me up, so join the party in the live on TikTok. Listen up. Hey, I don't eat you. DONITCHIKTB. And I said the biggest itchy on TikTok. Join the party. Let me know what song you like to listen to. Nana Pretty would like to listen to Baby I'm Jealous. Who is making Nana Pretty jealous? Hey, I'm a mommy, I'm a day.

na pretty then I'm all requesting you mean we am dedodo. Let's take it from the TOP. Grace Cerebro and Nana Pretty now called the United States of America. She's putting Ghana on the map. Watch out. She's our eminent a gold medal winner. Ebebaso, it shall come to pass. Nana Pretty Betty gold medal ama Ghana. Oh, any of the games like Olympic Games in particular, watch out. World Athletic Championship Ghana. Yeah, the no. Grace Cerebro. Watch out, they all yell America, hold on. Hey, hey, hey. Jim F.

big shout outs going out to Q Beach. Hey, welcome to the party, Cindy baby. Ladies and gentlemen, it's party time and we locked down on a doom 106.3. This is your number one warm-up party show. Let me know where you watching or listening to me from. Your friend me don ichi kitiki da dia and I'm da dia so. Hype TV God, welcome to the party. Quam's Import, Wagwan, Akosua Bimpoma. Hey, stay wicked, welcome to the party. What I want you to do for me and me and Sape, either say we'll tap it on the like and all. Owahankwan, the power tap, just tap on your screens, just like what you are watching. Nemkon nam for four neighbors in your four hall. You can choose to share as well. If you are in the capacity to give, to why not? Energy. Hey, switch it up for me, the IMAX DJ. Let go.

Ladies and gentlemen, yes, it trot who do a work room had you will be a tier to 106.3. Hey, we are trot driver and our team in car fire. We are taxi driver, energy going out to you. More the ride healing app, Ninsolo. Energy going out to all of you. Baby, I want to make a live on a 206.3. Mediano, yeah, you busy a case, what you say? It's Yakasin, come on more, Mutia or Pops, filling station, the lounge, a hoodoo work room. Thanks for choosing Ghana's number one. Masama, make a bring you now a simple, you say, and I say that. Would you say, what say, the kind? I am for this side, you would you say, oh, what a moon do 10 minutes cry. It's a yammy papi, be to me at Danny. People that go to bed poor today and tomorrow, they are the biggest men and women in the building. It was just a dream until we eventually came true. It is sad, I'm a catch us, a memo, a bemo, mobi, bia, wobia. Taking your life should never be an option. Sasa usi o ma brem y kume honi at the hair by this time. The whole Ghana nyo na ubrewu. Makada na ma min sense subium. 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Any me pa, won't so best any mumu. I say, you're 2D. Brothers, sisters, ni team, you're 2D. When you're fray, you're so baby belly. Make your own papa bills, so baby. Ba uni bills into Freya in Miss Obabaji bills. Ba enya me pay mere bed dano asia say just keep believing. Ramwal Zain. Also what a giant I have in my family. Bless up, bro. Na and the sign of me and I'm in a giant nana. Energy going out to each and every one of you. The IMAX DJ, take me somewhere else. Let go.

0: Hey, Nasty, what's up? 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
1: Oh, they sing and they dance and the people, they rejoice, yeah. 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
0: Ramuel Zane. Today. 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
1: Oh. 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
0: Mami Akuya Ampuma, say hi. Blessings, my brother. Nasty Blinks is in the building. Yeah, if you join the live, just type in so bad. I've been a type in Hunyami. Oh, yeah, blah blah. I told them a couple and play college. They do Fridays, name I'm a tumbler on a blam bladder. Today, I'm a very, very baller. It's even to me, Mamu Elia Moho. Isaac Treme, welcome to the party. Now, 1, 2, 3, let's go.

means a mamma who die or dead. 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Kojo Richie, who need problem? I'll get in touch with you, my brother. Cristiano 714, just let me know what song you like to listen to the IMAX DJs.

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Hey, listen up, yes, shim, ewo. I lapam dum. 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

0: 3404 hashtag to buy your ticket for your Y2K jump. Oh my days. Matisse eya jamme, matisse tickets and I send them for two goose na eya jamme. Gonna be crazy. Let me know how prepared you are for the Y2K jump. Watching from inside M. Telford, UK. That's your Bema Comboy song, eh? Bema Comboy as him. Okay. You'd like to listen to On God by Shatawale? Call me on 0302216561. 0302216562. Y2K jam and me patch all hip life song band. I hope you see the IMAX DJs in the building. A hip fan, I would see me live on Adom 106.3 from tonight. A hip fan, our energy in the world. Energy door, you can't join my party. Simple. So I'm joining this party. I has to be big energy. Big energy. Hello?
1: Don.
0: Yes, sir. I said, I mean, you have to be able to call.
1: Don the each.
0: Oh, a brat here. Ah.
1: Don the don.
0: Oh. Your energy is different. What
1: is that? This
0: is my only problem. Big Joe, Big Joe, man, kasa. Me no. Oh, what do you bet you two man? Me am a fortune. Ochina one near my mommy.
1: Tale, only problem.
0: Big Joe.
1: Tale, what's
0: Thank you, my brother. Thank you. Energy, hello.
2: Hello, Don, the Don.
0: Mom, the Mom.
2: What's that, baby?
0: Oh, Mr. Jankam, person, I say, baby, I'm confessing me, Jack, I cram up. Hey.
2: Hey, serious.
0: I'm Patrick Frost, eh?
2: FM Naomi.
0: Oh, Naomi, no radio, I'm not saying, Dinko Mokakra. Naomi, me am not saying, I'm
2: not saying, Mamprobi.
0: Mamprobi, hey, yeah. Oh, and you said me a program and come sorry, bitch. I want to pass out better.
2: Don't the door.
0: Naomi.
2: Why took you down there? Was your mommy ticket in you?
0: Oh, up a be free. What, Naomi? Come on, see you in the back door. Yes, we'll be able to take it
2: though.
0: Yes, I have a buckle.
2: I
0: mean, Jao, but I'll take it and everyone said, I don't need a problem.
2: That's for you.
0: All right, thank you so much.
2: Don.
0: Naomi. Hey, it's Friday. How's your energy? Hey, Jumbo. Wagwan Kobe Jumbo. Wasted on Ichi, I miss you. Wasted, when are you coming to UK, bro? Oh, anytime. It's me pulling up anytime. But also, what Telford? Hello?
3: Hello?
0: Yes, sir, boss. Bibi Abako.
3: Obadi ada Europe.
0: Oh, Obadi and send Nimanka, Miss Anna, why mean you are?
3: Yeah, nobody has
0: it. Very important. But you're frozen, I'll cast a free.
3: We, yeah. Father, Equiapem.
0: Father from Equiapem. Hey, father also Casana. I said breaking crowd, Muniade.
3: Father,
0: he's up a pepper netting. Me Pacho say, and your man up a salty.
3: Oh, brevity. New man, better me tea here. A bravo nyumbia over good yard.
0: Bravo nyumbia or the best nyumbia, we okay.
3: Father,
0: only problem. Your papa can say.
3: I'm a legend, papa.
0: Only problem. Me pen your mama, Ominia.
3: I'm a man.
0: I'm sure Ominia, baby. Father, I'm a man. Ow! Bravo. A bravo tune. A bravo tune. Hello. Hello, editing back on for chairman. Don't is bad at all. Hello, yes, sir. But you have a call.
4: Okay,
0: hello,
5: yes,
0: sir. Boss, we be able to call.
4: Don't
0: eat. Yes, sir. And I ain't said, I mean, you have my first saying,
4: when you panic,
0: but you mean you panic, moody.
4: Don't
0: eat, but you wanna say,
4: boss, I call you.
0: Eko who jine mwa hiyana ji?
4: Oh, mi jine mwa Newtown.
0: Newtown is in the book. Eko who nye na nyumbe mpane yew de?
4: Oh, yeah, 9,000 na yem se yo primary o. Me shwe 2,000 honu mbe vidya na yem se yo klasin so se se se.
0: Ase na nyumbe ni bifefa wa sumdiya yena na opepa?
4: Ya di wene ere heza so. Education entertainment.
0: Ah, wey.

0: back to back. 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Now, Mr. 2nd October, material, my dear Pamadi, and hello. Say, I see you and Shabagi, and I mean, on a normal crab baggy womb. Hello. Hey, Mega Rankin, welcome to the party. 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
1: Pacho, come on, Namu. 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
0: Yeah, they're right. They say, Honorable, Pacho, you men are me more energy.
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0: Castro. Okay, I'm for last caller. It's Friday, more music. Hello.
2: Hello, good evening.
0: Hello, good evening. How are you?
2: I'm good,
0: and you? Nyamia do me hoye. Pacho na wana ka sei.
2: Marigold.
0: Mhm. Obetimi ama voice so kakra. Voice na me depa. Marigold.
2: Yes.
0: Me pa oh, Marigold, the voice no from. Can you speak up a
2: Hello.
0: bit? Hello. Okasa free here.

0: know from can you speak up a
1: hello.
0: Bit? Hello. Hello. Okasa free here.
1: Winneba.
0: Winneba.
1: Yes.
0: O voice na no no na why dey take akra.
1: Oh, that's my voice.
0: Hey, that's your voice. I'm shy. I'm laughing.
1: Okay.
0: You have a nice voice. Who is student ana?
1: Yes, please.
0: Oko school wa here for.
1: Zion Girls.
0: Ozzy.
1: Zion
0: Girls. Zion Girls. That's what I'm hearing. Also, like, you sound a little far from the phone, no?
1: Hello?
0: I saw voice in a way, Chica cry.
1: So sorry.
0: Hey, hey, we're a DV home. Ah, Sunny, I'm straight in this. I don't press our voice in it. We're a dad about home. Yeah, ma wanna pass you can hear you as you can hear you music and I'll join you weekly. Hey, Marigold. But what course are you pursuing in senior high school?
1: Liquor store by last week.
0: What's it?
1: Okay.
0: Course Ben, I owe you a school.
1: Pardon?
0: Hey, what's I to bro for? I say, pardon. Hey. Me say, course Ben, I owe you a school.

0: Yes, Marigold, Meboa.
1: Hello.
0: Hello, Marigold.
1: Can you hear me?
0: Yeah, I can hear you. Can you hear me too?
1: Yes, please.
0: Uh-huh. What course are you pursuing at senior high school?
1: Home economics.
0: Economics or any economics? Because your time na economics, but I say we move any economics.
1: Okay.
0: Your time na home economics.
1: Okay.
0: Tune me do you know akakra?
1: Yes.
0: Wow, that's good to know. Now, oh, form ben now. What form are you currently? What level at school?
1: I'll be going to form 2.
0: Okay, form 3?
1: 2.
0: Okay. And your men are passing a bomb out?
1: Because
0: of. Oh, see. But what is
1: debut.
0: What is debut? What is debut? What is debut? What is debut? What is debut? What is
1: No, I speak fancy, not
0: tea. Oh,
1: Etem
0: Vanja? Mm-hmm. And now, my brother, I'm going to make a brofo, I'm going to do wine, I'm going to say,
1: oh. Oh, for sure,
0: my MBA. Oh, fancy, I'm going to say, oh, brofo, no brofo, na am going to say,
1: hey.
0: Oh, brofo, I'm going to say, oh, brofo, I'm going to
1: say, hey, Don.
0: Oh, very good. And you're going to say,
1: little stuff.
0: Oh, fountain is more than you. What was it again?
1: Liquor.
0: Oh, liquor. Last minute liquor.
1: Mm-hmm.
0: Hey, very good. I'm paying for you. I want you to know.
1: Oh, okay.
0: The lyrics of the song going to pay attention. Okay. Nampacho, how many years? How old are you, please?
1: 19.
0: 17.
1: Mm-hmm.
0: Okay, and Chibi, I'll be with school. No, I'm a big woman. If I show concentrate, why? Yes, sure, when you. The person is a big woman, not tie, free, I don't make them. Now, you need to come and say, what is it?
1: Okay.
0: God bless you so much. I'm going to go to the house. And then, mommy,
1: Oh.
0: Hey! Went to win a Gen Z, and now, then, or no? Hey, on God, welcome to the party. Ladies and gentlemen, media mix simit madam on the swat. The song is a good one. Yembe hype alone no more. This is music from Nathaniel Last Midi Liquor Store. And you know, my partner just last week beer one on your casa chirem and I'm teeny awoke. Let the spirit talk. No, see, it's where they over to Lego. Last minute with Liquor Store. I said, Don, this is the new one. Talk about it. And I'm seeing more there. The intimate channel, we are seeing in ATB. And I'm very good, so I'm very requesting now. One, two, three, let's go.

0: Lastmate, can we talk about Artist of the Year with Lastmate? Look at the bangers the gentleman put together from January till now. On my interior, we also zoom. On my interior, we also zoom. And I was not going to tell you. I'm Max DJ.
1: Nobody mind you.
0: Aibo.
1: Nobody mind you.
0: Aish.
1: Nobody mind you. I got you.
0: One, two, three. Let's go now.

Abrantia no tiro nwumu. Too much talent in one body. Last me 25 years ko nyae. Won yo ye. Ghana, watch out for this gentleman. He's taking Ghana to the world. It's not funny. Last me do Nigeria on Tennessee can to adie ba akokra. Oyika cray free. Oyi dan cray free. Last me in Nigeria, it's a big deal. I am very close to the team. Big shout outs going out to manager Paul. An amazing guy, super guy. Making sure say last minute farmer, why a big? Ghana is talking about you, but making sure say last minute moves accordingly. That's what a manager is supposed to do. So big shout outs going out to the team. Go check this one out and run the numbers. Liquor store on all streaming platforms by Last Midi. A very bad boy. The IMAX DJ, take me away this morning. Let go.

0: and gentlemen, just who missing, guess who just walked in? Super talents coming through.
1: And mama,
0: we do classics only, and I like visits like this. This is the chair last minute sat on the day he came through. Not here, Kunyawi. So, hey, I'm an Indian. Come on, I'm last minute, four or five years ago. I'm last minute, the time is coming. Watch out, Ghana can't contain you, and it's happening. And I'm your deaf one, I mean him. Mio Diana. Also. Zim. Achy.
1: Sympathy down to a zero.
0: That's right.
1: Nobody won't let go.
0: Energy.
1: Politics, there's politics.
0: Ow.
1: Your body go tell you.
0: Hey.
1: Say I'm ready.
0: Wasted on each is mad.
1: Body go tell you.
0: Champion IMAX.
1: Your body go tell you.
0: Wasted in peace. Where are you? Nah. Francois won.

Okay, my memo chance next send the text messages or messages to 0549-096587. 0549-096587. Let me know what song you like to listen to. Udo Mobi and Nene birthday and Nana so China and birthday. Let me know what you'd like to tell them as well. Send a message through. Say hello to that amazing friend, that amazing family member. Whatever you'd like to tell them, I'm giving you a chance. 0549-096587. We in the building till 12 a.m. Oh my days, it's 37 minutes on top of the hour 10. You don't see anything. Hey, then they'll cost you. Come over and they'll cost you alive, you see. Okay, people would want to join. Okay, send an invite. If you want to join, just send an invite. Make a put you on. Those watching live on TikTok, but ladies and gentlemen, a superstar just walked into the studios of Adomo 106.3. Team AFG is in the building. What are you talking about? Team AFG just walked in. Let me do some back-to-back music. I'll ask them the purpose of the visit tonight. I'm Max DJ. Take me away. Let go.

party. Aye. 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Let's go. Yes, this is music from Olive the Boy. And it has MDK on it. Hey, I have lots of messages already. Master, please. Good evening. I want you to play me MD Signature by Lasmid and Kitty to my dearest mom. Mommy Akuya Mensa. I say thank you, mommy. Also, Dawn, you are really making my night. I had broken hearts, but it's healing. Energy. That's I wish you all the best. Heal soon, Nanya Depa. Hi, please, good evening. Please play me Brag by Ken Sang. My name is Prince Inside East Legon. Good evening, please play me Slick by Victoni. Lots of messages coming through right about now. 0549-096587. 0549-096587. IMAX DJ, the requests are coming through. Let me know what you have ready. Ladies and gentlemen, let go.

So my name is Richard. Don, just get me a song from your heart. Okay, from my heart, play him anything, Samini. But currently, the song on my heart, the team know they won't release the song. Messiah, Messiah, oh Messiah, Messiah, bani obaye lemio, Messiah. I'll leak the song. And if I leak it on Adum FM, they are global. But in the meantime, I'll enjoy JSS.

Marvis. Energy going out to Ellie Kem. The AFG boss is in the building. Nene Aya is in the building. What are you talking about? And the superstar himself. The gentleman people are touting, and as I have touted, to be the next, or your fans almost a one call on song artist of the year. He should be part of the new artist of the year. I'm a Baba Shrami, and it's an honor to have them in the building. Sakwadi Adopt Nation. Nene Tech is the gentleman everybody's talking about. After Tiny Ali Chakankwe, a few people have tried doing it with the parlance, which is the Ghana language. Most people try, most people do. No two ways, no disrespect to anybody's talent. But currently, the face of the community, Nene Tech. During the festival, Nansei Omoye Omo Festival, there was no show in Ghana. During the Ghana Festival, the celebration, that Nene Tech wasn't on stage. N-E-N-E-T-E-K is the name. Welcome to the studios of Adom 106.3. Yo, Don Amakoma, apart from Winiba Low Cost, please, I want you to play me... come again, I didn't get a song you'd like to listen to. Where is it done? My girlfriend is cheating, but because of you, I'm forgiving her. Is she cheating with me? I don't understand this English.

it to your mususu kada. My time is up, bobo kala. Me pesiro no mercy. What I should kuma buda, you know mercy. Barcelona boy Europa cause no mercy. 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

Ivoadom FM. 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

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I beg, play me a song from Juvie Dawn featuring Top Dog. If IMAX has it, no problem. It will spoil there for you.

Doc, if IMAX has it, no problem. 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I am Emmanuel from Kokoro Bite. Can you please play me the song Alampine by Pricky? 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You're not Governor for me, breathe. Please play me Holy Ghost by Kwaku Smoke. Lots of songs coming through. The IMAX DJ is the controller. What you have for me? Let go.

0: pick an adoma for every song top. It is a spiritual tune. It is a big bang. Oh my days. The gentleman, he be strategic. He no go the school way he dey Kumasi, but he say, make them call him Tech. You know, there is a school in Kumasi called Tech. And it's because of the technique he used on the beat. This is Nene Technique, for short, Nene Tech, Suka Billy. I love this jam. It's part of the songs we are celebrating this Christmas with. So if you're coming to Ghana for Dirty December or Clean December, whichever December you're coming to enjoy, this is the banger. Let's go! And I personally created the dance challenge for this song. Watch out, let's go! It's a part, everybody for the studio song for Sing Song. Yanko, Yanko, hey! Yanko, energy!
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2: Walk back. 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
1: No, no. How long you do music?
0: Like football age or music age?

0: Yo, Y2K Jam, yeah, celebrating hip life. You know, this is pure hip life, and I personally would want to see Nene Tech on stage. When I'm coming on stage, I'm coming with Nene Tech. 2nd October, inside La Palm Royal Beach Hotel, 8 p.m. Single 150 Ghana cedis, double 250 Ghana cedis, star 725 star 3404 hash. Buy your ticket. Now, if you are coming, come in your baggy jeans, bandana, crop top. Yo. 26 years ago, music be what we come celebrate from 2000 Edeba. Keep listening and watching at Doom TV, at Doom FM, and all multimedia brands. Say yeah, Joy Prime, Joy News, as empower my joy online. Just watch everywhere for updates. Nene Tech will be on stage. 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Wenum enter Valex Lease, Equip Limited, Copier Leasing, Renting and Maintenance Services, Door Master, the best indoors, Lawson DeVray Ginger Beaters, Ginger Womb, Fruitelli, all natural juice, and our things to Syntex Tank, a year tough, a year strong, and I say a strong, a year tough, the attinger, and they say empire, and Mumbohon say to say other tanks now. Nene Tech, 2nd October, where would you be? I didn't talk to you.
1: A good day.
0: Today, no go talk. Because I didn't talk to you just to watch my face.
1: No, 2nd October, I did a Y2K program.
0: You go day Ghana?
1: Yeah, I go day Ghana.
0: You go day town?
1: Yeah, I go day.
0: You go day town?
1: I go day town.
0: He says he don't want to talk. Make I talk to you. Obeo Kromha, is he going to be in town? Yes. Second, because Y2K jam, the energy near the corner, we lose.
1: No, no, no, no, no, no, no, no, no, no, no, no, no, no, no.
0: You day, because that's
1: day. 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
1: 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Immigration for Nesu Ojinem no. 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We go carry your matter. We go carry your matter, relax. Ladies and gentlemen, make a talk about Mega Unitech Industries. In Ghana, every celebration brings togetherness and bonding amongst friends. 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And sa papa alcoholic beverages, you can serve guests and loved ones. Papa pangwa. When you said they make sure say enye nsa ebi we na to abi apaya ko to mu no bi nom na ni liver ni kidney ni kwame yuji ni ho ni amana ko fan sem bebra ba okroma enye nubi. Products ni bi a blast red wine flavored drink, cane maker cane spirit, heat wave real ginger alcoholic drink, and a aha vodka lemon flavored alcoholic drink. Ni edi ho adanse e no na kyese akoye mu yenim se ne tie. All carefully crafted and taste nice e mo de to friendship to greatness. Our alcoholic beverages are unique at dance on. Blaskin maker heat wave aha. Ni nyina is smooth. Me pacho upe order a place here and pacho for number way celebration bia. Kai hunu say oyo pemfo ana say undu 18 years I won't be numbi. Na the way FDA are aware omunim say emu da ho. Omunim say problem bia ni nsa na ho. Ti omo say yemmo hu de ro na mun tibi. 024-0065-464. FDA approved. MTN will message Mamo. I'll come back to Nene Tech in a bit and I'll speak about clothing, fashion. Me and Kasama repping Nene Tech brand. And then see, I tell you who do be brain. I've received lots of clothes, gifts from people. Unya me men se. Aha, me de mi beche cheni ade. Enye bibi ya men so me di ene no. But now say mo ame start to se ye no. Nko foshe me size a ne kwe yin ane se ya ni su a cheme. Wishi ame a onim se mood. When ya 5S ama me awa. So be yeshi. And then the bus you have what's an assian, I'm up at 5 back. I'm a IMAX DJ, take me away with something nice. Let's go.

Now watch the green pepper, I just a kind of fuck. 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Nah. Today my name the dimension. My back fresh, that ben I make up pension. 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

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The Tian is out in the bada could do. Utiana, not to say MTN Samba Mao prize, we see can on Jimuhe, on the Mumsamba reward, though weekly or monthly. 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Now make us a major Davidson Kabudan on a money MTN Akabum. And I'm making sure say baby I won't be a transaction based mode. Ladies and gentlemen, it's Friday and you log down to our Doom 106.3. 3 minutes on top of the hour 11. We are partying and chilling. What booze? And I said, what are you sipping? And Sabin Awonum. And Sapapa Party and Wana Kasapreko London Dry Gin. Kasapreko London Dry Gin. Over 30 years. Say, yeah, no moon yanka, they won't serve us for 30 years because on pay us a masanku kuya dada. Big boy, big man, Kasapreko, where Kasapreko sits in the class, ne decks, and as in the chair are isolated. Yeah, what's in the classroom, Kasapreko, London Dry Gin. We are 18 years and above, nasa wonum alcohol, na wunyan so Kasapreko, London Dry Gin in here, then I'm sorry. 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The IMAX DJ, take me away. Let go.

building, the one and only Bessa GH. Worked with almost every artist in Ghana, every show, every stage the gentleman is on. If Keche Day Nigeria, I did it. If Keche Day US, he did it. Then they Ghana, I did it. They Kumasi, he did it. Now he can't face me for here. Big shout outs going out to you. Bessa, you talk for Radio Top before. You always they hide behind the camera. Today I'll question you. Yo, check out Bessa GH with a total of almost 3 million followers across all platforms. An amazing gentleman. Check him out on all the socials. He gives you nothing but exclusives. So about Bessa Rami last week, this week as well, this gentleman is in the studios of Adom 106.3. As someone that is closer to talent, I would ask Bessa what he genuinely thinks about Nenetech's brand, his talent, the merch, everything at Nenetech Ipushibiano. What does he, Bessa GH, think about it? Nenetech is in the building. In the meantime, music at the background, Slick from Victoni. Let's enjoy it. Let go.

0: Okay, so Bessa GH, this is the song everybody's talking about. I met this gentleman during the festive period. We're during the Ghana people, them are celebration and things. We are some meet them for Kiddy in album launch. And I decided that talents like these, they need some push and some support. And he told me, say, get some banger. And Bessa, me and you will be closer to medical. You say you won't feature medical on the song. A bad thing there. But I better try actually. And I will, ain't your possible. Medical, but yes,
1: medical, but says so, because mm-hmm. this song, yeah, like Osha, international song,
0: yeah,
1: beat in a cry, a classic, you know,
0: Yanko, Fatum, Yanko, best at you, Yanko. But also, would see after my soon, yeah, young fun to her, but wait, you know, I'm not bloggers, more technical, sir, Yanko.

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1: Ow.
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1: Yango. One, two, three.
0: AFG music.
1: AFG music to the world.
0: We are singing.
1: One, two, Yango.
0: Are you aware?

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0: That's right.
2: Honest opinion.
0: And yes, our hand too. Honest opinion. How did you see the song?
3: The song be freaky, very fun.

0: 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You didn't carry my mata for your head, punk punk. You didn't carry my mata for your head.
1: It give me some shoulder. Shoulder. 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Aye. Yo, make a create dance challenge for this song for you.
2: Sure.
1: As I will.

0: 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And yes, or what? Honest opinion. How you see the song?
1: The song be freaky, fry, funky, fantastic, fabulous. I think Medica is the right person. Onyan was our best so. Because Senyana will rhyme it with intro. No.
0: Yeah.
1: Ebefa.
0: Kais.
1: And rhyme be na wait, you know.
0: Pompo. Aye.
1: Pompo.
0: Ah.

0: carry mama tap for your head.
1: Me say.
2: Yeah, big shout outs going out to you. I'm enjoying the song, no two ways about that. Briefly, because Friday, Moemo pass you through. What's up? How's this song doing on the streaming platform?
3: Crazy, crazy.
2: Mad love.
3: Yeah, mad love.
2: Genuine.
3: Yeah, genuine love.
2: Right now, every show for the Ghana communities, you they play some. How do you get to know that there is a show in the Ghana community?
3: Most of the time, I go talk to a miracle. We just did and.
2: Then just, we'll link you up.
3: Yeah, then link we up then. You just go support it.
2: Are you the next Aliche? Or bigger than Aliche? What's the vision? How is it looking like?
3: Oh,
2: say Neko. What should I say Neko?
3: Me, I be Ghana as a whole. I represent Ghana and the Krobo heritage. You dey get me. The Krobo lineage, not be only the Krobo. The Krobo consists of the Ghana language. The Krobo dey part of the Ghana language. So all the Ghana language
2: Okay, so with a total of close to 2 million streams, total.
3: Yeah.
2: YouTube, Instagram, everywhere. Your total, last you put out the numbers, you had close to 2 million. How does it make you feel? You're a budding talent. You're a young man. You are trending on TikTok. Everybody, how does it make you feel?
3: It's great. Like, sometimes you wake up in the morning, people text you, once I was sorry on a partner. First, people in Kofon Shadam Frel, sir, say, oh, but in Kofon to me Frel, oh, my. Me tie wunyum si si awo radio so. Me wunyum si si awo ano me si.
2: As a star and, boy.
3: Yeah, and big ups to Reggie Rockstone.
2: Oh really?
3: He really post them. Yeah, oh, he post them. So.
2: Reggie Rockstone to post you, put you out there. No, that be a hip. This be a typical hip life song. That be what I say. Me no will call Y2K jam, you know. No, old trendy. You are the man of the moment.
3: Sure.
2: And I am happy to know that. Donish, kwa this side na min shadi and then the tech ye be shraw. Nemo mukwana se simu ya munkai mwachi.
3: Ebe kaichi.
2: Adom 106.3 yeah. Sako dear Chris Waddle, the Donzies, the just name it kwa kese Shatawale, Strongman, Black Sheriff in recent time, Amarado. See, we put this platform out, Ghana's number one radio station. And then you get an opportunity to be celebrated as a big boy when you're an emerging big boy. Mudru House, talk to my manager. Ubora had the one yet talk to my manager. Now you get there, you speak to Mavis, speak to Nenaye. How about you? Say, Ajigba, say, wah, wah. I speak to Elikem. 0302216561. Left for just a few calls. And then Friday, yeah, party. But I'm a best friend and I will trend. And I'm proud of you. I am a soldier. I will look good. And it looks like Christmas. You will be to me. I'm an usher.
3: Crazy.
2: I want to know what people genuinely think about your song. Yeah, I want to know. So your mom will fear and pessimist. Say briefly.
3: Sure.
2: Nipaka Krebi, me who I'm going to say, what do you think about this gentleman song? Let's see. 0302216561 and a 0302216562. Amokasa menfa un

0: Y2K jam, I made Obeko. They have the say, it's here for me, a powerful.
1: I must stamp it at
0: that. Just a few minutes to go, but I have a gentleman who is doing so good on the digital platforms, on social media, on traditional media, all over the place, and in the tech and in the dean. And he's highly being celebrated as we speak to you, baby. Abe Fabian and the tech. You got girlfriend now? Hello? Hello?
2: Yeah, biggest
0: done. Yes, sir, boss. Everything cool?
2: But I'm going to say from Kojo Ambo.
0: Oh, Kojo Ambo. Kojo, very short and brief. How you the scene and attack in new song?
2: Oh, don't. The guy with the baddest best.
0: Baddest best?
2: Baddest best.
0: Hey, this one, I know he had baddest and best all before. But he be bad and the sign be best.
2: Yes, baddest best. BBB.
0: Hey Charlie, baddest best. Charlie, look at your BDB. Charlie Humble, thank you so much. Thank you so much. Thank you. We did together. Hello.
3: Biggest itchy.
0: Oh, chairman. Now you be the biggest for this side.
3: Chairman, you for the Charlie. The guy Charlie, be too much.
0: You they like him genuinely.
3: Charlie, Mark.
0: You sure?
3: Hey, Mark, they go on, bro.
0: The song they go on.
3: I swear, bro. This is my first time here. Charlie, go on, man.
0: Wow, I like that. So make a carry him go Y2K jam.
3: Oh, you go pull up.
0: It's me fan and Kwana.
3: Oh, fan and Kwana. Itchy. Fan and Kwana.
0: Thank you, my brother. Hi. Hello.
4: Hello.
0: Hey, how are you?
4: I'm good.
0: Is it Marigold?
4: Yes, please.
0: Hey, Marigold, voice radio. Hey, is this your old friend? I'm going to say,
4: Okay.
0: Marigold, who's your show? Who's your own? Now, what's your branch here? Na ohu ne sai ehu ne sai sai se men kam fante ne nyumre ehu ne de ehu ne sai
4: onjonzi
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1: Okay.
0: Enti e do move back ho a.
1: Eh.
0: Eh, ene merry good mami ah ba kwansa akwa.
1: I don't. Oh, okay.
0: Mami, ah, on va ko. Hello?
1: Hello.
0: Messi, anka me pede e mami, ah, on va ko.
1: Oh.
0: Eh, mante, mante, mante.
1: Oh.
0: Hey, very good. Nana Tech is in the building. Ellie Chem is in the building.

0: wife and you're doing it well. Grandpapa's way who I'm an epostiama. I'm so proud of you. But I'm just hoping that you get bigger than you're looking right now. Let's talk about AFG.
1: Sure.
0: What is it about?
1: AFG is my label now.
0: Oh, which,
1: yeah, my label.
0: Oh, so me are they wear your label? They no sign me. Ah, Charlie IMAX, give me top take come out. So by wearing this, what does it mean?
1: It means you're a member of AFG.
0: By force, without membership card, anything.
1: Oh no, as far as you get. So this be what we go to do. Like every time when a tech drops a song, there will be a merchandise, but it will be limited.
0: Ah, so this be limited?
1: Yeah, be limited.
0: Oh,
1: so
0: limited.
1: If you finish, you finish.
0: Limited member. But best, you get some for best ideas.
1: I go home. No, someday, but. You know they the car inside, so
0: Italian you be big boy right now, you get car inside. Now make us speak to your manager briefly.
1: Okay.
0: I know him, I know he's a businessman, I know he's a music A&R creator. Is it Nana Abaji or Ajiba?
2: Abaji.
0: Get closer to the microphone.
2: Abaji.
0: I'll ask you just two questions.
2: Sure.
0: You're a creator, you're an A&R, and currently you're the CEO of AFG.
2: Music, yeah.
0: What should the world expect from AFG?
2: The world perspective.
0: Mm.
2: Well, we're trying to take over. Simple as that. So we're trying to bring the Ghanaian sound, try and bring it to the Western sound, merge it with the Western sound, with the diaspora, and try and make him the next Drake of Ghana.
0: Next Drake of Ghana?
2: Easy.
0: Wow, that's big.
2: Easy.
0: Mm.
2: Easy. He's just created another banger this morning. You haven't even heard it yet.
0: Hey.
2: I'm telling you.
0: You will kill us in this town.
2: He's my secret weapon, man. I'm telling you.
0: Wow.
2: We're taking over.
0: Well, I like the confidence you have in him. And you have a strong team. Who is in the corner? Chairman?
2: It's my brother.
0: What be your name?
3: Marvis.
0: Marvis?
3: Yeah.
0: What's your role in the team?
3: I'm in charge of media and content.
0: Media and content. And this gentleman?
4: Mm-hmm. Yeah, my name be Elikem.
0: Elikem?
4: Yeah, man.
0: In charge of?
4: Road management.
0: Hey, Charlie, that team said, you know what you're doing. I wish him all the best. I'm hoping that indeed everything you wish and pray for him
4: shall come
0: to pass eventually.
4: Amen.
0: Me, I like him. Once he's a talent that has been on my show, Kasahari, and I've seen him do good, why not? And the song is good. Me, if it's good, I'll bring you in. I'll come after you because it's good. Not because of anything. Nothing. Seats and I said, Bibi, you know what? Pa, send me nyam, me am energy home. You understand? I'm Max DJ. Let's do some back to back. Thanks so much for coming through. Before you go, what would you like to say and who would you like to say thank you to? Elikem, real quick.
4: Oh, so firstly, we will thank God Almighty.
0: Very important.
4: Even though beyond, like, we know the air.
0: Very important.
4: Then secondly, the CEO himself.
0: Mm.
4: Yeah, man.
0: Who be that?
4: Nene Abaji.
0: Hey, Ajiba.
4: And you? But I'll not forget you.
0: We did together, come
4: Don Ichi.
0: If the talent's good media, why not?
4: Active.
0: Yeah. Marvis, you
3: yeah,
0: get it?
3: So AFG is just getting started.
0: Hey, started.
3: You should expect more.
0: After you, then I come to the artist himself. Because he is the face of everything you are pushing.
2: Yeah, shout out to the big guy upstairs, God Almighty.
0: Mm.
2: Shout out to the AFG family. Mm. Shout out to Uncle George. Shout out to MJ, Jojo, Jenea.
0: Mm.
2: Yeah, we're taking over.
0: Beautiful, I like that.
1: Yeah, okay, I will say shout out to everybody with the support in the tech, especially AFG, especially Techstars.
0: Techstars. Oh, that'd be awesome. Oh, wow.
1: Yeah.
0: Techstars.
1: Yeah, my followers be Techstars.
0: Oh, beautiful.
1: If you join, you're already a star.
0: Mm. Oh, so amazing.
1: Techstars.
0: Amazing. I wish you all the best. Your socials.
1: Yeah, Instagram, X, Twitter. X is the same as Twitter, so Instagram, X, Snapchat, it's real in the tech.
0: Real?
1: Yeah, real.
0: Mm.
1: Like R-E-A-L-N-E-N-E-T-E-K. It's beautiful. A one word, no space.
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0: 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The IMAX DJ, Lego.

I say hi, good evening. My name is Don Ziggy from Emampe here. Please, I want you to play me Darkest Style by Last Mate. Diamax DJ go search you out, you know.

But see, I want to hear a song before I sleep. Osi ope JD alampine. Ope JD alampine. Eti JD alampine, a darker style from last minute. And also play me any song from Kwaku Small. My name is Emperor from Medina. Please give me funny form. Wakesy, listening to you live from Tema Community 5. Don't please, good evening. My name is Apia. Please, I want you to play me Streets Crown by SM. Yo, Don, I'm a kumak, perform Winnie Bar. Hi, please, my name is Ebenezer. Please play me Webkit by Shatawale. Please, good evening, Winifred Akong. I want you to play me Friday Night by Last Mate to my dearest father, Francis Kwabena Akong. And I want you to tell him that I love him so much. Thank you. Where's it? I'm LA from Shukura. Don't play me Kwade. Play me one from the one and only Kwade. And this one says, please, tomorrow is my mom's birthday. Wish her for me. Her name is Jacqueline Ahiadome. Ahiadome, Jacqueline. Happy birthday going out. Messages in the door song. I am a boy seeker from Dome Pillar 2 and I really enjoy you. Your show. Please, can you play me Shelling by 28 Freaky? Wasted, good evening, Dawn. I am Jolali from Kaswa. I am requesting any song from Kwame Eugene to my hero, Bernard Osubediako. God bless you for me. Much love and all the tattoo. Lots of messages. Hi, good evening. Please play me Do It Like Kensack. I'm Alvin inside East Legon. Thank you. The Dawn, no size. Oh, I see to my boyfriend. Good evening. Please play me Slick to my boyfriend. No problem. No one for our boyfriend, Nidian Kahon. Anke Bebo Amaududu. Fanny Dean Kahon, me Pachoa.

Ladies and gentlemen, hey, so what am I bushing now? Then you know what I'm talking about. The gentleman last minute. Can we start talking about last minute for artist of the year already? Listen to me. Personally, last minute is my artist of the year. He has another big tune. Or the signature, only Kiddy Bang, or the biggest Nathaniel Bang. Every song from last minute is a banger. And this one, the title is Liquor Store. And you want to bet bow and room one here and walk a wild jaw. But till about the name put the man, I ain't at the end of the can and go back at your soon. Hey, yeah, what are you talking about? Lego! Aye! One, two, three, Ghana! Hey, big tunes and classics only. I love this one from last week. Come here now.

No, last minute is a musician. Oh! And you know, oh, bono, oh, you know, yes, ah, jiggy jay, back in now, oh, you know. Now, lyrics in this video, you size if him on your money, so name size if him, you can size if him, me, mumma, me, na, quantum, so this shot, you know, my game.

Ladies and gentlemen, last mid is my artist of the year. Obi and Nuwa can be BMT. Last mid, this is the time. Listen, the gentleman is just amazing. And also, you are sitting down, mess up more. Or no, because I don't see ya. Banga, banana, banga. Or you see ya. I'll sit down, mess up more. Shit.

0: meko PMO abra meko share World Cup no amano na meko share brand ye maka na asema domo AB he has a brand new song out wakwa bonten kwa ko hosal ano se busuafo me save situation no ano to ne ho the breadwinner amazing gentleman no share any more the fanboy sem but the hustle ni so facey. Domo AB has this song of the prodigal son AB. EP and IB. EP. It's a bread in TMB. EP. And you might hold on. I was about breadwinner. No? Or the Ayen Semu Chroma. This month, or drop you on a Rashid Metal. Big Nash. Or be our breadwinner. Now, me, I'm doing this. No, I'm a Darlington Adams. Adadao. On a Rashid Metal. Adadao. Afeku Bunny. Or the Quark or drop a big Nash. Meko kind of say, don't. That's not what I'm talking about. That's not the type of big Nash. I'm telling the ladies that however they look, they should be confident in themselves. It might be big or small, but in their eyes, they should see that it's big. And that is it. Breadwinner from Domo AB of the Prodigal Son album. Let go.
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Ladies and gentlemen, go check out this one on all the streaming platforms from the gentleman Domo AB. He's doing amazing already. Thanks so much. Thanks for tuning into Adom 106.3. In Chiakesen Koma, Methodist University Director, Ata Daboni Chumisi. Ata Daboni. Now, so Ushiana, da papa nkwa. Ushiame boss, Ata Daboni Chumisi. And I say, da papa, enye Daboni. Hey, now, Reverend Ankasa. Ababi Pierre, so that Reverend Raha, the Meti anointing, the Meti touch, the Meti feeling, no. I'm sorry, so that Reverend Eddie Atua, so your family don't need you, Kitty Key, that dear, and I'm that dear, so I thought that Bonichi Missy, big shout outs going out to you. Yes, say, and I ain't say that. Thanks for listening to Ghana's number one. Yes, indeed. I'm out to you.

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You will never be the same again. Tell a friend to tell a friend. Midnight Fire. 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It's live on our Doom 106.3 FM. God bless.